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14: Morning, it's Emily Williams here. The Queensland Premier is considering introducing tougher laws that could see youth offenders jailed for breaching bail. It comes after North Queensland MPs launched a petition calling for stronger laws amid rising crime involving repeat young offenders. David Crisafulli says the idea is under review, but any changes would likely face strong pushback. The long-awaited airport bus has commenced in Townsville. Route 222 operates every hour from 4 a.m. until 11 p.m. stopping at the airport Breakwater Terminal and Palmer Street, costing passengers just 50 cents. And in sport, Cowboys player Jeremiah Nenei has won a spot in Billy Slater's Maroon squad for Origin Game 3. It comes after the second rower's electric performance in Saturday's win over the Panthers. Ruben Cotter retains his spot alongside Murray Talagi, while Helam Lukey has been dropped.
13: Triple M National News.
15: Hi there, I'm Amy Goggins. One Nation's popularity is taken a hit according to the latest Redbridge poll. Primary support for Pauline Hanson's party has fallen 2 points, down to 29%, while Labor's back in front on 30%. Professor Richard Scoliar will be remembered at a state memorial service next month. It'll be held at the Opera House on July 13. The former Australian of the Year died aged 59 after being diagnosed with brain cancer in 2023. Our under-16 social media ban is again in the spotlight, with new research showing more than 80% of children continue using platforms. The federal government has announced plans to double fines for non-compliant tech companies. And overseas, the World Health Organization says Europe's heatwave has been linked to 1,300 deaths. Germany experienced its hottest day ever on Sunday, recording 41.7 degrees in the east.
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0: Blues coach Laurie Daly admits there's been some difficult decisions, but he's confident on the team they've landed on. Dolphins back Jack Bostock will make his Origin debut to start on the wing in place of Brian To'o.
1: Busy gives us something different to what Jack will give us, but we just think for this game three, that's the way we're going to go.
0: Bradman Best and Stephen Crichton have been recalled into the team, while three changes for Queensland, Pat Carrigan, Corey Horsburgh and Jeremiah Nane named in the 20-man squad.
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4: A shower or two today in Townsville, chasing a top of 27. Much of the same tomorrow with a top of 27. And listener knows what Aussie ears want to hear. 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
7: Townsville's 102.3 Triple M. It looks like the secret's getting out. Townsville's latest tourism campaign has injected more than $110 million into the local economy in less than a year. Visitor spending is up, hotel bookings are climbing, and more Australians are discovering that Townsville is more than just a gateway to Magnetic Island. Great news for local businesses heading into the second half of the year. Good news to locals, and maybe bad news if you like having the beach all to yourself. It's Triple M.

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1: Yes, the Supercars are taking over the streets of Townsville once more with Thrill in the Ville. And guess who's got tickets? This guy. Joined by Andrew from Gelago. How you going, Andrew?
2: I'm very good. How are you?
1: I'm doing fantastic this Monday morning. It's nice and... It's a little bit cloudy outside, actually. Many clouds your way?
2: Yeah, actually. Not too bad.
1: Well, hopefully it clears up a little bit, mate. Chasing the double pass, the three-day GA double pass to the Supercars?
2: Absolutely.
1: Mate, all yours. All yours. Who are you taking?
2: Mark.
1: Mark, well, I hope you and Mark have a great time. Something we've been doing is getting people to do a little race car sound effect. So can you, do you have it in you to give me a little...
2: All right, you ready?
1: Yeah, I'm ready. Mate, they're yours. Thank you for doing that. Thank you for embarrassing yourself on live radio. And enjoy the rest of your day.

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And I tell you what, the group chat I have to deal with as their producer can get a little bit off topic at times. This morning, CK decided to make a song for some of Kate's more colourful messages to us.

0: I'm glad there was some form of bleeps there. God, she swears like a sailor. The CK and Kate Breakfast Show will be back tomorrow from 6 a.m. here on Triple M.
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times and greatest hits on Townsville's 102.3 Triple M. And if you headed to the Townsville RSL yesterday morning, you might have picked up a bargain. The city's first ever marine market was held in the RSL car park, with locals buying and selling everything.

0: Rotary Club, with proceeds helping support a local mental health project. Organisers were so happy with the turnout, they are already hoping to make it a regular event every 6 months or so. So if you missed out this time, chances are they'll be back for too long. Stick around, we'll go to Emily from the newsroom, and then we'll come back to the good times and greatest hits with Cold Chisel, Coldplay, George Michael, all on the way. It's Triple M.
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11: 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Police can seize and destroy illegal devices. Devices faster than 25 kilometres an hour will be banned. Riders must be 16 with a licence. 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Parents will be fined for under 16s riding illegally. And RBTs will enforce drink riding. 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
14: Morning, it's Emily Williams here. New Queensland police data shows 25 people were murdered in domestic violence settings last financial year. More than 30 people were murdered or almost killed by partners or family members. Police had already been involved in more than a third of the cases. The figures also show domestic violence orders were in place in 30% of incidents. Townsville residents are holding onto their homes longer than most in Queensland. New RealEstate.com data shows homeowners in Castle Hill are staying put for an average of 7 17 years, while unit owners in Pimlico are staying for around 14 years. And in sport, Cowboys second rower Jeremiah Nene is among three changes to the Maroons.

0: Jones for the Origin decider. Coach Billy Slater telling Nine it wasn't just his performance in Saturday's win over the Panthers that earned him a recall.
1: He's played 11 Origins for Queensland. He's only 23 years old, and that's a lot of Origins in a short period of time in his early career.
2: Triple M National News.
3: Hi there, I'm Amy Goggins. The third block of hearings as part of the Royal Commission on Anti-Semitism and Social Cohesion is getting underway in Sydney. It will include looking at the spread of anti-Semitic content and other forms of hateful speech online. A slight dip in the polls for One Nation, Pauline Hanson's party on 29% of the primary vote in the latest Redbridge poll, with Labor just snatching back the lead on 30%. Labor's Murray Watt telling the ABC he thinks Hanson's National Press Club speech played a role.
4: A bit of a reality check for a lot of Australians who were thinking about voting for One Nation, because they got to see that as much as people are under pressure at the moment, things could get a whole lot worse.
3: Briefly, a state memorial service date for Professor Richard Scollier has been locked in. It will be held at the Opera House on July 13. And George Russell has taken out his first victory since the start of the F1 season with a win at the Austrian Grand Prix. Aussie Oscar Piastri in four.
5: Research shows that regularly eating ultra-processed foods can increase your risk of developing type 2 diabetes by 53%. Search Diabetes Australia for more about the nation's fastest-growing chronic condition.
3: Dolphins back Jack Bostock will make his Origin debut for New South Wales, set to start on the wing in place of Brian To'o. Coach Laurie Daly revealing Bradman Best and Stephen Crichton have been recalled, while Liam Martin's back in after returning from injury.
6: We're just going to get the best out of Liam. And if that's 50 minutes, it's 50 minutes. 80 minutes, 80 minutes. It's like anyone, whatever time they get on the field, they're just going to give it everything they've got.
3: Pat Carrigan, Jeremiah Nane and Corey Horsbrough coming to the 20-man Queensland squad.
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0: A shower or two today in Townsville, chasing a top of 27. Much of the same tomorrow with a top of 27. And listener knows what Aussie ears want to hear. 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
10: Here's a shout out to some local legends. The volunteers from the Kangulla Rural Fire Brigade have been recognised for their efforts during this year's bushfire season. After helping homes and properties across the whole region, it's another reminder that while we often hear about the firefighters and the cool big red trucks, it's our local volunteers who quietly do an incredible job keeping North Queensland safe. You've got producer John in for Cliffo for your workday, playing the good times and greatest hits, and try this one on for size. It's Lean On Me from Club Nauvoo.

Townsville's about to welcome some of the biggest names in world football. You see, it was announced this morning that the Socceroos will take on Brazil at Queensland Country Bank Stadium on the 25th of September. It's part of a two-game Queensland series and is expected to bring thousands of visitors to the city. If you've always wanted to see the green and gold take on one of football's biggest nations, this is about as good as it gets. Tickets go on sale next week, so expect them to disappear pretty darn quickly. I'll be here playing the good times and greatest hits on Townsville's 102.3. Let's get into some Coldplay.

0: Cause I gotta have faith. Ooh, I gotta have faith. Because I gotta have faith. It's Good Times and Greatest Hits on Townsville's 102.3 Triple M, and fresh from the Brekkie Show this morning, new data has just dropped from realestate.com on the most tightly held suburbs in Australia. So basically, the suburbs that are just almost impossible to get into.
1: You want to play a guessing game of which Townsville suburb people live and hold for at least 17 years?
2: Wow, I would say maybe Castle Hill.
1: You're smart. It is Castle Hill.
2: Yeah, I thought it might have been. Well, it's a prestige suburb, I guess. You know, people do stay for a long time. That makes sense.
1: Yeah, well, that's exactly it. They're saying long-term ownership comes with the lifestyle, the community ties, the stock, obviously, a price keeps going up as well, too.
0: And a fun fact, Pimlico here is actually the second hardest to get into. And not just Townsville, but North Queensland. I find that fascinating. The CK and Kate Breakfast Show is back tomorrow from 6 here on Triple M. CK and Kate
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2: 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I feel like that has been there for ages. It's a bit of a legacy billboard. Now you're stuck with our two mugs on it.
1: Can I say, and Mr. Mays, year 12 legal studies, said I was going to get nowhere. Well, I got a billboard, Mr. Mays. I got a billboard.
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0: It is good times and greatest hits here on Townsville's 102.3. And usually we'd be gearing up to play Triple M's pub quiz right about now for a $50 Lily White Hotel voucher you can use at Bowley Barn, Riverview Tavern, Bushy Beach and Hotel Stewart. Yeah, we won't be playing today. We actually won't be playing at all this week. I've just been sent some comms to say, we're going to wait until Cliffo's back off getting his beauty rest. So you can expect Triple M's pub quiz back on Tuesday, the 7th of July, just after the public holiday. It's Triple M.
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0: All right, I am out of here. Aloe Baker up next to continue the good times and the greatest hits, and Lou and Judge from 2 for the early drive home. But right now, let's go to Emily from the newsroom. See you tomorrow, North Queensland. It's Triple M.
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14: Afternoon, it's Emily Williams here. New data reveals Townsville residents are holding onto their homes longer than most in Queensland. According to realestate.com, those living in Castle Hill are staying put for an average of 17 years, while unit owners in Pimlico hold on for around 14 years. In Kerwin, it's about 12. Townsville's first transport link between the airport and city has kicked off today, following months of lobbying from local MPs. Route 222 will run every hour and stop at the airport, Breakwater Terminal and Palmer Street, costing passengers just 50 cents.

0: recently. Coach Billy Slater has told Nine he brings plenty of experience.
1: I know what he brings to a footy team. I know what he's brought to this Maroons team in the past. And you know, I just think he can add a fair bit of value in his position.
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3: Hi there, I'm Amy Goggins. Property auction clearance data across the country has taken a hit. New data from Cotality shows Sydney's rate hitting its lowest level in 6 years. Melbourne, the worst result in five. Well, Brisbane had the lowest rate of any capital city across Australia at 39.3%. Labor has taken the lead back from One Nation in the primary vote in the latest Redbridge poll. The government on 30%, with Pauline Hanson's party dropping to 29%. Well, the coalition's primary vote dipped 2 percentage points to 18%. Briefly, authorities are investigating after a skydiving plane went down in France, tragically killing 11 people. And more than half of Aussies have made changes to their diet to offset the rising cost of groceries. ING research showing 2 in 3 are going for imperfect produce to save some cash. 30% are switching to frozen or canned alternatives.
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3: Billy Slater is not letting the history books get to Queenslanders. The Maroons haven't won at Suncorp Stadium since 2023.
5: Whether it was 3 weeks ago, 12 months ago or 30 years ago is nearly irrelevant.
3: He's called Pat Carrigan, Jeremiah Nane and Corey Horsbrough into the 20-man Queensland squad, while Dolphins back Jack Bostock will make his Origin debut for New South Wales, set to start on the wing in place of Brian To'o.
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3: A possible shower for the rest of today in Townsville. Tonight, down to 16. And tomorrow, mostly fine with a high of 27. 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

0: I was so little when that was being played on Rage, and I can remember being so fascinated about the song and the video clip, as you can imagine. Heart on Triple M. You've got Maria with you, and coming up in a few minutes, I'm going to play a song that we haven't played on Triple M for a very long time. It's by Christina Aguilera.
1: You know, I think that I just have always had a really strong sense of myself. From a very young age, I think my mom also really instilled that in me.
0: And she's definitely passed it on to fans of hers, especially in the 2000s, with this positive message. Beautiful in every single way. And I'm going to get to that after I press play on Bon Jovi. You Give Love a Bad Name on Triple M. Shut up!

0: Frankie Valli and the Four Seasons, December 1963. We brought that back to radio for you here on Triple M. It's Maria. 16 years ago, an incredible band was inducted into the Rock and Roll Hall of Fame and presented with the award by Trey Anastasio from Phish.
1: I have been a true fan of this band my whole life. And for those people that I'm talking about, and for myself, this is our moment. And of course, Tony, Michael, Peter, Phil, and Steve, it's yours. So ladies and gentlemen, please join me in welcoming the Quiet Rebels of Genesis into the Rock and Roll Hall of Fame.
0: We're going to get to I Can't Dance in around about 4.5 minutes. And in November this year, Phil Collins is going to be inducted into the Rock and Roll Hall of Fame as a solo artist. There you go. 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

0: 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We're back tomorrow morning, 6 a.m.
1: 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That's right. The supercars is only around the corner. We have a double pass all 3 days plus a merch pack.
0: I love me some good merch. Plus, it's school holidays. The kids are taking your money. We'll give you some back. Our pressure test, $1,000 on the line, 8 a.m. tomorrow. We'll see you on Kate Brekkie Show.

0: Bruno Mars, helping you slog it out at work on Triple M. But someone who can exhale a little bit and not stress for a little while is Cherie, who won our 50K no repeat workday on Friday.
1: You've done it. You've won 50,000. You are our winner.
0: Oh my God.
1: Congrats.
0: How amazing. And now the dust has settled. The weekend has passed. G'day, Cherie.
2: Oh, g'day to you too.
0: I have to ask, are you enjoying all your somatic work and the massages? Because you were pretty stressed waiting for the phone call on Friday.
2: I am. My nervous system has just been cooked.
0: Oh, well, you can relax now. The dust has settled. So tell us again, what are you going to spend the money on?
2: My daughter, my beautiful baby girl, is turning 21 soon, and I'd really love to give her a beautiful, memorable experience of some sort. She hasn't had the best start to life, and it'll be really special to create some memories with her and, you know, give myself a bit of breathing room.
0: That is so sweet. But, oh, man, wish my mum had won $50,000 before my 21st. We just had all-you-can-eat tacos at a Mexican restaurant. She's going to have an epic birthday that is going to be one to remember for not only her but you and your whole family. How are you feeling about it all now?
2: Oh, my God, you have no idea. I'm so grateful. It's not even funny.
0: Well, a huge congratulations again, Cherie. Let's do a little roundup.
2: Hey, guys, it's Cherie, and I won $50,000. Thank you, Triple M.
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0: Bringing back those memories of Diana Ross and Chain Reaction on Triple M. Coming up after 1 o'clock. Matchbox 20 in Real World. And speaking of memories, tell us, Rob Thomas from Matchbox 20, Fleetwood Mac or Crowded House?
1: Oh, I can't choose. That's like a Sophie's choice. I gotta say Fleetwood Mac, only because it's so hard. I love the Finn Brothers. I love Crowded House. But when I was a kid growing up, Fleetwood Mac was around a little longer, right? They were around before, whereas like the Crowded House was like I discovered in the 80s. And when I was like a kid in the late 70s growing up, like in American radio, that's like driving to and from, you know, the store and school with your mom, like listening to Fleetwood Mac and then like blaring Fleetwood Mac. So like, I think it hits me right in the feels, like a little kid, and it makes me think of my mom, who's not with us anymore. So I'm gonna go with Fleetwood Mac. Sorry, I'm sorry to the Finn Brothers.
0: All right, we'll forgive you, Rob, if you give us an out.
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8: 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It's fantastic. So much fun. You know why he bought it for me? 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He's still cruising his, now I'm doing the same. 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
2: Afternoon, it's Emily Williams here. Townsville's first transport link between the airport and city has kicked off today, following months of lobbying from local MPs. Route 222 will run every hour and stop at the airport, Breakwater Terminal and Palmer Street, costing passengers just 50 cents. Townsville residents are holding onto their homes longer than most in Queensland. New realestate.com data shows homeowners in Castle Hill are staying put for an average of 17 years. Unit owners in Pimlico hold on for around 14 years, while in Kerwin it's about 12 years. And some welcome news for Townsville. The Socceroos will host Brazil at Queensland Country Bank Stadium this September. MP Adam Bailey says it's a massive boost for North Queensland.
3: It's going to be huge. I mean, particularly these international games and with the World Cup going on at the moment, you see how enthusiastic and passionate the fans are.
0: Triple M National News.
4: Hi there, I'm Amy Goggins. Fresh polling out shows a slide in support for One Nation while the coalition has hit an historic low. Labor now ahead in both the News Poll and Redbridge surveys, just ahead of Pauline Hanson's party. Federal police have charged an airline employee accused of trying to bring $500,000 worth of heroin into Australia. The Thai national was arrested after arriving at Melbourne Airport last week. Briefly, search and rescue operations continue in Venezuela. The death toll from twin earthquakes last week, now over 1,400. And Socceroos fans are getting ready for an early wake-up on Saturday morning to watch Australia's World Cup knockout match against Egypt. Former Socceroos skipper Craig Foster telling Nine he thinks the Aussies can come out on top.
5: Egypt are a team that, you know, we feel very confident that we can get past them. Of course, they're strong. You know, you've got Mo Salah, you've got really strong attack. But what a fantastic group this is has become. So young.
6: Did you know that diabetes is Australia's fastest growing chronic condition? Over 300 Australians are diagnosed with the condition every day. Search Diabetes Australia to find out more.
4: Laurie Daly has remained tight-lipped when asked about his future as coach, saying his focus is on the next 10 days ahead of the Origin decider. He says the rumours surrounding his future don't bother him.
7: And if anyone thinks I'm not going to be as prepared as I've ever been to coach a footy side in this game, they'll be shocked.
4: Pat Carrigan, Jeremiah Nane and Corey Horsburgh come into the 20-man squad for Queensland.
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4: A possible shower for the rest of today in Townsville. Tonight, down to 16. And tomorrow, mostly fine with a high of 27. 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

0: delivering you the good times and greatest hits to get you through your Monday afternoon at work here on Triple M. G'day, Maria. Now, we all know the news, Johnny Farnham can no longer perform live, which is so sad due to his health. But on the 20th of September, Rod Laver Arena, a massive tribute concert is happening called The Songs of John Farnham, a living legend. Kelly, fond memories of Johnny Farnham for you?
1: I grew up on Johnny Farnham. My dad used to play it all the time, so it's a bit of a classic in our family.
0: Absolutely. Almost every Australian home had Johnny Farnham playing on the radio, especially in the 80s and the 90s. 120 artists are going to be performing at this tribute show. Some of them include Hugh Jackman, Kate Sobrano, Tina Arena, Celine Dion, Keith Urban, and these two artists, Richard Marx and Jimmy Barnes.
2: I'm the biggest John Farnham fan in the world. 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
3: 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Even when John was in the outer of Australian music, he was still singing these beautiful songs with his incredible voice.
0: So in around about 8 minutes, get on some Johnny Farnham, shall we? That's Freedom after Roxette on Triple M.
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0: is Chloe, listening to us while you're at work. What do you love about us so much?
1: Just the music.
0: Oh, just the music. Yeah, what about the announcers,
1: Definitely.
0: Where were we? Oh, yeah, back to the music. Kim Wilde, would you like me to play something from her?
1: Oh, okay.
0: You keep me hanging on, we'll bring back some memories.
1: Yes, thank you.
0: We'll get to that in around about 4 minutes on Triple M.
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0: 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Lou and Judge for the early drive home. 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
18: Afternoon, it's Emily Williams here.
5: Townsville residents are holding onto their homes longer than most in Queensland. New realestate.com data shows homeowners in Castle Hill are staying put for an average of 17 years. Unit owners in Pimlico hold on for around 14 years, while in Kerwin it's about 12. Townsville's first transport link between the airport and city has kicked off today, following months of lobbying from local MPs. Route 222 will run every hour and stop at the airport, Breakwater Terminal and Palmer Street, costing passengers just 50 cents. And in sport, the Socceroos will host Brazil in two games across Queensland this September, including here in Townsville. It's expected to inject more than $23 million into the state's economy. Meanwhile, Cowboys star Jeremiah Nene has secured his spot in the Maroon squad for Origin Game 3. He'll head into camp alongside Ruben Cotter and Murray Taulagi. Teammate Hilam Lukey has been dropped.
18: Triple M National News.
19: Hi there, I'm Amy Goggins.
20: We're calling time on the social media companies today and doubling down on the changes that we have made and that we're prepared to make.
19: That's the PM there, with legislation set to be introduced this arvo to strengthen Australia's under-16 social media ban, which will see fines doubled for non-compliant tech companies, while the eSafety Commissioner would be given greater powers. The Coalition has hit an historic low in new polling out. Labor now ahead in both the News Poll and Redbridge surveys, just ahead of Pauline Hanson's One Nation. Overseas, the World Health Organization says Europe's heatwave has been linked to 1,300 deaths. And the Socceroos are in full preparation mode for their round of 32 World Cup clash against Egypt on Saturday. Connor Metcalf says a few players will be out for revenge after the Olleroos were knocked out at the Tokyo Olympics in 2021.
21: They ruined our dream. I guess you could say it's a bit of a revenge, personally.
22: Research shows that regularly eating ultra-processed foods can

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1: Billy Slater isn't letting the noise around the Origin decider in, saying it's important to focus on the days ahead of them and the 80 minutes on July 8.
2: You focus on what's behind you and what other people are talking about, and that'll fill your headspace. So really important that we focus on what we can control.
1: He's named Pat Carrigan, Jeremiah Nane and Corey Horsbrough to come into the 20-man Queensland squad. The Blues making five changes, including dropping Brian To'o.
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1: A possible shower for the rest of today in Townsville. Tonight, down to 16. And tomorrow, mostly fine with a high of 27. 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

No Undy Monday to you, Australia. It is the very best of Lou and Jarch. Louisa over in Thailand today in a deck chair with a cocktail. How good. Jarchy off with his new kid. We're going to kick off the show with a loyalty test. We're going to put a husband and wife head to head. We'll see whether or not he has her back. That is coming up for you right after this.

0: is the best of Lou and Judge for your early drive home on Triple M. We are going to go back to February right now when reporter Danica Mason over at the Winter Olympics in Italy, she had a couple of drinks too many, and that led to a little bit of fun in the studio.
1: Now, Lulu, you quite often show up to the podcast in all sorts, don't you?
2: A little bit hungover.
1: Sometimes even worse.
2: Oh, don't act like you're all high and mighty over here.
1: I'm not, kid.
2: You've been there right with me in the slumps with your sunnies on.
1: Hey, I'm in the trenches with you always. Now, another person that was slightly in the trenches, Danica Mason.
2: Yeah, saw this video. Good on her. I loved it.
1: Listen, can I just tell you? So basically, if you don't know, today's show's sports presenter Danica Mason left viewers confused during a live cross because she was, you know, slurring her words a little bit. She's over there for the bloody Winter Olympics. You know,
2: Get amongst it.
3: Yeah, I think they had a day off. There was, like, bad weather. So, you know, there was no sport going on the mountain.
1: So she had a couple of grogs and then she's had to jump in.
2: Jump on air.
1: You know what? At the end of the day, she's not operating heavy machinery. She's operating a microphone. She's having a bit of fun.
2: Exactly. It's like when you go out for a long lunch, you have a couple wines, and you come back to your job at your desk.
1: Have you been out drinking?
2: No, Jack.
1: Jesus Christ.
2: Maybe I had. No.
1: Yeah, mate. I used to go out for client lunches, come back and cost the company hundreds of thousands of dollars.
2: Well, I wouldn't be encouraging at that much,
1: no,
2: Jack.
1: No, not at all.
2: There's some audio of it.
1: There is some audio.
4: The price of coffee over here is actually fine. It's more the price of coffee in the US that we are going to have to get used to. I'm not sure about the iguanas. Where are we going with that one? But anyway, let's get into the day's sport because there is plenty happening back home.
1: God, she's a weapon.
2: It's so good.
3: Iguanas.
1: Just to sum this up a little bit, I think the Batuta Advocate perfectly summed this up. It's just a photo of Danica there, and it's just bit of fun.
2: Yeah. Seriously, like she's not causing any harm. She's still doing her job. She had a couple of wines or beers, whatever. Yep. You know,
1: it is what it is.
2: So we thought we'd do a little challenge of our own, wouldn't we?
1: Well, it really gave us a bit of inspiration.
2: It ignited a fire in us.
1: And we're going to meet someone next who thinks that she wants to put the Carl test on her husband. See how he'll handle one of her frequencies.
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1: Is.
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1: 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Well, I got a billboard, Mr. Mays. I got a billboard.
2: Love that. 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

0: Lil and Judge, the best bits on Triple M. We've been talking reporter Danica Mason having a couple of drinks too many when she did a report earlier this year over at the Winter Olympics in Italy. Right now, we're going to put a couple of our listeners to the test. Let's meet listener Ange.
1: We've had a little message from a lady called Ange. She wants to do a prank on her husband.
2: Yeah, correct.
1: And
2: this is based off the back of the Danica story that we've just spoken about. Mm-hmm. You know.
3: Couple of rugs.
1: Couple of beers.
4: It was legendary stuff.
1: I loved it.
2: That's Australia, mate. So Ange, she wants to test that with her husband, essentially. We've got Ange here. How are you?
1: Hi, Ange.
5: Hello.
2: How are you, partner?
5: Good, thanks. How are you?
2: Very well, thank you. So you're obviously inspired by this. You're inspired by the fact that Carl had Danica's back so tremendously. Now, you want to put the test to your hubby and you want us to do it.
5: Yep, exactly.
2: Okay, talk to us. What's the G.I. Joe here?
5: So he always listens to you guys. So he's started listening to your podcast probably a couple of years ago now. And he'd always come home talking about it and telling me stories about you like he knows you. and then we'd start going on like car trips and stuff, and he'd even have it playing when the kids are in the car.
2: Ooh, not recommended.
5: I know. So they're going to have pretty thick skin anyway, so he'd just be giggling like a little girl. So, then when you started your the radio show and everything, I said to him, "Oh, I've seen that they do radio now," and he goes, "Oh yeah, I already know that."
2: He's onto it.
1: Flex.
6: We're sort of thinking.
2: So you got pretty bad road rage.
6: Yeah, something around that.
5: I get really bad road rage. So we have 5 kids, and we've always got to be somewhere. Not an unsafe driver or anything, but I just can't handle people that.
2: You're preaching to the choir.
5: And so
2: he's very well aware of this. We're thinking.
5: Yeah, we laugh about it.
2: Great. So we're thinking maybe I'm going to have to put on a voice, you know, because he listens.
5: I know, he's going to know your voice.
2: Okay, yeah,
6: he'll put on a good
7: I'm
6: voice.
7: I'm thinking maybe something you like that. I've just run into Ange.
2: Is it too much?
6: He does this voice a lot on the podcast.
2: Oh. Do I?
6: A little bit deeper. Remember, we said you got to go through.
2: What
6: the
2: if
6: throat.
2: I go, mate? I've just run into.
4: Are you sure? Because that sounds more like Jarch than the other one.
6: Okay, go the other one.
2: I'll figure it anyway. We'll figure that out.
6: But we're thinking, Ange, Jarch calls him and is like, "Oh, you know, I've just been with your wife, and she's
2: Jesus Christ."
6: No, like, giving me your phone number,
5: and that's the prank.
6: Because we've had an altercation on the roads, and she said, "You know, this is out of the ordinary for me. Please call my husband. I don't want the police involved," kind of thing.
2: Yeah, I think it's just basically we've had a bit of a stink. You're like, you were fuming. You've said, "Oh, here's my husband's number. Call him. He'll sort it out."
5: Yeah.
2: All right.
6: We're going to call him next.
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0: It is Lou and Judge, the best bits on Triple M. This is the moment we've been waiting for. Listener Ange, we've been speaking to her. We're going to put her hubby to the test and find out whether or not he has her back.
1: Now, we've got something very exciting happening.
2: Yeah, we do.
1: We're doing a sort of loyal, backing your partner up sort of test, a prank phone call. We've got Ange on the line.
2: We do.
1: We're about to call her husband.
2: I'm just getting into character because that's how I think I'm going to have to talk.
1: Yeah, we're going to call Chris.
2: Yeah.
1: And Judge is going to pretend that they've had a little altercation.
2: At the DTC.
1: Judge. Car road rage sort of incident, and see if Chris backs up his wife, Ange.
2: Yeah.
3: Okay, let's call Chris.
1: Let's get Chris on the line. Hopefully he answers.
4: Hello, Chris speaking.
2: G'day, Chris. How are you?
4: Yeah, good, thanks. Yourself?
2: Good, thank you, mate. I believe your wife might have texted you.
4: Yeah, she did let me know someone's going to ring, so, yep.
2: Mate,
4: my name's
2: Philip Seymour. I've just had a bit of an altercation with Angela.
4: Yes, yep.
2: Down at the DTC there, a bit of a road rage incident. Now, she's hit me. Now, the damage isn't huge, but at the same time, it's significant enough, I think, to warrant a phone call.
4: Yep.
2: Mate, just the bloody way that she was yelling at me, her road rage is out of bounds.
4: Yeah, okay. Yep.
2: Are you used to bloody dealing with that?
4: Oh, no, she's generally pretty good, actually.
2: Okay, all right.
4: So I can't comment on the situation, really, so.
2: That's fair. Yeah. I mean, I was in it. I was in the midst of it. Felt like the Battle of Bloody Hastings.
4: Okay. That's right.
2: So her carnival, she sort of nicked me, and she's sort of blaming me for the whole thing. I mean, I'm sussing out with the area whether there's security cameras or not, but she was absolutely giving it to me on the road.
4: Yeah, okay. Yeah, right. Not ideal, that.
2: No, it's not. And she said that she basically shafted me off to you because she didn't want to have a bloody conversation about it. That's why I'm talking to you.
4: Yes, here we are then. That's great. Yeah, she set me up then.
2: Yeah, she has set. She set me up with a ding in me bloody front bumper.
4: Yeah, now, right.
2: So, mate, you're pretty used to that sort of behaviour from her, I'm assuming.
4: Oh, no, she's generally pretty good, so, I don't know.
2: Oh, yeah, with a mouth like that, I doubt really, it.
4: So, I wouldn't say that, so.
2: Well, with a mouth like what I've dealt with, I doubt it.
4: Oh, no, fuck, mate, she's generally pretty good with me, so.
2: How do I calm her down?
4: Work her up.
2: Well, I didn't even need to work her up. She worked herself up. How would you calm her down?
3: He's bloody good.
1: He's bloody good, mate. As you know.
3: It's Lou and
4: Judge.
1: We got Ange on
3: the line. You have her back like there's no tomorrow.
1: We're checking if you'd have her back.
3: You have her back.
1: Well, she's never like that with me. Yeah. Judge going, yeah, she's not good with Lou.
3: Mate, we were worried you were going to recognise. I had to come up with a bit of a character there. I was worried you were going to recognise.
4: Yeah, it's done pretty good with the voice, actually. So. And even the name rang a bell somewhere. I reckon I've heard that name ring somewhere. So.
3: Just a heads up, we are on radio. Holy dooly, you have absolutely passed with flying colours.
1: Oh, she's not like that with me.
4: Oh, God.
3: And what do you reckon about his performance?
5: It was really good because he knows I get road rage. So I was actually surprised when he was saying I'm really good. I was like, liar.
3: Yeah, Chris, were you thinking, be fair, Dinkin, were you sort of going, what has she put me into here? I've just got to back it.
4: Yeah, I was actually worried as what she's actually done. So, and then I was thinking she would have had the kids in the car as well. Yeah. So she's carrying on in front of them as well.
1: amazing.
4: She does anyway, so.
1: That was such a good response,
3: I cannot
1: Chris.
3: Believe how well
4: so
3: you
4: good.
3: Operated.
1: Great stitch up.
3: Proud of you. Thanks for calling us in, Ange. And, mate, thank you for listening to the potty and the radio show.
1: Appreciate
3: you.
4: Yes. Thanks for the call.
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0: Afternoon, it's Emily Williams here. New Queensland police figures reveal 25 people were killed in domestic violence incidents last financial year, up 31% on the previous year. The data also shows more than a third of offenders had prior contact with police, while domestic violence orders were in place in 30% of cases. Townsville's new airport bus has successfully commenced following months of lobbying by local MPs. Route 222 will stop at the airport, Breakwater Terminal and Palmer Street, costing passengers just 50 cents. And in sport, Cowboys second rower Jeremiah Nene is among three changes to the Maroons for the Origin decider. Coach Billy Slater telling Nine it wasn't just his performance in Saturday's win over the Panthers that earned him a recall.
2: I didn't learn anything on the weekend that I didn't already know about Jeremiah Nanai. He's played 11 Origins for Queensland. He's only 23 years old, and that's a lot of Origins in a short period of time in his early career.
17: Triple M National News.
23: Good afternoon, I'm Lee Jollo. 6 months since the social media ban for under-16s and fears big tech companies are not doing enough to comply with the law. So PM Anthony Albanese says the government is staging a further crackdown on social media companies.
24: Today we'll introduce legislation this afternoon that goes further to ensure social media companies are doing everything within their power to stop children under 16 being on their platforms. We're doubling the fines. We're giving the East Safety Commissioner world-leading powers to compel them to comply.
23: Australia and Vanuatu have signed an agreement that will block foreign countries from militarising on the tiny island nation. Calls within the Liberals for a rebrand after the party failed to pick up any support in the latest opinion polls, and more than half of Aussies have made changes to their diet to offset the rising cost of groceries. ING research showing 2 in 3 are going for imperfect produce to save some cash, 30% are switching to frozen or canned alternatives.
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23: The Broncos have confirmed that Josiah Carapani was stopped by police for allegedly speeding and drink driving. The NRL Integrity Unit has been informed and he'll be unavailable for selection this weekend. And Liam Martin is back in the Blues squad after overcoming his hamstring injury. Coach Laurie Daly on his expectations.
26: We're just going to get the best out of Liam. And if that's 50 minutes, it's 50 minutes.

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3: A possible shower for the rest of today in Townsville. Tonight, down to 16. And tomorrow, mostly fine with a high of 27. And your music sorted with a curated playlist for every mood. 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

Chino Undy Monday on Triple M. It is Lou and Judge. The best bits. Big hour ahead. We're talking dumbest calls you've had from your kids' school coming up shortly. But we're going to kick off this hour with a game of one of our favourites. Reverse the Verse. That is coming up for you right after this on Triple M. It is Lou

0: Home the best bits, Lou over in Thailand right now. Jachi taking care of his kid. But right now, we're going to take you back to a little earlier this year when we played a game of Reverse the Verse.
1: Reverse the Verse.
2: We're going to play Reverse the Verse.
3: Yes.
2: So basically, we're going to sing a little snippet of a song. LP's going to whiz it up, reverse it. We need to emulate how it sounds reversed to try and get it back to its original condition. Get off your phone, Dalton.
4: I'm looking at my songs that I picked.
2: You said you didn't pick any songs.
4: Yes,
2: you said you were just going to say what comes to your head,
4: the
2: liar.
4: Jokes, you weren't listening. Because I got them screenshotted here.
2: All right, screenshot queen, why don't you do your first song then? Go on.
4: Okay. Working 9 to 5.
3: Ooh, that's nice.
2: Mama kind of hit those notes just quietly.
3: Okay.
2: All right, let's see what you got.
3: Let's reverse it.
4: 5 foot 9 to go.
2: Go, give me.
4: 5 foot 9 to go.
3: Take it away.
2: Okay. 5 foot 9 to go.
3: That was good.
4: Very good.
2: I think that's pretty close.
3: Okay. Let's reverse it.
2: Walking 9 to 5.
3: Oh, yeah.
4: Well done, Jack.
3: Let's go one more time.
2: Walking 9 to 5.
3: Oh, yes.
4: Very good. Guys.
3: Okay.
2: Okay.
3: Judge, sing away.
4: Okay.
2: Just the way I am.
3: Ooh, what's that from?
4: Who's that?
2: It's an Irish band. The Tumbling Paddies. The way I am.
4: Could you just do a couple more that everyone has done?
2: May I you with such?
4: Go again.
2: May I you with such?
4: May I wish you.
2: Oh,
4: I ruined that.
2: Nah.
3: Okay, let's see.
4: Oh, show how I am.
2: Well, look, listen.
4: Oh, show how I am.
2: Yeah. Oh, show how I am.
4: Oh, show how I am.
2: You know what? That sounds like you've nailed it. You just had a bit of Guinness left in your gullet.
4: Yeah, split the G8 12 times.
2: Proud of you.
3: Okay, Lou, take it away.
4: Isn't she lovely?
2: Okay.
3: Yeah, let's just sit here in silence while I reverse it.
2: Yep. Very German. Go again.
4: You nailed that.
3: Here we go. Let's see.
2: Isn't she lovely? Isn't she lovely?
3: That's good.
2: That's pretty bloody
4: good.
2: Yeah,
4: I'll give you 90%.
2: Okay.
3: One more. Take it away, Jachi.
2: Yeah, no vacancy.
3: Ooh.
2: Treaty Oak Revival.
3: Let's reverse it.
2: Here's Nick Everwanda.
4: Here's Nick Everwanda.
2: Oh, I reckon that's pretty good, though.
3: Okay. Here we go.
4: In the old vacancy.
3: There she is.
2: We're getting better, kid.
4: Good game, guys.
2: Holy dooly.
0: Coming up for you next, we're talking some of the dumbest calls you've had from your kid's school. We'll get to that right after this. It's Lou and Judge.
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0: and Jarch Fiorelli drive home on Triple M. These are the best bits. And a little bit earlier in the year, we were talking, I mean, surely one of the craziest stories to come out of a school.
1: Hey, the world of bathrooms is rattled.
2: Oh,
1: not from number twos, thank God.
2: You've been telling me this week. Absolutely, it has been.
1: Blech.
2: What?
1: Yuck.
2: Sorry.
1: So something's got, well, not something's going around. There's a story going around, which is true. It's the truth. I'm not making this up, guys.
2: It's real
1: news. Mm. Parents are being notified every time their child goes to the bathroom at school.
2: Why?
1: I don't know. So an Australian private school has started tracking when students go to the bathroom
2: during class
1: using CCTV footage.
2: What?
1: And alerting the parents, so like sending them a message when students enter and exit during lesson time. Sorry, if that was me, I got a weak bladder. I'd be going six to seven times a day.
3: Can you believe that, Judge? Six, seven.
1: I think it was six or seven.
2: Oi, oi, oi.
1: It's
2: enough. It's enough.
1: You're not my dad.
2: Now get to it.
1: So the system was introduced after problems with vandalism and poor behaviour in newly renovated bathrooms.
2: Oh, okay.
1: But, like, you don't need to imagine how many texts Jill and Franco would have got.
2: Hold on. Why is this the mum and dad's problem?
1: Because I think it's like, well, they're going to the bathroom a lot. Like, what are they doing in
2: there? Yeah, okay. That's your problem, mate. Your school. You figure
1: your
2: that
1: prob.
2: Out. You know what I mean?
1: Well, I was saying if it was here and my mum and dad, I'd be going...
2: We'd be getting texts every 2 minutes.
1: Yeah, every song break. Can I pee?
2: Honestly, what are they called? Kegels or whatever. Kegels.
1: Oh, that strengthen your bladder.
2: You strengthen that up.
1: Up there.
2: Your uteral wall.
1: I think that you have to do those after giving birth a lot.
2: Can I tell you something for nothing?
1: What?
2: Next sentence will cost you $1.50, but this one's free.
1: Thanks, love that.
2: So glad that I just went to school before all of this.
1: Same. We didn't have a war free. In the world.
2: We were free.
1: Free-flowing.
2: Sorry?
1: Your bladder. Free-flowing.
2: Yeah, I was talking more like not so under surveillance.
1: Yes, I know. Like we could climb a tree and no one would get us in trouble.
2: Or they might.
1: Oh.
2: But, you know, it's just like less. There's not camera. You're not. Your parents aren't getting texts sent to them if you're going to do a wee.
1: Were you a naughty kid?
2: Listen, I was, but not. You've told me your naughty stories before, and they were the most pathetic things I've ever heard. I was not a naughty. I was just
1: okay, big naughty kid.
2: No, I was an annoying kid in class, always getting sent out of class for being annoying. I wasn't smashing stuff up.
1: That's same as me. I was like detention all the time. They put my desk in the hallway because I talk so much.
2: Oh, shock horror! Thank God there's radio. Otherwise, we'd be bugged. We'd be out of jobs.
1: Seriously, I always thought that. I was like, what would we actually do if this goes pear-shaped? Well, you'd go to the farm, so I guess I'd just come with you and mow some lawns.
3: Attach yourself to Judge.
1: We'd be like that duo who go to work, and it's like the printer's a two-man job.
2: I'd
1: be putting things through the photocopier.
2: You just follow me, just shadow me, and you don't really talk to anyone. You're just that weird bird.
1: You're going, can we go home now, Jack?
2: That's just Lou. She's fine. Dumbest call you got from your kid's school.
1: Yeah, What did your naughty little kid do? Or they weren't even naughty.
2: Yeah.
1: Like silly things. We're like, why are you calling me about this?
2: Yeah. But also, would love to hear some naughty yarns, too, if we could.
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0: Fiona Undy Mundy on Triple M. It is Lou and Judge, the best bits. And we've just been talking about a school that was notifying parents every time their kid would go to the bathroom. So on 133353, we've been asking, what is the dumbest call you received from your kid's school?
1: We've got Carly. Talk to us.
2: A few years back, my son was in year five and I got a phone call from the principal of the school. And to quote her, she rang to talk to me about the dangers of sack whacking.
1: Oh, but tell me you had to have a little giggle.
2: Oh, I actually cracked up laughing. I was like, I'm so sorry.
3: Oh, God, that brings back memories.
2: Like, boys have been doing this since the dawn of time.
3: Yeah, we have. Yeah. We really have.
1: It's like the decking.
3: Yeah.
1: It was a big trend, wasn't it? I remember it.
3: Hearing the words. Hearing the words sack whack and then swiftly receiving one, if you were the giver of it, it was the greatest feeling all the time. The receiver, you respect the laws of the sack whack, but it does hurt a lot.
1: Yeah.
3: Thank you, Carly. Viv, talk to us. What call did you get from your school?
4: Oh, my mum got a call the other day, bro, about my little brother. They suspended him, bro. He took a shit in the teacher's toilet and they suspended him for it.
3: Reverse Kanga?
1: Oh, Jack. Did he flush?
4: Oh, bro, you know what kids' toilets are like, bro.
3: Yeah.
4: So, you know what I mean.
3: He wanted something a bit cleaner.
4: Something fresh, somewhere you can become. You know?
3: He's a boy of taste.
1: He's a cheeky devil.
3: Cheeky.
1: Thanks, man.
3: Thanks, bro.
1: Greg, what's your story?
5: Mummy, Daddy, happy Free Ball Friday.
1: Yeah, oh, Greg.
6: Happy Free Ball Friday, Greg.
3: Thank you, Greg. Appreciate it, mate. Happy Free Ball Friday to you.
5: Quick one. So my wife and I are back when my kids are in daycare, not so much school, but every time they change my kid's nappy, they text my wife and myself to say we've changed their nappy.
1: And so how many times was that a day?
5: About five or six a day sometimes.
1: Big pooper.
5: it got a bit old. Even if they were clean, they'd say, oh, so not needed, but they'd still text me anyway.
1: Yeah, so it's kind of like unnecessary information you didn't need.
5: 100%.
3: Too much.
5: I'm never getting back again.
3: Oh, yeah. Mate.
1: The same as the toilet. Oh, your kid's just taking a pee.
3: Yeah.
1: Cool.
3: Yeah.
1: Thanks.
3: It'd annoy me to tears.
1: Thanks, Greg.
3: Thanks, Greg. Michelle, talk to us.
7: Yeah, look, my son, to set the scene, he actually was voted school vice captain on, say, the Wednesday, and then he goes to school on the Thursday, and him and a couple of mates thought it would be really funny to let the other teachers tires in the car park. just at the end of season, you know, school pranks, which was fine because his mates were in sick, so they were heading off to high school, but him being school captain, they said, they rang and they were like, you better come and pick this kid up so we don't suspend him.
1: Like, come on, wait another year till you're going to do it.
3: Especially, you just get, it actually reminds me very quickly of a yarn. I just got, voted as a prefect at school, at high school. And they basically sat me down and said, this is only because we've got a democratic system. No teachers voted for you. The student body did. You've got to really, you know, show that you can handle this responsibility. I said, yeah, of course I can. I'm not even joking. 10 minutes later, I was in the school hall having lunch and I was standing on a table with all the boys laughing, squeezing two lemons into my eyes.
1: They're like, why did we give him this?
3: And the deputy headmaster walks past and just
1: Archdale.
3: So very similar time. And thank you very much for your call.
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16: Good afternoon, I'm Lee Jollo. Australia and Vanuatu have signed an agreement that will strengthen ties between the nations, but it has been watered down. Still, PM Anthony Albanese says it ensures no foreign country is allowed to militarise in Vanuatu.
17: We respect the right of all nations to make sovereign decisions about their engagement with other countries, but provide certainty for Australia. There will be no foreign military base.
16: While the government has also confirmed it's introducing legislation that would be a lot tougher on social media companies still allowing under-16s to access their platforms. The US and Iran have agreed to stop the airstrikes, allowing vessels to move freely. Talks between the two nations are set to resume in Qatar on Tuesday, but continued conflict in Lebanon has threatened the peace agreement. And NASA will use a spacecraft to push a telescope to a higher orbit of Earth in the coming days. It risks plummeting back to the surface without the assistance. It's the first time NASA has tried to do something like this.
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16: Maroons coach Billy Slater isn't getting caught up in recent history ahead of the State of Origin decider. His squad haven't won at Suncorp since 2023.
19: Whether it was 3 weeks ago, 12 months ago or 30 years ago is nearly irrelevant. You know, what happens in the next 9 days and in that 80-minute performance next Wednesday night is going to decide the outcome.
16: And Oren Keely is joining the Storm, the second rower leaving the Dolphins to head to Melbourne immediately.
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21: A possible shower for the rest of today in Townsville. Tonight, down to 16. And tomorrow, mostly fine with a high of 27. And your music sorted with a curated playlist for every mood. 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
1: Queensland, it's knockoff time. From the Bruce to the M1 and everywhere in between. We've got two blokes ready to join you. Ben Dobbin, Elliot Lovejoy. Wherever you are across this great state of Queensland, this is Triple M's Rush Hour with Dobbo and Elliot.
2: Hey, show live out of Queensland for every single Queenslander. Monday afternoon, it's the 29th of June. Ben Dobbin, it's a special week. We're going to be doing a bit of a countback, a bit of time of reflection, if I may.
3: Why not? A little week of reflection always goes a long way. Happy Monday. Hope everybody had a good weekend. Hope everybody is healthy. We're bang smack near the end of the month of June.
2: School holidays.
3: Fan day tomorrow in Rockhampton for the Maroons. I mean, there's a lot going on.
2: We are going to be counting down this week some of our favourite moments so far of 2026. I can tell you, inside the next hour, and we do need to reflect, your hole-in-one journey. Ben Dobbin, we did it last week. St Lucia Golf Links.
3: Yeah, I mean, it was a great time.
2: I mean, for some. For others, I would say it was probably the most challenging period of our friendship ever.
3: Really?
2: Oh, there were days where I
3: would have thought the Patriots game.
2: What?
3: At Christmas time was...
2: You were pretty poorly behaved
3: when
2: for that Patriots
3: game. When I missed the anthem, yeah.
2: Why did you miss the anthem? You're getting
3: fee.
2: Well,
3: I'm not going there. I've moved on from it and I've forgiven you.
2: We'll get to it as a countdown some of our favourite moments of 2026. Triple M's Rush Hour with Dobbo and Elliot.

0: Triple M's Rush Hour with Dobbo and Elliot. These are some of our favourite moments from this year so far.
1: There was a video I was watching last night, and it was a radio show overseas, actually, and they were going through what they perceived as the strangest contacts in their phone. So some of them were from plumbers that they had hired 20 years ago to exes of exes of exes and their father-in-law, whatever, but there were some celebrities involved as well. And I figured through an Olympian, a man that has made rugby league world his life, but also lived 17 different lives attached to that, I'd be fascinated, and I'll give you a little bit of time to scour and I'll give you a name, to know if you went through who you would perceive the strangest person inside your phone book would be.
2: Got a bunch of athletes, but I don't think they're that impressive. Like, you've got your Adam Gilchrist or your Mark Taylor or whatever, but or Michael Clarke. I've got the whole bunch of the cricket captains.
1: Sure.
2: The most interesting one in mine, which this might, I don't think you guys will know who this guy is, but I've hazarded a guess that there were a bunch of listeners that would. And his name's Thibaut Courtois. Do you know who that is?
3: I have no idea.
2: He has got, well, he's got 18 million Instagram followers. He is a Real Madrid goalkeeper, played for Chelsea, Belgium number one goalkeeper.
1: How do you have his phone number?
2: Well, I met him when I lived over in Belgium, didn't I?
1: When it was a different life.
3: Were you single then?
2: Oh, yeah. It was a different life, and so I know Thibaut.
3: Have you been together?
1: That question.
2: It's not a question for on air.
1: Of course
3: have
1: it
3: you
1: is.
3: Been, yes, it is.
2: No.
3: You never kissed him?
2: No.
3: All right. What a shame.
1: I think there's lies being told.
3: There's actually, absolutely there is.
2: But he,
3: like, if you've hooked up with it, I want to tip my hat to you if you have. Like, you know, that's a thing.
2: No, you know. Anyway, tell us what's in your list.
1: Next week, you'll do the most famous people we've kissed. For me, it's not Scott Minto, but I'd say he's the strangest person in my phone list. The Brisbane Broncos. He was a cult hero. But the other one is I have Miss Canada 2016.
2: You've got Miss Canada?
1: Yeah, Sierra Birchall. I met her in Saskatchewan, Canada. I'd probably attempted to do what you did with the Man U goalkeeper, but I wasn't successful. But I do still have her phone number.
3: Who's the Bronco that you said? Oh, Scott Minto.
1: Scott Minto.
3: You want prime ministers?
1: Yeah.
2: What prime ministers do you have?
3: Abbott, Turnbull. I've got John Howard's number.
2: You got Johnny Howard's number.
1: Yeah. Any of the Labor girls or guys?
3: Hell no. you want what about the Wolf of Wall Street? You want Jordan Belfort?
1: You have Jordan Belfort's phone number, personal phone number. Why? How?
3: Long time. Yeah. Well, that's all we're going to GST on that part.
2: How do you have that?
3: Great mate of mine, Nick Fordham, managed him, brought him over here on numerous occasions.
2: Nick Fordham, I'd like to know his black book.
3: Yeah, well, I mean, Nick brought him over, we connected, I've connected with him in America.
1: You have Jordan Belfort's phone number and we haven't used it for this show yet.
3: Well, no, he's not the most, no, no.
2: Would if you rang him, he would go, "G'day, mate." Oh, he would.
1: He knows you.
3: Yeah, of course. Of course.
1: If we go back to the States, we're meeting Jordan Belfort.
3: No, we're not.
1: Oh, mate, please.
3: Mate, I've drunk wine with him. Anyway, that's another day.
1: We've learnt two very important things. In a past life, Georgie Park had a thing for Man U goalkeepers. And
3: hey, what about
1: Ben
3: Ange Postecoglou? I got Ange Postecoglou's Tottenham Hotspurs, Tottenham Hotspurs number when he was at Tottenham.
2: It's a big one.
1: I still think Jordan Belfort's my favourite.
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3: It's time for Obscure History with Elliot Lovejoy.
2: I'd be interested to know how would you sum up Obscure History.
1: Interesting.
2: Right. I like to think it's a history lesson for the kids of this state that go to school and don't pay attention.
1: Well, I go a little bit further than that.
2: Yeah.
1: It's a history lesson for adults that didn't pay attention at school and don't know a lot what's going on.
2: It's for all of us. It's the stuff we should have learnt but didn't. And today, I mean, we're thinking of Brisbane 2032, right? Queensland's being slaughtered in the media, not just in this country but worldwide, because the budget has blown out.
1: How is it blowing out?
2: Well, I mean, $4.9 billion was the initial budget. It's going to be twice, three, four, five times that by the time they're done. But to make the committee feel a little bit better, it's obviously not the first time it's happened in Australian history. Have you ever heard the story about the Sydney Opera House and the money that was funneled in behind it?
1: No, but I will say that I have a deep connection with the Sydney Opera House. My mother was on the organising committee and she met my father there. So, like, they were both on the organising committee for the opening ceremony when the Queen came. But go on.
2: Organisers did well. The builders, Scheissenhauser. So 1957, right? New South Wales government, they want an opera house. Australia, everyone's in favour. The budget was $7 million. The timeline was 4 years. They picked a Danish architect, a bloke called Jorn. All he did was send a sketch of what he thought it would look like. They said, that looks sick, you start tomorrow. You know the famous white sails?
1: Yeah.
2: No one knew how to build them. So they just kept on pouring concrete and hoping and knocking them down and starting again. Remembering, 1957 is when this all started. Meant to be done in 1961. By 1966, almost 10 years later, it's still going because they can't work out the sails. And Jorn, the Danish dickhead, he quit and left Australia.
1: He left a mess.
2: He couldn't work it out to do it. He never came back. It's the world's most famous building finished without the actual architect that designed it. So, original budget, $7 million. Final cost when it was done in 1973, it opened, $102 million.
1: That's a lot of money. That's a lot of money for 1973. And it's still a lot of money today, but, you know.
2: You know what they say today? I compared it to 1973.
1: What's the equivalent?
2: $1.5 billion. 14 times over budget to get this done.
1: Wow. Wow. I didn't know this.
2: Did you know how they ended up paying for it? Because obviously turning $7 million into $102 million is chaotic.
1: That's a lot of money in 1973 as well.
2: You ever hear of the Opera House Lottery?
1: No.
2: So you could buy tickets wherever you were in the country. Queenslanders bought tickets. You could win money through it. But obviously, the dealer always wins. So you'd buy your $2 lottery ticket. You'd probably win nothing. That money then went into the Opera House and end up paying for all of it. So I suppose the moral of the story is if your problems are bad, just gamble and hope.
1: It always wins. Somebody wins. Well, the house always wins.
2: The house
1: literally
2: always wins. Maybe for the Queensland government, if you blow out big time, the Olympics lottery could be a thing.
0: Stick around. There's still more of our favourite moments from Triple M's Rush Hour with Dobbo and Elliot still to come. If you're looking for a trusted, local professional and leading automotive repairer, then all you need to say is, take me to Taylor's. Drive safely. And if you ever need them, just say, take me to Taylor's.
9: Traffic on Wilcox Street, seeing the usual heavy run outbound through all of the major intersections. University Road's a busy run in all directions through Angus Smith and Yolanda Drive roundabouts. And Railway Avenue traffic's clearing well with short bursts of outbound build-up through Boundary Street. There are works continuing again tomorrow for Bundock Street, Little Street to Marshall Street from 9:30 until 2:30. 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
1: For many years, Dobbo has had one dream.
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1: All he needs is one shot.
3: One shot.
1: One glorious drive.
3: One up
1: that lands, rolls, and drops into the hole. This is one man's shot. This is Dobbo's shot. This is Dobbo's hole in one.
4: In the hole!
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6: Dobbo is turning 50, the lifelong dream, a hole-in-one in the world of golf. And St. Lucia Golf Links and Caravan in Queensland are trying to make it a reality. Between hole 2 and 3, it's been shut down at St. Lucia Golf Links. Your first attempts, I say attempts, are out there a long time today, started this morning.
7: They certainly did. I got a sore shoulder from it as well.
6: On day one.
7: We've begun. Yeah, day one.
6: We're here.
7: Look, we had some amazing people there. And I'm very thankful that you turned up, and Georgie Parker.
8: Of course, I'll be there every day.
7: Wonderful. But the golf pro.
8: Oh, yeah. Shane.
7: Shane was just unbelievable from St. Lucia.
8: Hmm.
7: The advice he gave me early.
8: Yeah.
6: Was said dream achieved in the first 5 hours of attempting Dobbo's hole-in-one journey? Let's find out.
9: What does a man need that's travelled everywhere, that's had 17 cracks at the Triple M Drive Show? What is the one thing missing for his 50th birthday?
10: 3rd of July, I turned 50, and I've never had a hole-in-one on a golf course. Well, it's about to change.
11: No, I pulled that across the face. F***ing hell.
12: Maybe it's time for a little help from golf pro Shane Heath.
13: Club choice, Dobbo?
14: 8-iron.
13: Going back to the 8?
14: No.
13: Can we fix your takeaway? Because you are pulling it back on the inside and then pushing.
14: Yeah.
13: So bring it back straighter.
14: Bring it back
13: straighter.
8: He's getting free golf lessons, but the purpose is getting a hole in one. I couldn't give two shits about his swing. Just put it in the hole. Go, Ben.
15: Mate, shit. I want a hole in one, not a birdie. That's it. That's gone to the next tee.
8: Have we currently got any balls sitting on the green?
15: Yeah.
8: Okay.
15: That's the shot.
13: That's the swing.
15: The cheap seats haven't helped. I mean, you don't talk in someone's backswing and they've been chirping away the whole time. Look at them.
8: Well, to be fair, you said you don't care if people talk. You were hitting them terrible and they were quiet, so we tried.
15: Terrible.
8: This is meant to be your dream. You've poured no practice into it.
15: Get up and have a hit.
8: I'm waiting.
15: You're terrible.
8: What if I put it in the hole?
15: You took out the market.
8: If I put it in the hole, no, I took out one of our promo staff. That's different. Anyway.
15: I'm pulling that across the face. Ah!
13: Oh. Better. That's on the money.
16: Nice.
13: Oh, it's short.
16: Nice. That line.
15: Short. God, that looked good.
12: A little while later.
17: We've been here for 3 hours. If someone else gets it, do we get to stop?
12: Even more of a little while later.
8: Shane, we've been here 4 hours. From what you've seen, the different levels of coaching, where are we at?
13: Look, it's tough.
8: Yeah, it's
13: tough.
15: Come on.
13: He's doing well. He's hit some good ones. He's hit some not so good ones, but you get that from an 18 handicapper.
8: But
13: we may need a bit of extra help.
8: I was going to say, like, with the science of golf for the rest of this week, would it be a chance of getting the ball in, your opinion?
13: Yeah.
8: Okay, fibbing to me.
15: Yeah.
8: Do you trust me, Ben?
15: I trust you.
8: Okay, we're going to try a different avenue. We're going to go away from technique and all the things that matter in golf and a bit more hocus pocus.
15: Okay, I'm scared. Do I know about this?
8: No, you just got to go with the flow of the day, the hole in one, the dream ends.
15: Thank you for your help.
13: My pleasure.
15: Good on you, mate.
13: Best of luck. Okay. I believe in you.
12: Monday, Triple M Rush Hour's resident witch will help guide Dobbo balls deep. I mean, get the ball in the hole. You know what I mean.
15: Ah, lifted my head.
6: So day one, unsuccessful. I'm concerned about the level of frustration.
7: I don't know if I didn't realise I swore so much this morning.
6: Just as a human being, that is a fair reflection of who you are.
0: This is Triple M's Rush Hour with Dobbo and Elliot.
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4: Traffic on Wilcox Street seeing the usual heavy run outbound through all of the major intersections. University Road's a busy run in all directions through Angus Smith and Yolanda Drive roundabouts. And Railway Avenue traffic's clearing well with short bursts of outbound build-up through Boundary Street. There are works continuing again tomorrow for Bundock Street, Little Street to Marshall Street from 9:30 until 2:30. 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
2: No, I don't think this happens if I didn't do your Jockless Wonder.
3: Oh, come on!
0: Here's some gold from earlier this year.
4: What did you keep from the surgery? It could be a very minor one you went in for, or maybe something a little more major.
3: Well, this comes off the back of the face-to-face with Fox Sports. Jake Duke did a great job with Tuira Nicow. Now, for those who don't know Tuira Nicow, he played for the Cronulla Sharks, won a premiership at the Melbourne Storm.
4: Yep.
3: But in a motorcycle accident, lost his leg. And I never knew this till you brought it to my attention. Literally kept his leg. And there is a funny story around it.
2: Well, kept his leg, and the nurse said, "You want to what?" He said, "Well, I just don't want to part with it like that. I'm going to keep it and put it on display." He got home, realised it was a little bit too ugly to keep on display, decided to chuck it in a freezer at the back, and that led to the wildest barbecue with a friend I've ever heard. This is him.
5: Just got a big rubber bag and I wrapped it up and I put it in the freezer at home in the garage. About 2 weeks later, we had a barbecue at my house. True story.
6: No.
5: My mate Shane, the butcher, comes over. I said, "Bro, can you go in the shed and grab that leg of pork off the top shelf?" So he goes in the shed, unwraps it, opens it up, and he throws the leg in the air. It was my leg.
2: It's so funny, is this man, he went on to say eventually got rid of it out of the freezer. He had another family member that had passed, and they always used to play pranks on him, and he buried the leg in there with his mate, and he said, and I quote, "So he had something to play with in the afterlife."
3: So funny.
2: Different cat.
3: It did get us thinking, though, about people and operations.
2: This
3: you
2: is the
3: get
2: thing.
3: To keep, like, I kept my wisdom teeth. I don't know why they gave me so much pain. I wanted to look at the suckers when they were out, and I had them in a jar, and then finally when I got divorced, like, they were left there, and I'm like, "Oh, you know what, they can go to the dump. Like, they can actually go to the dump. I'm not going to keep them. They're in a jar." And that caused me so much grief. That's on the minor side when you go and keep a leg.
2: My favourite one in celeb history. So 1999, Pamela Anderson had her first implants removed.
3: Yeah, she kept them?
2: She kept them, and she told in interviews that she was offered over $2 million from museums to have them donated to celebrity places where people could go and look at the first implants of probably the world's like most famous boobs.
3: Yeah. Kimberly from Trinity Beach, what'd you keep?
7: I asked for my uterus.
3: Okay.
2: Whew. Is that a common request?
3: What, you had a hysterectomy?
7: It was a forced hysterectomy. I had a fibroid the size of a rock melon.
3: Right.
7: So it wasn't repairable, and I'd had a lot of surgeries over the years, and it was always a bit of a, you know, like Chinese whispers.
3: Yep.
7: And they'd always tell me what they did, but then when the next surgery happened, they'd tell me a different story. So I said, "Look, I want to see it." And they said, "Look, no, we're going to do a biopsy of it straight away." I said, "Well, pick it up like a bloody trout, slap its bum and take a picture of it for me." And so when I woke up, yes, I got a picture. And it comes up yearly as a memory on my Facebook post, you know. And I'm
2: you put it on
7: at
2: Facebook.
7: At least I know what it is. Well, I'm like, well, here it is, you know. It just looks like a red balloon. It just looks like a red balloon. Wouldn't know what it is.
3: We do now.
2: We do now. Googling.
3: Thank you, Kimberly. Thank you for being so honest. Ben from Clayfield, how are you, mate?
8: Yeah, good, fellas. How are you?
3: Really well, mate. You got a friend who kept something.
8: Yeah, mate of mine. He's actually got two things he's kept. The first one he's had is, it's the top of the femur that goes into the hip.
3: Yep.
8: Cut off and replaced, and he's made that into his walking stick.
2: That's amazing.
3: That's gold, yeah.
2: What's the other one?
8: And then the second one is when he's had his vasectomy, he kept the bits of tube from each side and made them into amber cufflinks.
3: You're kidding.
8: He wears them all the time, any chance he gets.
3: Oh, my God. What a character. He's got a walking stick and couplings. One's from a hip replacement. The other one's from getting a vasectomy. What is it, a badge of honour or something? Like the couplings are like a badge of honour now. Yeah. No more breeding for me.
8: That's it. It's the number one talking point.
2: That is unbelievable, MacGyver-esque.
3: Yeah.
2: Well played to your friend. Good on you, Ben. You can see what this next caller says, what he's managed to keep. Do you want to speak with them?
3: Darren from Bigger Waters. Now, on a serious note, you had testicular cancer.
9: Yes.
3: So they've taken one out.
9: They've taken the lefty out.
3: Left nut is gone, and you asked and have kept it.
9: Yep, it's sitting at home in the Vegemite jar, Dobbo.
3: Good bush oyster, sitting there like a bush oyster sitting there in a Vegemite jar. You look at it every day.
9: Oh, I do, mate. I do. just reminds me of what I got through and what I went through.
3: Bloody oath. You know what? I love that, and that you're still here talking to us. Yep. I don't know. Does everybody else have a gander at it, or, you know, like, you show everybody?
9: Oh, yeah, the kids have seen it. Everyone sees it. Everyone,
2: that was a good part.
3: I love you've got a bush oyster sitting there and you've beaten it.
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10: Dalrymple Road traffic's very heavy outbound. There's queuing through Bayswater and at Duckworth intersection. Charters Towers Road traffic's moving smoothly out of the city. And Riverway Drive, that's a moderate run with some light queuing through Gouldian intersection. There are works for Railway Avenue, Charters Towers Road Boundary Street for the V8 supercar set up with a 40k speed zone. 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
2: Good afternoon, I'm Lee Jollo. Legislation introduced this afternoon is set to strengthen Australia's under-16 social media ban, doubling fines for non-compliant tech companies. The eSafety Commissioner will also be given greater powers. Communications Minister Annika Wells says the laws are working, but some kids are still accessing social media.
3: 30% of kids are playing more sport, 27% are getting better sleep. Online bullying is down, and children are receiving access to less inappropriate content online.
2: The US and Iran have agreed to stop the airstrikes, allowing vessels to move freely. Talks between the two nations are set to resume in Qatar tomorrow. An airline employee has been charged after allegedly trying to smuggle more than 1 kilo of heroin into Australia. White powder concealed within the lining of the Thai national's bags allegedly returned a positive result for the drug at Melbourne Airport last week. And a new report by grocery suppliers has found Woolies and Coles are the worst supermarkets to deal with.
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2: Broncos player Josiah Carapani will be unavailable for selection this weekend after allegedly being clocked speeding and drink driving. Police say he was also driving an unregistered and uninsured vehicle and failing to display his P plates. The Broncos have confirmed the NRL Integrity Unit has been informed. It's season over for Sea Eagles 5'8" Luke Brooks. Scans today confirming his ruptured ACL. The 31-year-old will undergo surgery this week. Izzy Katoa is also set for a stint on the sidelines with a fractured wrist.
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5: A possible shower for the rest of today in Townsville. Tonight, down to 16. And tomorrow, mostly fine with a high of 27. And your music sorted with a curated playlist for every mood. 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
1: Queensland, they're back for a huge second hour. Ben Dobbin, Elliot Lovejoy, Triple M's Rush Hour with Dobbo and Elliot.
7: Yeah, we're counting down some of our favourite moments of 2026 so far, right throughout this week. Ben, in the next 20 minutes, arguably the greatest crime you committed since you've been part of Triple M, you've been here 15 years, and it was to do with confectionery. Confectionery. There we go.
8: Well, I don't think I did anything wrong. I think there was a snitch and a rat. I think what I did was happens in most workplaces. But some people rat other people out, and I'm going to rat that person out and out him.
7: You can decide for yourself. But up next, for those that are travelling during this school holiday period, carry on. We know how it's being weighed on just about every Jetstar flight. Doesn't matter where you're going across the state. Ben wants some new rules implicated that could get a lot of people sent to HR. We'll unpack it next on Triple M.

0: These are some of our favourite moments from this year so far. From Triple M's Rush Hour with Dobbo and Elliot.
1: Here it is.
2: I want your honest opinion.
1: Everyone's favourite game. Take it away, Dobbo.
3: Do you guys think I'm being unreasonable?
4: Well, many people do, and I hope a lot of people, and you especially, Elliot, are with me on this one. So, we had to go to Sydney last weekend. Amity flew down and back in the day. She had carry-on because she had to get dressed when she got down to an event, right, on Friday. On the way home, we normally fly with Qantas. We flew with Virgin. For whatever reason, we flew with Virgin. Am's waiting outside the gate to go in. Lady comes up and says, "Can I please weigh your bag?" There's a rule, carry-on rule, has to be 8 kilos.
5: Yeah, or less.
4: We come down, it was 7.8. She's like, "Oh, I came down, it was under." "No, no, I have to weigh it." 8 kilos is the max. It was 8.3. Now, the reason it was 8.3 kilos is because Am was going past news and she saw 3 books for the boys. Thought, "I'll buy some books. I'm there. I'll come home."
5: Okay.
4: So what she says is, "Look, the reason it's over that is it's because of the books. I'm going to get the books out and so you can weigh it." She goes, "No, no, you can't carry the books on." I'm like, "Sorry?" People carry handbags on. They carry newspapers on. They carry suit bags. I'd carry a suit bag on plus mine. Was it? Like, this is ridiculous. I also want to put that she might be 50 kilos ringing wet, and like, no disrespect.
5: What does that have to do with it?
4: Well, there's a lot of other heavier people going on there who are putting a lot more weight in.
5: Are you saying the lighter you are, the heavier your carry-on can be?
4: I think the lighter you are, there should be some, like 8.3 kilos compared to 8 kilos.
5: Yeah.
4: So they took it off her. They've checked the bag. And I'm like, are you serious? Like, I mean, to me, look at her. She's 50 kilos ringing wet. She's tried to get the books out there. Give me a spell on this one. This is just some girl who's obviously got to go around and check. Mrs. Mangle. And I'll go and get that, and I'm sorry.
5: You know what is so funny about this? And I'll always be on Team Amity. It doesn't matter what the argument is. I love your wife. However, it was not 2 weeks ago that I had the exact same issue. And you absolutely tore me to shreds because you hate people, and I quote, that overpack when they could just check their bags in.
4: 8.3 kilos on an 8 kilo is not overpacking.
5: I think I was 8.7. You tore me to shreds. I'm pretty sure you called me an awful human being during that.
4: I never have ever called you an awful human being. So don't put GST on that kind of stuff to make yourself feel better. But if you want to be called that, I'm happy to call you that.
5: Are you being unreasonable? Yes.
4: You are. Get away.
5: It can't be nice for some and then something else for someone else, Ben.
4: I'm going to say this now.
5: Yeah. We can't have a weight
4: over,
5: rule.
4: If you're over 70 kilos, 50 to 70 kilos,
5: yeah,
4: there's a little bit of lenience on your carry-on.
5: So does that mean you have to weigh human beings?
4: Yeah, get them on the scales.
5: Oh. I think they used to do that with Emirates in the Middle East for some of the flight attendants.
4: Some of the Cessna 182s were all at the weight, and then that's where you position on the plane. How about the flight of Mount Isa?
5: Okay. There's a solution, everyone, to make sure we don't have any more cock-ups.
4: You've got to be honest. She's 50 kilos and you're going to
5: say she's not.
4: Yeah, but...
5: But you can't weigh people before you put them on a plane to work out how much
4: baggage. Look at her and go, well, mate, like, you know, she's giving up probably 20 kilos that somebody else is going on there. For 0.3 of a kilo, we're going to let it slide.
5: Us fatsos shouldn't be allowed to have carry-on. Unreasonable.
4: Not as much as thin people.
0: Stick around. There's still more of our favourite moments from Triple M's Rush Hour with Dobbo and Elliot still to come.

0: Everyone gets to take a break at some point, even Dobbo and Elliot. So we're reliving some of our favourite moments from this year on Triple M's Rush Hour.
1: There has never been more power in the hands of our people, our Triple M Rush Hour family, than there has been today, because two crimes have been committed and we need to find out which one is worse. Dobbo, if you'd like to tell your story, this is completely up to you. It's a courtal order.
2: Yeah, okay. I'm just going to talk exactly what has happened in the last 48 hours to give some people some idea of why I'm a little frustrated with the bloke sitting next to us at the present moment. Last week, in Channel 7's wisdom, to try and bribe the breakfast show, they sent a jar of lollies, didn't send one to the rush hour, just to the breakfast show, jar of lollies that says, when Idol starts, with a ribbon around it. So I'm walking past the desk, and I took the ribbon off, I unscrewed the lid, and I ate a few lollies out of the jar. I mean, not a lot.
1: You can hear from how you're saying it what you did was wrong.
2: I ate a few lollies. I'm not going to deny about that.
1: And
2: but
1: then?
2: Nobody would have been the wiser. The next day, which is an interesting thing, I walk over to go to the lolly jar again, and the boss, the content director, says to me, "Mate, I heard you got into the lolly jar." And I'm like, "What?" He goes, "Yeah, we were told you opened up the lolly jar, took the ribbon off." Now, there was one person who was present when I did that. And in a moment of weakness, when he was accused, "Were you the one to open the lolly jar?" He ratted out a mate of his, a mentor of his, and somebody who holds the key to his future in this radio career.
1: Bring him in.
2: Billy, hello.
1: Hello. Billy, one of our promotional brand experience whizzes, a great man. Bill, I've heard Dobbo's side of the story, and we'll get back to him soon. I actually think you are both in the wrong for this. Obviously, Palooka over here has opened a lolly jar that had a ribbon on it. Billy, not your turn yet. Had a ribbon on it. You made a mistake. But
2: no,
1: Bill,
2: I didn't know. It was a conscious decision, but you don't rat out your mates, full stop,
1: Bill,
2: ever.
1: You don't rat out your mates.
2: Deny, deny, deny.
1: Plead your case.
3: It's a federal crime, is what I'd say. It's like opening up someone's mail. That's a federal crime.
1: You think it's the same as going into someone else's mailbox, getting out their letter, and it's addressed to them?
3: Well, it's
1: and
3: not as it. Bad, but no.
1: Well, you just said it was. Hang on, you're a very bad lawyer, Bill.
3: Look.
2: You could have made up somebody you didn't like in this office. Instead, you crumbled like a deck chair. You crumbled like a deck chair when you had one chair. Who did it? Dobbo did it. That's what he said.
3: So, well, mate, they looked at me, the big boy in the office, and they said, "This was you." I said, "Well, hang on here."
1: Oh, you think you were fat shamed?
2: No, they definitely accused you first.
3: They definitely accused you first. I said, "Hang on here."
1: Who's the second biggest man at Triple M?
3: Well, we're just one big family at Triple M, and in my family growing up, lying was a full crime, so I couldn't lie to my boss.
2: Yes, you could.
1: That's a fair point.
3: I couldn't willingly know who did it and
2: you could have said,
3: sit there. I'm not a liar.
2: And I just want this now. I will openly admit that I stole lollies out of the lolly jar.
1: And it was the wrong thing to do.
2: No, I'm not doing that.
3: But if it was already pre-opened, it'd be fine.
2: Well, I wasn't aware that they weren't pre-opened. There was a ribbon there.
3: I would say the ribbon tied around the top of the jar.
1: Judge,
3: it's probably a dead giveaway, I would have to say.
2: But would you admit that you could have said, "I have no idea who did that"?
3: I probably could have kept my mouth shut for once.
2: But you ratted me out.
1: Bill's argument was that he was taught never to be a liar. He's a good kid from Central Queensland.
2: Hey, Rachel from Trinity Beach, what's your thoughts on this bloke? No good, eh?
4: Billy Bomb Dropper. He's a rat.
2: He's a rat, all right.
3: Rachel, what do you mean?
4: Definitely.
2: Yeah.
4: If you Google a skit that Kevin Hart has done,
1: right,
4: it says, the minute that you agree to be one of my good mates, best mates, so on, you agree to be being dragged into bull crap by default. So you will lie for me when necessary.
2: Correct.
3: I think we're failing to deny. No, we're failing to realise that it's the big dog of the station that was coming at me.
1: Our boss.
2: Who cares? He had no the wiser.
1: He had no idea. Don't do that. Yeah,
2: don't try and shift the blame, mate.
1: In a court of law, not normally allowed in his family, at least to testify like this, but we got Billy's dad, Tim.
3: Oh, here we go.
1: In your poon. Tim, your thoughts on your son's actions?
5: Hey, look, Elliot, we had two rules at home. You never lie. And you always were respectful to women, especially your mother and your sisters.
1: Great rule. Right.
5: But Billy, Billy, you know there's an unwritten rule. You never rat on your mate's girls.
2: I can tell you what, mate. Mick Busby would never, ever, ever rat on his mates. Relations. Yeah, relations. None of those blokes. Yes, thank you.
1: I can say, and good on you, Tim, what a great man you are. Don't know what happened to Bill. 87% of the Triple M Rush Hour family say the rat is worse than the thief.
2: Thank you.
1: Official findings have the judge's punishment that you must babysit every single one of the Dobbin children throughout 2026.
2: Yes.
1: And shame has been brought upon your family.
3: Am I paid for this babysitting?
1: No, mate, that's what punishment is.
0: This is Triple M's Rush Hour with Dobbo and Elliot. 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
6: Dalrymple Road traffic's very heavy outbound. There's queuing through Bayswater and Duckworth intersections. Charters Towers Road traffic's moving smoothly out of the city. And for Riverway Drive, there's a moderate run outbound with light queuing through Gouldian. There are works again tomorrow for Bundock Street, Little Street to Marshall Street from 9:30 a.m. through until 2:30 p.m. The Combat Tour is supporting regional Australia with financial tools, tech and community connection. 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
0: In the meantime, here's some stuff you've loved from earlier in the year.
2: I'd love to pick you both your brains on this. Yesterday at indoor cricket, I had one of the most horrific social sporting events ever happen in my life, and I still feel cranky about it, which is unlike me carrying rage.
3: Is it like on par of me losing a World Cup final?
2: Worse.
3: Oh.
2: At indoor cricket last night, social indoor cricket, C grade, I think it might be.
3: You know your grade.
2: Not once, but twice, and I'll explain this for non-cricketers in a moment, I was man-cad. Now, for those... Man-cad, when the bowler runs up, doesn't bowl the ball, you're standing outside your batting crease, and they hit the stumps of the ball before they do. A man-cad.
3: So, Dobbo, in other words, he was cheating.
4: I get it. Well,
3: he was cheating.
4: No. Okay. How many times did this happen?
2: Twice.
4: Okay.
2: In a social game of indoor cricket with no warning.
4: Do you know
2: warning.
4: What this shows me straight away?
3: That he's a cheater.
4: No, that you never had any friends growing up. Because if you had friends growing up, you would have played a form of backyard cricket, street cricket.
2: I played cricket.
4: Yeah. Not,
2: you don't
4: not
2: man-cat
4: with your mates,
2: without a warning.
4: Mate, you man-cat in backyard cricket all the time and in street cricket against neighbours and in cul-de-sacs. You never did that. You never had any friends growing up. You might have played organised sport, but they wouldn't do that as young blokes because they're all prim and proper. And cricket is a toffee sport as a general rule.
2: You played rugby union.
4: But, mate, I played rugby league. I played baseball. Started as a T-baller, then played baseball. Then I rode. Cricket is a different sport. They wear whites and they sit out in the sun for long. And a lot of the time they have a lot of sun damage. They go a bit loopy during the day. Backyard cricket, that is a very common rule. So, you know what? I feel sorry for you.
2: You think
4: I
2: play really on feel with
4: sorry
2: the man cat?
4: Absolutely, I feel sorry for you.
3: I think not doing it twice.
2: Twice?
3: Didn't you learn the lesson?
2: Mate, I'm 100 kilos with bionic ankles.
3: Doesn't
2: I'm not
3: matter.
2: Taking advantage. I just can't stop moving.
4: Hold your bat in the crease, mate.
2: Okay.
4: And get outside
2: can
4: the
2: I
4: crease.
2: Just, because you're not
4: your
2: understanding
4: bat.
2: Me.
4: This, I do understand it.
2: Just, if I can have 45 seconds of free therapy on this show. The man cad, for those that aren't cricketers, roll your eyes all you want.
4: Stop the music.
2: Today I'm not talking about heroes or battlers. I'm speaking about foul human beings. These are the terrorists of the cricket world. The man-catter, last night, man-catted not once, twice. Which means somewhere out there, a bloke that was at Vicky Point saw another grown man enjoying social indoor cricket and said, you know what this game needs? A villain. Man-catters are the real-life equivalent of
4: the
2: person who reminds the teacher that there was homework.
3: That's my job.
2: The bloke who reports his neighbour's grass being 3 centimetres too long. The person that doesn't put their trolley back at Woolies or thank the staff at Macca's. A man-catter is the lowest form of human being.
4: Or a bloke that would rather drink grog than be patriotic and stand when a national anthem is being played. They're the same type of people.
2: Okay, I'll add them to the list.
4: Well, you're that person. You are that person.
3: What about people who return your car and don't put petrol in your tank?
2: On the list. And you know what? They always come back with the same speech.
4: Oh, you're the same person as the
2: man-catter. I'm not a man-catter. Today, to every man-catter listening, you're probably a man-catter from way back in the territory.
4: Yeah, backyard cricket. That's where you learn it.
2: Every man-catter, and to you, Ben Tobin. May your phone never charge properly. May every traffic light turn orange just as you arrive. May your steak always be overcooked. Because while history always remembers champions, it remembers man-catters too. And you're a bunch of dicks. Honestly, I love social sport. I'm 35. Why am I getting mad?
3: Do you remember when your beautiful girlfriend said one of her icks was you getting really angry at indoor cricket?
2: I purposely didn't get really angry last night. I did a lot of
4: head shaking.
2: Got a
4: few other icks about him as well.
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5: Townsville's average unleaded price today is around $1.63 a litre, while some servos are selling it as low as $1.56. 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
24: Hello, I'm Lee Jolo. Communications Minister Annika Wells has introduced an amendment to the government's under-16 social media ban. It'll give the eSafety Commission

0: compliance penalties to $99 million.
1: My message to big tech is this. We are not stopping. Every effort you make to frustrate these laws will be met with our efforts to make these laws work.
0: Australia and Vanuatu have signed an agreement that will block foreign countries from militarising on the tiny island nation. A new report has ranked Coles and Woolies as the worst major supermarkets for grocery suppliers to deal with. Aldi was named the fairest and most respectful, followed by the operator of IGA, Metcash. And as grocery bills continue to climb, ING researchers found 30% of Aussies are switching to frozen or canned alternatives to save some money, while 2 in 3 are buying imperfect produce.
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0: Blues coach Laurie Daly isn't letting the rumours around his coaching future get to him.
3: And if anyone thinks I'm not going to be as prepared as I've ever been to coach a footy side in this game, they'll be shocked.
0: He's made 6 changes to the side that was beaten in Game 2, with Dolphins back Jack Bostock named to make his Origin debut next week. And the Broncos' horror season's gotten worse with winger Josiah Carapani dropped over an alleged speeding and drink driving incident.
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6: A possible shower for the rest of today in Townsville. Tonight, down to 16. And tomorrow, mostly fine with a high of 27. 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
17: Welcome to Triple M NRL Daily here on your Monday. We have a massive show because the Origin teams are in. We've just had an incredible weekend of footy and the Graham family trust is here. James Graham and Wade Graham, how are you boys?
18: Fantastic, Charlie. It's great to be here. Great to have you back. Great to have Jimmy back. It's been a while since we've all been together, but yeah, we'll wrap the weekend. Obviously, the Mark Hughes beanies for brain cancer around and all the good things they're doing. So what another weekend for the foundation.
17: You're in the beanie as well, mate. $3.5 million raised.
18: Unbelievable. This is actually... courtesy of Triple M and Beanies for Brain Cancer, they gave me, but they gave me the pink one, which is now my wife's.
17: Yeah, real men wear pink, they say. Jimmy Graham, how are you, my friend?
19: Yeah, doing really well, thanks, Charlie. Fantastic weekend of football. What about that game on Saturday afternoon, 3 o'clock, the Dolphins and the Warriors? A lot of expectation, and boy, they delivered. We're going to talk about that race for the top four, race for the top eight, and obviously debate a few Queensland and New South Wales selections.
17: We will hear from Billy Slater as well. He spoke today about his future as Queensland coach, plus all the changes for New South Wales. There is so much to get to, so stick around. You're listening to Triple M NRL Daily, doing it all thanks to Macca's. 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Only on the My Macca's app. You've got James Graham, Wade Graham and Charlie White. We'll be back very shortly.

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3: Origin teams are in. There are some changes. Now, we will go through. I won't read the whole team out for you. I'm sure if you listen to this, you know what the Origin team is. But first of all, we'll go through a few of the changes. Brian Toa, the legend that Brian Toa is, one of the New South Wales, you know, greatest ever wingers, one of the game's greatest ever wingers. He has been dropped in a Game 3 decider for Jack Bostock.
4: Tactical for me. It's not anything against Brian Toa. He is one of the best wingers to have ever played our game. And maybe at the end of his career, he'll go down as one of the best. But I think for tactics reasons alone and the aerial threat that Queensland possess, they need to negate that. They obviously got a bit of joy there in game two. Brian Toto this weekend on that wing again. Penrith conceded a couple of tries from going to the air on his side. That's the only reason. The only reason.
5: Yeah, I agree with Jimmy. It's tough for Brian because, again, he's been a great player for so long, part of that Penrith team who created history. And he's always done a great job for New South Wales. But I think it's not just defensively as well. You know, a good kick can save, you know, not a great attacking set. And there's always an option there on last tackle. If Queensland are, you know, putting the pressure on defensively and New South Wales get an opportunity, well, they can put up in the air. And Bostock has shown this season at the Dolphins that he'll go down and compete. And everyone can going to have their opinion about the changes. I have my own opinion, but it's more so not the personnel, but the New South Wales attitude and their willingness to get in the camp. Their coach has been highly criticised. They're not given much of a hope to go up to Suncorp and win a game through of how well Queensland have played in the series. But it's one game and it's, every game of football is there to be won. So whatever they need to do behind the scenes to get their attitude and their mentality and their belief in the right place and everyone on the same page, that's more important to me than the personnel. It's about the team focus and their attitude when they run out next Wednesday night.
3: It is a big call for Brian Toto, though. Like, but Jack Bostock, he has actually been doing a really good job. He has been playing in the centres. Does that change anything for you guys?
5: I don't think so. I think he played on the wing a little bit last year and his opening seasons in first grade. The qualities that he possesses, his best qualities, he can still bring them out while he's on the wing. He's probably going to have to do a bit more work out of the backfield, which is Brian Toto's strength.
4: Yeah.
5: We saw Queensland and New South Wales, they got into a little bit of trouble with their one-out carries, I think, coming out of yardage. And at some times, that's all that's going to be available with how fast and how much fatigue is in the game. And as a centre, you probably don't get those play two carries as much as a winger. So he's going to have to roll up the sleeves and do some hard work out of the backfield. But then hopefully, you know, if he gets that part of his job done, he'll bring his strengths out like in the air and finishing off tries.
3: It's another new centre combination. This time for game three, they're going with Bradman Best and Stephen Crichton. So Katoni Staggs obviously dropped for this game and Tolu Kula. What do you boys make of that decision?
5: It's hard for the players that were there, but the results, particularly the game two results in that second half, you know, Crichton's, if he's 100% fit, he's the best defensive centre in the competition. So I see that strengthening. I think he'll play on the right. And we've had some issues there over the series with Hemiso and what he's been able to do out there and Kalen Ponga sweeping around and creating numbers. So Crichton is there to shore up that side. And then Bradman Best, I think his last game for New South Wales was in a decider up at Suncorp. He scored a try. And again, if not for injury over the years at the wrong time, we probably could have seen him feature
3: 100%.
5: A lot more in the Origin. He's in a hard spot there, that left centre position, because when Latrell's fit and firing, he's probably got that locked down. But there has been opportunities over the year where Latrell has been injured, and just because of Best's unavailability, he hasn't featured all that much. But again, like, every player has their strengths, and we'll talk about the bench and Olakau'atu, Liam Martin back into the team. For New South Wales, it's all about their attitude and their defensive mindset, turning up for each other and saving tries, because Queensland have been able to do that more consistently than New South Wales. And then when they get the ball, just being a little bit more connected and cohesive, playing over the ad line, Nathan Cleary, Mitchell Moses, the two hookers and Teddy, they've got to get on the same page. And when some momentum's created, I think less one out setup plays with the chips all in shift, more just playing over the advantage line, flooding that area and trying to take advantage of some fatigue defence.
6: Nobody does the NRL like Triple M.
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3: Brayley onto the interchange bench for me is the big move. Laurie Daly has to find a way to bring him into the game. Has to. We're going to look at the makeup of the bench and Olakau'atu and will Murray start all this. I think you've got to plan for a way to get Blake Brayley into the game when fatigue sets in. I'd like to see some more deception around the ruck. That's not a knock on Reece Robson. It really isn't. I think there's a dual hooker role that can advantage New South Wales and put some pressure on Queensland.
4: If that was you in Laurie's position, how would you bring Blake Brayley into the game?
3: Well, I'd plan for a substitution on around about the 30-minute mark to bring Blake into that contest as fatigue is starting to maximise. And we, you know, there's lots of things that are going to, you know, potential situations that can affect that. But I think one of the main priorities of my observations of game one and game two is the fact that New South Wales need more creativity in and around the ruck, especially late in the first half and then into the second half also.
4: Wait,
5: I agree. In a perfect world, that would be the plan. Game goes the way we think it's going to go and you're executing your game plan. And then you go, okay, Brayley on about 30 minutes because, you know, traditionally a team would change their front rowers at the 20-25 minute mark. So you get the bench front rowers on, they get 5-6 minutes of fatigue into them, and then you bring on Brails with the leg speed over the ad line, catching any markers or fatigue through that middle field. And then again, those players, the spine around him, building off him and recognizing there's a quick ruck, and then off you go. Just play against that fatigued defensive line. And, you know, on the other side, when we talk about the Queensland team, New South Wales has got to do a better job of handling Harry Grant because he's provided that threat for the entire series so far. And he's playing 80 minutes. Yeah. And New South Wales have just, he's made them pay for every moment where they haven't had their markers set or every quick play of the ball. There's half an opportunity. Harry Grant has made the most of nearly every one of those.
3: Absolutely, Wade. Like, I think looking back at game two, he was the conductor. He was determining the pace of the game. He was excellent. I think he was the best player on the park. He was the most influential player. Yep. He was the most controlling player. Obviously, Sam Walker had some moments of brilliance and was excellent with the conversions. But for me, Harry Grant, they need to do a job on him. You know, talk of we focus on us. Well, part of focusing on us means negating the opposition. You stop Harry Grant and you're a long way to stopping Queensland.
4: Best is a game three specialist. 2023 played game three, New South Wales won. They didn't win the series, but 2024, New Best played game three. They won the game, and this will be his third Origin game, playing in the 2026 game three. Hopefully good signs for New South Wales. You were very outspoken pre-game two when the side came out about Liam Martin not being in that side. He's now in the back row. Are you happy with that?
3: Absolutely. Absolutely, Charlie. It's more of a defensive move in terms of what he brings to that contest. Look, the Dylan Lucas experiments on that right-hand side, only Laurie Daly can answer that. But New South Wales come into this game with a chance to clinch the series. That's the situation ahead of us. Liam Martin being in that team intimidates the opposition. We've seen for 5, 6, 7 seasons, him and Cameron Munster go at each other and even talk about how they would get on in an Australian camp. It's brilliant to see. I think Munster and Walker have been given far too much time to play and dictate the terms. Well, things are about to change with Liam Martin.
5: And you just know, you know, he wasn't in game one because he came off the back of injury. Game two, they won the game, so you can expect them not to have too many changes. But you just, you know, he was sitting at home the last three games, watching the TV, watching the Origin, the first half in Sydney, the second half in Melbourne, and just praying, itching, give me an opportunity to get back in there and let me help the team out, let me help this group out, because he is a part of that Blues system. He has been in that team for such a long time. So he gets his opportunity and expect him to have an arrow-like focus and intensity about his preparation in this camp, and hopefully it feeds into some of the other players and they can all get up to that Liam Martin-like intensity, because that's what it's going to take, 80 minutes of getting after the game and getting after Queensland if they want to try and combat how strong the Queensland team has been this year.
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5: Nobody does the NRL like Triple M.
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3: Now, Billy Slater was asked in the press conference about his future moving forward. This is his last contracted year to Queensland Maroons, and he had this to say in the press conference.
4: I don't think so, but I don't know. I won't be signing another contract. This is not a contract job for me. I really enjoy helping this group of men go and inspire our people of Queensland, and when that changes, my position will change, or if someone in the QRL think that there's another person better for the job, well, I'm all for that as well. So whilst I'm here, I really enjoy helping these guys prepare for a game of footy and to go out there and help them inspire the people of Queensland, because that's what it's all about. That's what this team has given me when I was a kid growing up. It gave me inspiration, and now we get the opportunity to go and give the rest of Queensland that inspiration.
5: So one thing about it. Just said you weren't signing the contract.
4: That's correct.
5: Like a handshake sort of deal with the QRL. Is that how it operates? So.
4: Yeah. Pretty much. Yeah. It might surprise you, but it's.
3: It's not a contract job, according to Billy Slater. What do you boys think he means by that?
0: Oh, it's probably just an agreement with him and the Queensland board, almost like old school handshake deal. And I think with someone like Billy, he's got the runs on the board in terms of what he did for the team, how he's coached the team over the last 3-4 years. And I don't think they need to look any further. There's plenty of time, and there's always the question with Billy because of his success at Origin, and we all know how smart he is and how good of a coach he is at that level. Will it translate to him wanting to be an NRL head coach? I don't think he would be a coach for any other team bar Melbourne, but there's a few airs in the ball. Airs in the air. Wow.
3: Balls
0: in the air down in Melbourne right now. Sorry, I'm still fatigued from the week. I didn't even do the 24-hour podcast. There's some still balls in the air for Melbourne with Craig Bellamy, and maybe it's just a wait and see. It's a wait and see to how that situation scenario plays out, because I think Melbourne would love to have Billy, right?
3: 100%. Perfect fit. They've reached out to him already.
0: Would Billy want to do it? He's got a pretty comfortable job there at Nine. He does the Queensland stuff. It allows, I would say, some flexibility in his life away from the game. Diving into that NRL head coaching role, we all know it is 24/7. And the way that Billy prepares and views the game, he would have to be all in. So that's a decision for him to make. I think if he doesn't go that way, well, he's a lock as Queensland coach for as long as he wants to be.
6: And he I think he'd know that, not taking it for granted. But I think he's in a comfortable position, and, there may be an opportunity arise at the end of the year. Probably out of respect, he's not going moving forward with that. And I think it's Queensland and Billy Slater and the results and the team. They're in a position where they're comfortable with that. And I think it's refreshing to actually hear, well, look, it's just a couple of blokes in a room and we agree and, we crack on. We don't need clauses and, if we win, if we lose, this is where we go. We'll figure it out.
3: It's my understanding that part of the pitch for Billy Slater from the Melbourne Storm is that they would be comfortable with him still doing Origin if he wanted to do it.
6: That'd be huge as a rookie coach.
3: You think that's just too
6: hard? I'm not going to say it's beyond the realms of possibility, but from what I've witnessed from having a look behind the curtain of coaching, and the fact that the competition doesn't stop. Doesn't stop.
3: No.
6: I mean, I'm not going to tell anyone what they can and can't do, but based off what I've witnessed, it'd be very difficult.
0: Yeah, we'll have to wait and see, right? Just guessing at things that may happen down the road. There's a lot to go before we get to that situation. But again, they're in a comfortable spot, both Queensland Rugby League, Billy as their coach. I know he said in his presser that if there comes a time where they view there's someone better to lead Queensland, well, he'll be happy as well because he wants Queensland to do well.
3: Yeah.
0: At the time being, I don't see anyone more equipped or better to lead Queensland than Billy.
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13: 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Police can seize and destroy illegal devices. Devices faster than 25 kilometres an hour will be banned. Riders must be 16 with a licence. Some exemptions will apply. Parents will be fined for under 16s riding illegally. And RBTs will enforce drink riding. 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
3: 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They're losing money there, Maccas, but good on them for doing it. Let's talk about Taylor May, though, because he has been ruled out for the season now. And that shoulder injury that he's just had issues with all year. And this is the straw that breaks the camel's back, Wade.
4: Yeah, it's the third time he's had an issue with it. Obviously dealing with some instability in that shoulder. And he's tried to rehab it and strengthen it up to continue this season. But it's probably got to the point now where he needs to be booked in for surgery. It's a big blow for the Tigers. They're so good early in the season. They faltered a little bit. They bounced back. We're in control for a lot of that game against Newcastle, but then Newcastle at the end, they just found a way to stay in tough conditions, and they seal it with that long-range try with Best and Young. So tough for the Tigers. Taylor, he's been super impressive with the way he carries the ball, the way he defends, and to think that he's been doing it with a bung shoulder as well. Because like, despite being out there, he knows there's an issue with that shoulder. It's not 100%.
3: Yeah.
4: He's just getting out there and playing, but it's probably time, I think. They bite the bullet, they get the surgery. Sorry, and he gets that fixed.
5: Yeah, it's unfortunate, isn't it? He's been an absolute weapon for the Tigers, a real strike centre, and he's clearly doing his absolute best and doing all he can to remain on the field with the rehab, but unfortunately, what, is that the third time?
3: Third time it's popped out.
5: I mean, look, it becomes a decision that isn't in your hands. The doctors just have to say to him, mate, like, you have to get this done. And look, yeah, I think you've got to admire his will to continue on. We see a lot of players that are in this predicament that go, look, I'm going to get the surgery. I'm going to self-preservation here. But he's tried to fight through it. But unfortunately, the nature of that injury means it repeats itself. And yeah, he's got to get in.
4: Oh, I was just about to say, hats off to him, because he had a crack.
5: He did.
4: He had a crack to try and rehab it and play through it. And I suppose the only silver lining is that if he gets it done now, you know, he'll miss a bit of preseason, but he'll be back in time for next year. Mm. If he gets that full reco, he'll be able to get a decent amount of time in the gym in the preseason, strengthen that back up, and hopefully he's back to 100% next year. And it's just a part of the game, isn't it? Sometimes you have these issues, and again, full credit to him. He had a crack to try and rehab it and to play through it, but it's probably just deteriorated to the point now where you just got to bite the bullet and get it fixed.
3: There's a lot of talk that this means the Tigers' season's over, where they're on the ladder. Now, can I just give you guys the run home? Because they've got the best run home, I think, of any footy side. They go to the Dragons this weekend. Then they have the Waz after Origin. Then they've got the Dogs, the Raiders, Parramatta, the Dragons again, Roosters, Cowboys, and then the final game of the season against Penrith. But Penrith will be resting everyone. They'll have minor premiership sealed up by that point. It'll be an easy final game of the season. Like, they got the Dragons twice, Parramatta, Canberra, Bulldogs, Penrith with their New South Wales Cup side.
5: It's a favourable draw, they, Charlie. Yeah, they, it's a favourable draw when you put it like that. It is strange. It's back half of the year though. You'll see some teams that play with a bit more freedom, or without the pressure of trying to make finals. Like, I don't like playing the Raiders. Like, they're still last year's minor premiers. The Broncos as well. They could throw the shackles off and just play some fun football, which would be a dangerous proposition. We saw Parramatta last year, but look, the Tigers, rather, they're in a position that they would take, and now it's up to them. It's completely up to them. That said, as well, this, the way this competition is shaping up, the race for the four, the race for the eight, I even think a 13-11 record might not guarantee you in.
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15: Oh, hello Australia. Monday night right across the country is the front man of the Screaming Jets. And I tell you what, he's got a whole heap of gear for us tonight. Dave Gleeson, hello, great man.
24: G'day, Tomo. G'day, Australia. Yeah, we got some great stuff. Just yourself, me, and a couple of hundred thousand people sitting around the country listening to some great songs and hopefully some great stories.
15: No doubt about that. Now, we spoke about this last week, Gleeson, yes. But the great Darryl Braithwaite yep. is hanging him up and we're going to pay tribute tonight.
24: Yeah, indeed, mate. One of the absolute greats. 1949, so it's his 77 years old. He's been performing since he was 17 years old.
15: Unbelievable.
24: The voice, he said, is just not up to the standard that he'd like it to be. He's just got back from a bit of a run in the Arctic, and they'll be the last shows that he does, which is pretty sad.
15: Now, you actually caught up with him, Gleeso, and here he is talking about the early days of joining Sherbet.
25: And then just got a call from a good friend who said, look, there's this band that they like your voice. You know, are you interested in, they'd like you to join. I said, oh, okay. And it was Sherbet, uh-huh. and they said, have to be professional, you know, and I went, oh, God. So, and that was it, but it was really the thing of, I guess, being with four or five other guys who all like music. You know, initially we played a lot of covers, and a couple of them started writing, and it developed from there. So it was just a lot of fun, and I've never really thought that it's been, it's not really hard work. You know, it's sort of, I mean, I did Fitting and Turning for 5 years.
24: Right.
25: I'm glad I got out of that.
24: Yeah, he said, from getting up in the morning, packing the bag, getting in the car, onto the bus, into the plane, then into the hire car, then onto the motel, then sound check, then the gig, then playing, obviously, and reaction, and like everyone who sings or plays in a band, that applause and stuff people don't get in everyday jobs. He's going to miss that. Look, I think he deserves a rest. He's as I said, he's been out there doing it for many, many years, 60 years. He's been delighting audiences across the globe. So all our best to Darryl. We love you, mate, and I'll see you. I'll hopefully catch him around somewhere. If you want to find Darryl Braithwaite now, you'll have to go out in the surf, I think.
15: I think so, Gleeson. I think so. And this one, it speaks Australian, this, doesn't yeah. it? It is unbelievable, this song.
24: It's a cover that he made his own, and no one understands or can work out the reason why it went so well, but it is an Australian iconic song.
15: The Horses, Darryl Braithwaite, here at Triple M Nights with Dave Gleeson.

0: Oh, brilliant. How good. Linkin Park, Triple M Nights with Dave Gleason. New stuff from Dave Grohl and the almighty Foo Fighters. We'll do that very shortly. About how he wanted to collaborate with...
1: Dave Gleason.
0: Dave Gleason. Yep. And his daughter. We'll do that very shortly, Gleason. But right now... We get some good news here.
1: We have. It's been a few years. 2022, John Bon Jovi underwent surgery called medialization to correct some vocal cord damage that he had. And it's been 4 years that people have been wondering if he's been going to come back.
0: 4 years.
1: He actually said, if I can't be great, I'm not doing it.
0: Yeah.
1: Just after the operation. John Bon Jovi has told People magazine he's fully recovered. And that Bon Jovi are going to be returning to the stage next month. They're going to be playing Madison Square Garden 9 shows,
0: oof,
1: followed by a handful of United Kingdom shows. So, yes, Bon Jovi are back. He said, I marvel at my bandmates' unwavering support over the past years. They never doubted me, never looked for work or decided to retire. The sacrifices that each one of them have made to be there for me is on a whole nother level. Is nother actually a word?
0: It needs a in front of it,
1: right,
0: I believe.
1: Right. Yeah. They said, we are with you every day of every rehearsal. They're there with me, and my love for them has only deepened. So you can imagine the Bon Jovi shows are going to be epic, not just because John's voice is back, but because of the deep love that he now shares with his bandmates.
0: What was that quote again? If you can't be great, I'm done. Is that
1: yeah,
0: true?
1: He said, if I can't be fantastic, I'm not doing it.
0: Yeah, that's fair. I like that, Gleis. Bit like this show, actually.
1: Absolutely.
0: Which is why we're still here. Bon Jovi, Triple F.

0: Triple M, this is Nights with Dave Gleason. We do a deep dive very, very shortly on misunderstood songs. Songs that you think they're absolute belters and a nice little love song melody. You're going to play it at your wedding. And it's about bankruptcy and something just vulgar. So we're going to do that shortly, Gleason. But right now...
1: Right now, they are on tour, on the Take Cover tour, the Foo Fighters. What was your favourite toy growing up, Tomo?
0: Favourite toy?
1: Yeah.
0: I love the football, obviously, but right. I also like the old the Digimon was a good one for
1: Digimon.
0: Me.
1: Digimon?
0: Yeah.
1: Oh,
0: wasn't the Digimon, and Beyblades was one of my favourites.
1: Was that the thing where you smash them into each other?
0: Yeah. Lots of that. Sort of last man standing setup.
1: I love it.
0: Yeah.
1: Mine was Stretch Armstrong.
0: Okay.
1: Have you ever seen Stretch Armstrong?
0: No, I haven't.
1: It was like a doll of like a strong man.
0: Yeah.
1: And you could stretch him out like as far as you possibly could. You could punch him. You could do all kinds of stuff.
0: This is good.
1: But anyway, I digress.
0: That explains a lot, actually.
1: But your favourite toy is the name of the album that the Foo Fighters have got out right now. They're, as I said, touring around the world on the Take Cover tour. They're coming here later this year.
0: Oh, yeah, bloody oath.
1: Let's hear from Dave Grohl about the song we're just about to play, Window.
2: Well, yeah, and Window is the funniest thing. You know, Window, that song, my daughter Harper plays the bass. She plays all the instruments, but like she really loves playing the bass. Her heroes, Kim Gordon, Kim Deal. I wanted to record something with Harper, and I came up with this riff. This bass is just like boom, boom, boom, boom, boom, boom, really, almost like a weird T-Rex vibe.
0: Yeah.
2: That kind of vibe, right? I'm like, hey, I wrote this thing. Let's record together. And we did, and I had that riff, and I was like, she loves the Breeders. Two favorite bands, probably Breeders and Ween. She's the biggest Ween fan in the world. So to me, it's like that. There's those moments that sort of have these sort of Breeders elements about, I saw your face.
0: We might not need to play the song, guys.
1: Yeah, no, just let Dave talk about it.
0: Yeah, triple F.

0: Triple M Night Show with Dave Gleeson. We'll be back in a sec. Think of this like a chance to head to the merch stand, grab your I Love Gleeso t-shirt. He's so dreamy. Yo. The supercars are coming. And you could be right in the middle of it.
1: Unbelievable.
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0: Triple M, this is Nights with Dave Gleeson. Gleeson's band camp is happening just after 8 o'clock tonight. Number 8, Gleeson's in the gun. This has been good. 25 bands over 25 nights. You can choose one song only, their best song. And tonight, I tell you what, crowded house. Australians, we're calling them. What's wrong? Oh, no. Let me go wild. We're getting to the origins of this, aren't we?
1: Do you know what poaching the egg is?
0: I might have heard that before, David.
1: Making waffles.
0: Oh, no.
1: Shaking hands with the milkman.
0: Oh, no. Oh, this is terrible. You can't drop that.
1: That's a nice one. Anyway, we're dissecting some of these songs that people might have the meaning mixed up with, and that's why I've looked up terms for self-love.
0: Right.
1: But it turns out that Blister in the Sun has nothing to do with the old five-knuckled shuffle.
0: Okay. The five-knuckled shuffle. Oh, that's extraordinary.
1: Gordon Gano was a little perplexed when someone asked him, was the song about masturbation? Mm. Was this song about that? He says the song was actually inspired by the strung-out side effects of drug abuse and its impact upon his sex life.
0: Right.
1: So there goes that shot down. But what of the line, big hands, I know you're the one? Mm. That is, according to the famously small-handed Gordon Gano, the songwriter, he was imagining his ex-girlfriend walking off with some big-handed jock.
0: Right.
1: But there you go. It's certainly blown a bit of a hole. I always had fun singing that song, thinking you were getting away with, you know?
0: Yeah.
1: Singing about the old Mrs. Palmer and her five daughters.
0: Right. How many references can you get? Seriously.
1: I've got heaps. Anyway, I've blown that myth out of the water. Misunderstood lyrics or misunderstood songs. You can actually play this at your wedding or a funeral.
0: At your wedding.
1: Yeah.
0: And here she comes, the lovely bride. Doesn't she look gorgeous?
1: There's a dad giving her away.
0: Triple M.

0: Triple M Nights with Dave Gleeson, back end of 7 o'clock, and I tell you who's back. In October, Brad. The almighty screaming Jed's dominant over the weekend, Gleeson, but you've got some news.
1: Yes, there's some news. There's a bunch of gigs coming up towards the end of the year. We've got getting all our ducks in a row for that. We're going to bring out a new single.
0: Oh, yeah.
1: But next year, 30th of April, the Jets are off to Scotland.
0: Mate, this is unbelievable how this has played out, and this has got something to do with Bondfest, I believe.
1: It has. It's Bondfest in the town of Kerrymuir, where Bond was actually born. I know a thing called the Ball of Kerrymuir.
0: Hey.
1: Goes, 24 virgins came down from Inverness.
0: Yes.
1: And when the ball was over, there were 24 less.
0: Yes.
1: Singing your to your partner and
0: yep.
1: your ass against the wall.
0: Yep, yep,
1: if
0: yep.
1: you've never been out on a Saturday night, you've yep. never been out at all.
0: Wonderful.
1: Brilliant song.
0: Wonderful.
1: It gets worse than that,
0: it
1: actually.
0: It does, yeah, which is hard to believe, actually.
1: But, yeah, Bond came to Australia when I think he was about 7 or 8 years old with his family. They moved to Frio. And obviously that was a chain of events was set in action that years later he would end up fronting the greatest rock band of all time. So, yeah, every year for the last 20 years or so, they've had Bondfest in the town of Kerrymuir, and we've got a Guernsey to go over there.
0: 30th of April, so if you want to head along, you can go and do that. What do you check out? The socials, Screaming Jets official socials, Gleece?
1: Yeah, that's right, or you can actually check out the Bondfest website to see what other bands are going to be on. Yeah, so I happen to put a few other shows around. Well, it's a long way to go for one show.
0: Yeah,
1: so,
0: that's fair.
1: Hopefully we can drum up a bit of support for the Screaming Jets over there in the old Blighty and do a bit of a rock and roll concert, rock and roll tour.
0: Gleeson's Bandcamp not far away here at Triple M.
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0: 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Mick and Keith on drugs. We've got to sort that out before 9 o'clock.
1: Yeah, well, I'm not holding out any hope for the current generation of bands. There's just not enough scandals going on.
0: No, that's true.
1: I mean, I look for scandals.
0: Yeah.
1: The ones that you do, that do come up are appalling.
0: Yeah.
1: But just the you know, your misdemeanor drug stuff, which I don't condone in any way.
0: No, or consume.
1: But, no. Yeah, it's certainly a different playing field out there in the rock and roll world now.
0: No doubt about that. So, the new age band, we've got, like, Sophie Arista urinating on people.
1: Exactly.
0: Which is cheaper than drugs.
1: It so is for that guy. He really scored big. Guess whose birthday it is?
0: Whose?
1: It's Colin Hay's birthday. Oh,
0: star that is.
1: He turns 73 today, and he's still going strong. He's never stopped. He's obviously, since Men at Work broke up all those years ago, he's been out touring the world and elsewhere, playing on solo shows, etc.
0: Yeah.
1: And of course, he's coming back with Men at Work and Australian Crawl to do the Red Hot Summer tour later on this year. So very exciting. I'm very excited about that. I can't wait. I never saw Men at Work live.
0: I can't remember a groundswell around bands getting back together like this. This is unbelievable. This will be a huge, huge summer in Australia.
1: It certainly will. And as I was speaking to James recently and saying about the arm twisting that went on, I imagine Colin Hay's been the same. Because, as I say, he's been around the world touring, like James, playing a mishmash of Men at Work and Colin Hay songs. But to see a whole set of Men at Work songs, I am going to be absolutely in my element.
0: And I've got a feeling this will get a run. Who can it be now? Men at Work. Happy birthday to the great Colin Hay.

that mama, she got it sticking in the cameraman. Oh, we could have some. And he's up there. What's that?

0: Dire Straits on Triple M Nights with Dave Gleeson. Furniture.
1: Furniture.
0: Classic 9 at 9, all about furniture tonight.
1: Is it sponsored by IKEA? Flat packs?
0: We've got an hour to get it done.
2: Lisa's Bandcamp.
0: 25 bands over 25 nights. I have put them all to Gleeson. He can only choose one song only. Their best song, his favourite song. Tonight's task is Crowded House.
1: Yeah, well, you were saying early on, do we claim them as Australian? Well, yes, we do, because they actually were formed right in Australia, in Melbourne. In 1985, it was after Split Enz had broken up, and Neil Finn was looking for something to do, and with Paul Hester and Nick Seymour, they formed a three-piece, first called the Malines. I'm glad they changed that. Not a great, like, big-sounding name.
0: Yes.
1: Then they changed their name to Crowded House, which they came upon whilst they were over in the States recording this record, and they were all living in the same house.
0: Oh, yeah.
1: Got a bit crowded. Mm-hmm. But, yes, Paul Hester, Nick Seymour, and Neil Finn were the founding members. Tim ended up coming on, Tim Finn, later on, and they did the Woodface album, which was an absolute, just such a treat to have their voices harmonising with each other. Absolutely amazing. Sadly, Paul Hester is no longer with us, the drummer. He was an absolute firebrand, always ready with a joke, always mucking around on stage and making the Crowded House show what it, you know, what it was in those early days. So he's not with them anymore. But Liam and Elroy, Neil Finn's sons, now they play in Crowded House. So it's a true family affair, and that's why they're coming in at number 8 on my Gleeson's Bandcamp. From the album Woodface, it's Chocolate Cake.
0: Chocolate Cake you've chosen.
1: I love it.

0: impression that I get.
1: Not so far away from getting to the bottom of a story, Mick and Keith on drugs. It's just shocking.
2: Absolutely. I'm shocked and appalled.
1: Yep, well said.
2: Or popped and ashawled.
1: Yep. Classic Nine about furniture tonight. But before we get to that, Gleeso, some brand new stuff from friend of the show, absolute guru that is, Amy Lee and the team at Evanescence.
2: Yeah, well, it must be an amazing time to be in North America at the moment, Tomo. There's Canada, the United States, and Mexico are all hosting the World Cup. It's getting close to the point of it now, isn't it? But all the bands over there, it's perfect time for them to get international crowds into their American shows. And if you want to go along tonight, you can go and see Evanescence in Toronto, Ontario.
1: Yeah, righto.
2: And if you miss that, Montreal tomorrow night. But yes, what a great band, and it's great that the shows that they're doing look absolutely awesome. I was just checking out some of the killer footage that they've got online. The crowds are just massive. Mental. And so into the shows. It must be amazing for Amy Lee and the band to be up there performing these the new songs of Sanctuary.
1: And she loves this song as well, how it's being the lead song off that incredible album. Here is Amy Lee speaking at Gleeso.
3: You know, it's almost every single time, I want to say every single time, it's one of the last songs you do. Like, you think you've got it, you're so excited, you've been on this train, and you get to a point where you really understand, like, the album as a whole, and you're getting towards the end of things, and then there's this, like, one more song. This was the second to last song to come together, and we all were just like, oh, that's the one.
2: Yeah, it's amazing how that happens, and how, you know, obviously you go into a studio and you love all the songs, you know, you kind of get a relationship with the songs as you're forming them and arranging them, etc. But yeah, there's those songs that pop up. I mean, for us, it was songs like Better and Helping Hand and October Grey. And you go, oh, okay, now we know what the lead single is off the album.

0: The Triple M Night Show with Dave Gleeson will be back in a sec. 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We can see you, you know. NUI Events and Triple M presents Sounds of Rock. 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

0: Triple M Nights with Dave Gleeson, not too far away from the classic 9 at 9 tonight. Thoroughly looking forward to it, but right now...
1: I snorted him.
2: What did Keith do?
1: I ingested my ancestor, yes. Scooped him up, took out a straw.
2: On this day...
1: See you, Dad.
0: Come on, Keith.
3: He's long debunked that myth. He just said it.
0: You should never bring that up, David.
3: I'm going to give you a bit of a timeline of Keith Richards' long-running drug arrest.
0: Oh, wonderful.
3: February 1967 was the first time he came in contact with the long arm of the law. Mm-hmm. Then July 1972, then June 1973, then July 1975, June and July, so there's summer months over there.
0: Yep.
3: February 1977. And that was the end of it. So that was the end of his...
0: 1977.
3: 77 was when his career criminal past was put behind him.
0: Jingies.
3: But
0: Coming up 50 years clean, the great man.
3: Yeah, absolutely. Wow. He's done well to keep his name out of the police record book since then. But sex and drugs and rock and roll, that's what the Rolling Stones were all about, wasn't it?
0: Yeah.
3: Let's hear from Mick.
4: I believe that individuals... really have to make their own minds up more than people think. If all the Beatle fans in the world have followed Paul McCartney, just they would have taken acid by now, which I'm sure isn't the case. I don't like the kind of things such as some pop stars do, associating themselves with religion, preaching some kind of religion. I've never done that in any way, over anything, over religion, over drugs, over politics, over anything. I've never, because I don't consider myself knowledgeable enough.
5: Recently, pop stars seem to have put happiness and love and drugs together.
4: Don't always go together. I don't think heroin brings happiness to anybody.
3: Yeah, well, there you go.
0: Wise words from Mick.
3: Very wise words. So we play this in memory of the fact that on this day in 67, Mick Jagger and Keith Richards were both found guilty on drug charges and sentenced to jail in a London court. Richards got a year. Jagger got 3 months. Neither served any time.
0: How do they do that with the lack of serving time, David?
3: Well, especially back in the day. You'd have to think they were pretty full on about it, but it goes to show, best lawyers money can buy.
0: The Stones here at Triple M.

0: Not far away from the classic 9 at 9. Just threw a simple word out there to our music guru, AV. I said, furniture, what can you do? And he goes, I can do a classic 9 with furniture. Don't worry about that.
1: He's put together an absolute boomer of a classic 9.
0: This is a playlist for the ages, Glace.
1: It is indeed. Stuff from all over the beautiful sphere of rock and roll.
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10: Classic nine at nine is what we're doing right now. So what happens here is we pick a topic of discussion, we wrap nine songs around them. What's the topic tonight, Gleeson?
11: It's furniture, Tomo. Okay. Look, I have to say, I'm a bit of a fan of antique furniture. I do like a nice Chesterfield. But as time's gone on, I can walk around an antique shop and go, oh, that's a nice chaise lounge. Mm. Oh, there's a nice fainting couch. All these things that I pick up from watching my shows about antiques and whatnot.
10: Jeez, you're all right. This is midday TV stuff, isn't it?
11: What happens? So do you want to know my TV watching?
10: Yes,
11: day?
10: I do. Yep.
11: It starts at about... Well, depending on what I've got to do around the place,
10: yes,
11: it could start at 2 o'clock with Pointless.
10: Yep,
11: on Channel 9 or Bridge of Lies on Channel 7. Still not a big fan of that.
10: Okay,
11: but when they both finish, you've got The Chase.
10: Yes,
11: on Channel 7.
10: Yes, and you love The Chase.
11: Love The Chase.
10: Yep,
11: both the Australian and the UK version.
10: Yep,
11: and then of course we've got Tipping Point on Channel 9, and I'll flick between them.
10: Okay,
11: but later on in the afternoon, about 6:30, that's after the news, I'll generally put what's it called? Bargain Hunt on.
10: Bargain Hunt.
11: Bargain Hunt.
10: Yeah. You got to be careful there.
11: And we'd flick between that and Antiques Roadshow. It's a rock and roll lifestyle that I don't think many people are in tune with.
10: So what do? You take shots of Earl Grey as well? Or?
11: Shots of Earl Grey, yeah. Yeah, no, I'm certainly teetotaling at that stage.
10: Yeah.
11: But look, I do love me furniture, but that's... By the by,
10: Tomo. Yeah.
11: Because all these songs have something to do with furniture. We're going to kick off with Smash Mouth.
10: Mm-hmm.
11: They seem like such a fun band.
10: Yeah.
11: And it turns out that Steve Harwell, sadly the lead singer, passed away from alcoholism.
10: Yes.
11: I thought they were just an up and fun and up and about band. But, yeah, it turns out there was a dark side to Smash Mouth. Their album was called Astro Lounge.
10: Ah, there we go. There's the
11: lounge. Let's get it on right now. It's All Star from Smash Mouth coming in at number 9. Some-

0: From spandex to cargo shorts to skinny jeans, Triple M has been the soundtrack to your pants. 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

0: MJ, there we go. Man in the Mirror on Triple M Nights with Dave Gleeson. It is all about furniture tonight, and we had The Living End with Pictures in the Mirror. I don't remember the last time we played that song from Living End, and I absolutely love it.
1: Oh, they've got so many great songs. I mean, we could play a different song every day from The Living End, and people would still love it as much as all their big hits. Moving on to UMI, 1993, they got signed to Ra Records. Absolutely, just came out of nowhere. Tim Rogers with his Pete Townsend guitar flailing.
0: Yes.
1: And just, there was something really honest, I think, about UMI that connected with everyone. I think every album they've ever released has gone straight to number one. So these guys, they came from right outside the box, but they've been able to make a great career for themselves. UMI, Berlin Chair, number six.

0: Sniffing the tears on Triple M Nights with Dave Gleeson. Driver's seat at Gleeso, which is what we're doing here in the classic 9 at 9 furniture. Obviously, seat gets a run there, and then Bed of Roses from Bon Jovi before that.
1: Yeah, sniffing the tears. You don't hear band names like that anymore, do you?
0: No. Good God.
1: One hit for those guys, and that one and done. Sniffing the tears.
0: Yep.
1: Let's move on to number 3 in the classic 9 songs about furniture. It's Tears for Fears. Well, maybe we just do songs about crying.
0: Oh, there we go.
1: Songs that bring a tear to the eye.
0: Okay.
1: Tears for Fears, songs from the big chair or the large chaise, however you want to hear it.
0: Triple M.

0: From 2002, it is Silverchair with Without You on Triple M Nights with Dave Gleeson. We are talking about furniture tonight in the classic 9 at 9. We've had All-Star and Smash Mouth off the album Astro Lounge. Pictures in the Mirror, Living End. Man in the Mirror, MJ. Berlin Chair, UMI. Bed of Roses, Bon Jovi. Driver's Seat, Sniffing the Tears. Shout, Tears for Fears off the album. Songs from the Big Chair. And Without You by Silverchair.
1: Now, did you know there's a bunch of geriatric blokes getting around called Silver Hair? They're like a like a cover band.
0: Not bad. Not bad, Gleeson. Have you got a phone call yet?
1: I haven't got silver hair, mate. Lucky to have any hair. Let's move on to number one. It's Midnight Oil, Diesel and Dust, and Beds Are Burning. Number one on the classic 9 songs about furnitures.

0: 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Even the best need to sneak off stage to stay hydrated during a set. Oh, isn't that cute? Someone found $50,000.
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0: Triple M Nights with Dave Gleeson. That'll do us for a Monday night, Gleeson. That will do. You've been superb. Can't wait for tomorrow night, too.
1: Cannot wait. We're getting towards the end of the financial year, Tomo. Tomorrow is the end of the financial year. God, it feels like it's going fast, doesn't it?
0: I don't know. What's going on there?
1: I have no idea. But, I mean, if we're racing towards summer, I'm a happy camper.
0: Well said. Number 7 of the Gleeson's Bandcamp tomorrow night, one of the most successful international bands of all time. This could be your toughest task yet.
1: Well, I mean, picking one song from these amazing bands has been a little bit difficult. But, I'm sure I'll be able to wrap me laughing gear around it. Oh, laughing? Classic night tomorrow night.
0: See you then, bro.
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18: Right around the country on your Monday night. Hope you had a fantastic weekend. Big show, lots happening. From his brand new album, Freedom Within, Josh Pike, Under the Escarpment, Ocean Alley. Favourites too from Silverchair, Teen Jesus and the Gene Teasers, Powderfinger. Back tour in October, their biggest shows to date, Tame Impala. Taking over the world, G-Flip with Bet on Fire. Features on the Netflix show Off Campus, as a result, doing a massive tour across the US and the States. US and Canada, I should say. So I'm a bit distracted because we got some big news today. Gang of Youths return. Two very special shows at the Sydney Opera House. Those details are 10 minutes away. Also, the new one from Kingswood, straight after Hunters and Collectors. A big show on Triple M's Homegrown.

Right around the country with the models. This is Triple M's Homegrown. Coming up, new music from Ocean Alley, Diesel too, but we got some good news. They are back and we cannot wait. Gang of You. One of the great Australian bands. Incredible live. They are based in the UK. And they are coming home for two very special shows at the Sydney Opera House. It's happening the 8th and the 10th of August. I got a feeling more may be announced. Fingers crossed. You want to get those tickets? Pre-sale 9 a.m. the 1st of July. Okay, they're playing the Sydney Opera House too. What a venue to welcome back one of our great bands. Can't wait to hear this live. If I get a ticket, Gang of You, Let Me Down Easy on Triple M's Homegrown.

0: Life in Love. It's a new one from Ocean Alley, Triple M's homegrown. More new music on the way. Another Australian band has Sync on off campus. Show on Netflix going gangbusters. This is Red with Messi. Favourites on the way too from Powderfinger. And it's a new one from Pacific Avenue, Things We Want to Say. Plays next on Triple M.
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1: Big second hour, you're on Triple M's Homegrown. Favourites from Silverchair, who we want to get back together and play some shows, right? That's what the Hootagoos are doing. Celebrating 45 years as a band. They tour later on in the year. We cannot wait. New music too, G-Flip, taking over the world. With this track, Bed on Fire. Escape to the Other Side's a new one from Dylan Wright. We'll get that on too. And Tame Impala, not long. Until they are back in Australia, we cannot wait. We'll get Jimmy Barnes on straight after Weddings, Parties

What do you think? That's new music from Dylan Wright. We like that. That one's called Escape to the Other Side. Hey, coming up, we've got the new one from G Flip, Taking Over the World, getting sync on Off Campus on Netflix. Now it's US-Canadian tour. We'll get the Oilers on too. Tame Impala selling out shows everywhere. They come home in November, October. We cannot wait to hear this live. It's Elephant, Triple M's Homegrown.

Fire.

0: Marcy Oil, Short Memory on Triple M's Homegrown. Just finished up a massive run on the Red Hot Summer Tour. You're on Triple M's Homegrown. The Cool C coming up, new music out of Melbourne. Right Out on Me from Sweet Talk, your favourite two. Hoota Gurus are touring later on in the year. Celebrating 45 years as a band. Incredible. And while we want this band to tour, Silverchair. It's all coming up next on Triple M's Homegrown.
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0: Can I say, and Mr. Mays, year 12 legal studies said I was going to get nowhere. 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

0: events, and Triple M presents Sounds of Rock. Jimmy Barnes. The Screaming Jets. Diesel. Plus Ross Wilson, Richard Clapton, and Tony Childs. Don't miss out. Jimmy Barnes, headlining Sounds of Rock Townsville at Reed Park, October 17. 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
16: Hey, I'm Michaela Savage. The Prime Minister's defended Australia's social media ban, despite research suggesting most under 16 still have access. Anthony Albanese's told the ABC the ban has been successful with 5 million accounts cancelled. He says new legislation will strengthen it, and he's flagged more reforms will be introduced at a later date to help keep kids safer online.
17: We have issues like the Nudify apps and a range of things. We will introduce legislation later this year about digital duty of care.
16: Donald Trump claims peace talks will be held with Iran in Doha soon, though that's not what a spokesperson for Iran's foreign ministry says, insisting nothing's scheduled over the coming days. The death toll in Venezuela after twin earthquakes struck last week has now risen to 1,700. And back home, phones, cameras, keys, bags and wallets are unsurprisingly the most common items left in Ubers over the last year. But the rideshare company says there's been some more unusual stuff forgotten as well, including a French horn, a taxidermy mink and a pair of pugs.
18: Every load of laundry is a fresh start. 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
16: Maroons legend Corey Parker has suggested New South Wales lacks creativity at times ahead of next week's Origin decider.
19: If you look at Teddy and Robson, arguably they're outstanding players, but you look at who's going to create. Those two players since 2022, James has played 9 games and Robson's played 10 games of Origin. Between them, 1 try assist.
16: Parker on 7's The Agenda Set is there, and Yannick Sinner's survived a couple of awkward falls to advance through to the second round of Wimbledon.
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22: Today in Townsville, clearing showers with a top of 27. Tonight, down to 16. And tomorrow, mostly fine with a high of 27. And your music sorted with a curated playlist for every mood. 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
2: And wherever you may call home in our beautiful region, I hope that the renos are going well. New data has just dropped from realestate.com.au on the most tightly held suburbs in Australia.
3: So that would mean like the suburbs where people buy, they hang on to them, it's quite difficult to buy there, but once you're in, you're in.
2: Yeah, you buy and you're staying put. You're like, you know what? This has got everything I need. And for me, in Adelia, I've kind of really rooted myself, and I'm sure you're probably the same in South Townsville, right?
3: I love South Townsville. Like, Matt and I have discussed, should we move? No, I absolutely love it.
2: It becomes your village, dude.
3: It does.
2: You don't need to leave, you know?
3: Correct.
2: Anyway, okay, so we'll start with the unit market here in Townsville. Ooh. Have you ever lived in a unit?
3: Yes, in Sydney I lived in plenty of units because it was too expensive to live in a house in Sydney. Yeah. Redfern, Neutral Bay, Newtown, Erskineville, I've lived in lots of units in Sydney.
2: My dream, and this will never happen, my dream is to live on a unit but on the Strand.
3: That's
2: you know what I mean? And just imagine that.
3: Well, do you know, I feel like once the kids are done and dusted, like once Cedric and Penn leave home, then you and Caro can go, great, two-bedroom unit on the Strand, that's us.
2: Laughing. Well, maybe Pimlico is where I should be going.
3: Oh.
2: Pimlico is one of the standout suburbs in the entire state. Owners are holding properties for an average of 14.6 years.
3: Wow.
2: It is the second longest in Queensland.
3: Wonder if that has anything to do with the fact that Pimlico High is one of the best
2: state schools,
3: especially in towns. I know a lot of people buy there so that they're in the catchment zone.
2: Very true, dude. Very true. Mm. Kerwin also features in the top 10
3: An
2: average hold period of 12.7 years.
3: Wow.
2: So having that kind of level of stability with units, that's some good numbers.
3: Mm.
2: On the house side, you want to play a guessing game of which Townsville suburb people live and hold for at least 17 years?
3: Wow. I would say maybe Castle Hill.
2: You're smart. Is it Castle Hill?
3: Yeah, I thought it might have been. Well, it's a prestige suburb. I guess, you know, people do stay for a long time. That makes sense.
2: Yeah, well, that's exactly it. They're saying long-term ownership comes with the lifestyle, the community ties, the stock, obviously, price keeps going up as well, too. So, yes, people are, like, buying at Castle Hill. Imagine if you bought it 17 years ago. You'd be sitting on an absolute
3: You would be laughing, wouldn't
2: now,
3: you? And especially in the last couple of years, sort of post-COVID, I know house prices in Castle Hill, I mean, they've gone up everywhere, but significantly in Castle Hill. So.
2: Yeah, shout out anyway. I think even though if your suburb didn't make the list here today, Townsville is really showing as one of those cities where I feel like once you get here and actually immerse yourself in that lifestyle, you're here, baby.
3: Oh, 100%. Trini had a friend here over the weekend, and she came up, and she probably comes up twice a year. Every time she comes up, she's like, my God, I love it here. I'm like, don't go telling too many people. She's like, no, I won't, because she loves coming up.
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1: This week, Kate, we celebrate our fourth week of working together.
2: Yeah, it was. It was the beginning of June that we started, so we're about to move into a new month. So 3 weeks done and dusted. Can we make the fourth week? That is the question.
1: Yeah, let me just firstly say thank you so much. I've had so much fun. You and I have been friends off air for a very long time. Mm. And the fact now that work...
2: I know, we get
1: let's
2: paid.
1: Let's me actually come.
2: It's pretty good, isn't it?
1: Yeah, they're obviously waking up early sucks. I was only just saying about this because you're like, how are you feeling after 4 weeks? I'm like, well, there's just kind of like, and I don't want to sound like I'm complaining or anything like that, but there's just, I'm like always tired.
2: Yeah, there is a level of tiredness that just, and I guess that stays with you, because when you're consistently waking up at 4 a.m., it does do weird things to your body. It's kind of like being woken from an anesthesia five days a week. It's
1: like when
2: it's
1: I was
2: tough.
1: Doing when I was doing work days from 9 to 2, life is awesome.
2: Yeah,
1: you wake up whenever you just kind of like eat food all day at work, chill. So let me just, I'm having an absolute blast with you and producer John. I'm absolutely loving being here. When the three of us, we talk a lot.
2: We do.
1: We talk, we have Messenger, we got WhatsApp, we got LinkedIn, we've got email, text message. We literally, the three of us are talking all weekend,
2: lots
1: every day, around the clock.
2: Mm.
1: And I thought, listen, to celebrate this 4 week anniversary of us hanging out together, I'm going to jump back into the 4 week archive. And I might do this as we move forward through our relationship and find some of my favorite messages that Kate has sent to me.
2: This could be very dangerous.
1: And put them into song. Now, let me just warn, if there are young ears listening, the beautiful woman in front of me has got a tongue like a sailor. So there is some swears in here. I've done my best to beep them out, but if you don't want to explain children what certain words mean, can you just maybe turn it down? I don't want to be sitting in my boss's office, okay, after 9 o'clock, celebrating my fourth work together, but getting in trouble. So yes, there is a swear word warning in this one, okay? We're all clear with that?
2: Yeah.
1: Producer John, are we clear with that?
3: I'm excited.
1: Because you're the baby of the family, you cover your ears. So anyway, okay. Without further ado, 4 weeks of text messages of Kate. Here's some of my favourites. Did you sign?

0: I'm hungry.
1: I can't do. Oh, the tea's rolling down my
2: Four
1: face.
2: Four weeks, Kai. I love you, bud.
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17: Morning, it's Emily Williams here.
0: Nearly 400,000 Queenslanders have accessed the state's public child sex offender register since it launched 6 months ago. The Daniels Law website allows people to apply to view images of registered child sex offenders living in their communities. The state government says more than a dozen offenders have been identified by families, with three charged for allegedly breaching their reporting obligations. Hazard reduction burns will begin at Castle Hill today, aimed at reducing bushfire risk across Townsville. Castle Hill Road and all walking tracks will be closed, reopening once the area is deemed safe. Five North Queensland locals have completed a 100k hike, all in the name of charity. Townsville Hike and Explore, alongside a group of hikers, raised more than $15,000 for the Cowboys Community Foundation. And in sport, the Cowboys NRLW side kicks off its 2026 campaign this weekend against reigning premiers, the Brisbane Broncos.
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2: Hey, I'm Michaela Savage. The Prime Minister has been asked whether the slight improvement Labor has seen in the polls is an endorsement of his party's tax changes.
9: Well, polls come and go. What's important is that we get the governing right. And these are tax changes that are really important. Everyone has acknowledged during this debate that the housing system is broken.
2: That's Anthony Albanese on the ABC there. Police are ramping up their attempts to find a person who has allegedly sent more than 100 harassing or threatening letters to politicians, religious organisations and high-profile community leaders. They've been sent over the past 10 years. Detectives have released samples of the letters in the hope someone might be able to identify the handwriting. Briefly, conflicting reports over whether Iranian and US officials will hold peace talks in Doha in the coming days. And Japan put in a massive effort this morning, but Brazil has come out on top 2-1 in their World Cup match in Houston.
17: Clean clothes, a warm shower, a conversation. 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
2: NRL great James Graham says Brian To'o has been axed from the Blues side for the Origin decider for tactical reasons. The Penrith Stars featured in every Origin game since his first appearance in 2021 to be replaced by Dolphin Jack Bostock.
18: For tactics reasons alone, and the aerial threat that Queensland possess, they need to negate that. They obviously got a bit of joy there in game two.
2: And Sam Kerr signed a four-year deal with Gotham FC in the US following her exit from Chelsea in the UK.
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0: Good morning, North Queensland. Good morning, producer John.
1: Good morning. I got you. CK.
0: Don't be filming me dance.
2: CK, he's been waiting to film you for a little while. He's like, I want to get some video footage of CK dancing. No,
1: hey, I got
2: good.
1: It, Kate.
2: You did. Mate, pop that up on socials. Get that up on a story. Thank you. Yeah, it's good fun. It's such a fun way to start our mornings.
0: Good morning, Kate.
2: Good morning, CK.
0: Good morning. I can't escape the Jabolt clan. I went out with your husband last night.
2: Yes.
0: And your kid?
2: How was it? It was the Harlem Globetrotters.
0: Dude, it was so nice.
2: Was it rad?
0: It was so great to see so many people out on a Monday night just getting around. And very funny. Very funny show. And the kids of Townsville just ate it up, knife and fork.
2: The funny thing, you told me a funny story about someone that was late. Can you share that?
0: Oh, yeah. So they are really crowd interactive if you've never been to a Harlem Globetrotters. Anyway, so they're about to start the game and then they just stop. The whole thing stops and they're like, yo, you're late. Who is that person? You are late to the game. And they go up and grab this lady, bring the lady onto the court. It's the deputy mayor of Townsville, Susie Bakovich, with her two kids. And I'm like, what's going on? Are we going to see Susie, you know, do some opal moves and shoot some threes? But no, they just absolutely roasted her.
2: Did anyone tell them, hey, she's actually was a professional basketball player and one of, the best that
0: ever
2: this country has ever produced?
0: Yeah, exactly. No. But they made fun of her and then gave her a basketball. So it was really nice. But it was great spending time with Matt and Bo.
2: Yeah.
0: And I was really curious to know, what is Kate doing when half the clan is out of the house on a Monday night?
2: Steve and I were having a little dance party at home, actually.
0: Nice.
2: She likes to put on some tunes and we were having a little dance party. She was practicing her cartwheels and we were both in bed at the same time.
0: Amazing.
2: 7:30 put Stevie to bed and I crawled into bed just after that, so...
0: Yeah. It was good. It was really nice.
2: I'm glad. I saw a few pictures on socials and stuff, people there, but it was great to see so many people out on a Monday night, school holidays, because if we don't go to these things, we don't get
0: there. Then I come back. Yeah. And saying that too, I'm absolutely cooked this morning.
2: Yeah.
0: Anyway, coffee will help. We've got a big show. Supercars tickets are on the way. If there's any events going on in Townsville, you know Triple M's sending you.
2: Absolutely.
0: We got your account.
2: Just looking at when we're doing that. About 7:40, folks.
0: Okay.
2: We're giving away some supercars tickets.
0: Okay. We like to start the day just knowing with what's going on. It kind of helps. Makes you sound smart at work or wherever you're going. So the brains behind it all, Emily Williams from our local news team. She'll be joining us next. We'll find out what's going on across North Queensland and making those news headlines. Thanks for joining us. Just on 6:07, some White Snake to get you where you're going this morning. It's the CK and K Breakfast Show. Townsville's 102.3, Triple F.

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1: Let's check out the front page.
2: Let's check out the front page with Emily Williams from our newsroom. Good morning to you.
3: Good morning. Happy Tuesday.
2: Happy Tuesday.
3: So this morning, what's making news? Townsville soldiers from the 4th Field Regiment are taking part in multinational live fire training as part of Exercise Southern Jackaroo. Did you guys hear it last week?
2: I didn't.
4: Was doing some grocery shopping on, when was it, Friday, and there's a whole bunch of Korean soldiers getting the grocery shopping. And they were so excited. They were looking at like Doritos and stuff.
3: Were they?
4: And then Friday night, I'm like on the couch and I'm just hearing this noise.
2: Because you're
4: like,
2: in Idalia, so where were they doing it? At the barracks?
4: No, it's up at...
2: High range?

0: more crazy.
1: Yeah.
0: So this is it. This is stuff going. Did you hear it at your place? You're not.
1: I didn't hear a bell. A lot of people came to me and said, oh, did you hear that? You know.
0: Yeah, okay.
1: But it's crazy because over 3,000 personnel from Australia, the United States, Japan, South Korea, and Papua New Guinea are all involved. Isn't it great?
2: Yeah,
3: It's really cool. It still just blows my mind when I see just army vehicles or I go to like the precinct and I see people rocking around in their camo gear. I'm like, it's pretty cool.
0: Must city, baby.
3: You don't see that. You don't see that everywhere.
1: We're very lucky, definitely.
3: We are.
1: Now, a little bit more local, not really. Kokoda and Longtan Memorial Pools are both temporarily closed due to unforeseen circumstances while transitioning to a new pool operator that's obviously based in the Gold Coast. Now, there was a little bit of controversy.
0: Yeah, we were talking about this yesterday off air, Kate. Again, the community pages of Townsville, the pulse of the north. Why would you give it to a Gold Coast provider? These things are a lot more complicated. It's not black and white like, oh, let's give it to someone in Townsville that can run it or the Gold Coast. It's not like that.
3: It's capability, it's efficiencies, it's all that costing, everything like that.
0: Yes. And obviously there's going to be some teething here. And yes, we would like to see every single dollar get tipped into Townsville. We really would. But sometimes we've just got to, you know, do what we got to do.
1: And I think people are blowing up because they've been told that multi-use passes can only be used until July 31. And people on the community pages are saying, I've got 70 left, or I've got this large quantity left, and I can use them until July 31. I mean, at least there's notice. I think giving notice is better than no notice, but,
0: Yeah, who's swimming now anyway?
1: I don't know. It's actually quite cold.
0: Do not mess with people that are swimming.
3: That's true. They're obviously tougher than us.
0: Yeah.
1: And a historical memorial in Townsville is getting a bit of a refresh. So specialist stone masons will repair and protect WJ Castling Memorial at Anzac Park.
0: Yeah,
3: I love that park. It is beautiful.
0: Tell me that. What do you like about it, Kate? What's the?
3: I love the view. I love that you've got the marina there, and I like that you got the water there. I love that you can see out to the ocean and the Ville and Ardo and stuff. And it's also never busy.
0: This is the thing. So back in the olden days, it used to be a place for a lot of events, right?
3: Was it?
0: But the problem was it's classed as, like, I guess, a sacred park.
1: Yeah.
0: And obviously a lot of the trees through their heritage. And my understanding is if you put food trucks and thousands of people through there, all the soil gets compacted onto the roots, which then kills these trees.
1: Really?
0: So, you can't actually, I think they call it footfall or something. Anyway, you can't use the park widely, which I think is a real lost opportunity because... Again, that location and that view is world class.
1: How beautiful would a night market be there? But even you know the little buildings across from it, and they used to be like fish and chips, like
0: pizza joint, place.
1: And getting those, I think they've just sold anyway. But getting those back rejuvenated and things like that.
3: Even your bowls club that used to be there too. Yeah, okay,
0: that's a car park.
3: What's happening with that though? That should be something.
0: Well, it's a car park, and I was disappointed when they said they were just putting a car park in there because, like, you want that area. Yeah, that bowls club. Did you guys ever use the bowls club down
3: there? Never, but I know the old Tell building is there too.
0: Yeah, Enterprise House. Yeah. So again, that corner
3: prime real estate.
0: It is, and it's not being utilised. But
1: it's so much potential.
3: It really is.
0: All right, Em, thank you for keeping us up to date with what's going on. We'll catch up with you again 6:30. See what is making news across North Queensland. Still to come this morning. Last day of financial year. The tax man is coming. Knocking. Which little businesses and what things could you do to get yourself, I guess, in the wrong frame of the tax man? We'll be talking that real soon. Hang tight. It's Triple M.
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0: Hey, good morning, North Queensland. Forest Beach Nippers sign-on is back on Sunday the 12th of July, 9 to 11. If you're aged between 5 and 14, a great opportunity to get and learn a little bit about the sea. It's Triple M.

0: 23 past 6, don't know if the kids are already awake, but about 6.40 this morning, some of the top school holiday stuff that you can sink your teeth into here on the CKNK Breakfast Show.
1: Yeah, speaking of school holidays, it is school holidays right now. There's going to be a lot of kids in North Queensland playing with these squishy dumplings. I had no idea what they were when you spoke about them. Mm. It was, what, only sort of 2 weeks ago?
0: Yeah, and since then, you've actually got a squishy dumpling.
1: Someone gave one to Stevie for her birthday. Yeah,
0: and I got one too.
1: I know one it is now.
0: Yeah. So basically, think of these like little, balls that look
1: squishy
0: like a dumpling,
1: balls, yes.
0: Full of like a clear goo or whatever.
1: Yeah.
0: It's kind of like how the sensory items, you know, it's so trendy these days. Anyway, this whole complicated fake world of squishy dumplings.
1: So they've knockoffs.
0: Got the knockoff, yeah. So there's the real ones, which are fine. They're quite hard to come by. People on TikTok are reselling these things for like hundreds of dollars and, you know, turning
1: profit.
0: It's insane. But off the back of that, you know, your team who's come in and gone, ha ha, let's sell knockoffs. And there is a lot of them right here in Townsville.
1: Really?
0: Yes. I bought one for my daughter's birthday, which was yesterday.
1: Couldn't even get her a real one, you tight ass.
0: I'm a terrible dad. And you're going to think even worse of me after I read this next story, because in the UK, these knockoff squishy dumplings, they have been officially banned. Basically, some serious safety concerns have come out. They've got this high level of something called a benzene, a toxic chemical.
1: Is that the smell?
0: Oh, yes, I'm going to get to that, because this toxic chemical is linked to irritation and long-term health risks like cancer.
1: Seriously?
0: So basically they're saying a good warning sign if your squishy dumpling is a knockoff, a strong chemical smell like petrol or paint thinner, meaning it's a warning sign that these toys may be unsafe. Let me just quickly say that in Australia there hasn't been a recall on these yet, but in the UK they're saying, throw them in the bin.
1: Wow, so it's just paying. So the UK have enforced this,
0: yes.
1: But the Australia hasn't done anything about these yet.
0: No.
1: Because the one that my daughter did get, when she took it out and I smelt it, it smelled terrible. So it's obviously a knockoff, but it's dangerous.
0: Yeah, and you can tell too, because underneath the packaging there should be like a serial number.
1: Right.
0: The one that I bought from Castletown does not have a serial code. And again, I don't want to say that the ones that are here in Australia, in Castletown or from the market stalls and the shopping centres, they're the bad ones.
1: Do you know what I'm taking from this? Stay away from squishy dumplings and stick to, like, your pork and chive dumplings. That's probably the best thing to the real one.
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14: Morning, it's Emily Williams here. Townsville soldiers from the 4th Field Regiment are taking part in multinational live fire training as part of Exercise Southern Jackaroo. The drills involve 3,000 personnel from Australia, the United States, Japan, South Korea and Papua New Guinea. The exercise wraps up on Thursday in a major multinational live fire event. A historical memorial in Townsville is getting a refresh. Specialist stonemasons will repair and protect W.J. Castling Memorial memorial at Anzac Park, helping preserve it for years to come. The project is funded by local and state governments. And over $1,000 has been raised for a Townsville kid who was struck by an electric scooter after school. 10-year-old Cooper was left with significant injuries, including two broken fingers, a fractured eye socket, and extensive cuts and bruising. Unfortunately, the rider left the scene and has yet to be identified.
13: Triple M National News.
15: Good morning, I'm Michaela Savage. Iran and the US are set to hold peace talks in Doha, according to Donald Trump. It follows both sides exchanging fire over the weekend, putting strain on the ceasefire. Although a spokesperson for Iran's foreign ministry says there are no talks scheduled over the coming days. As search and rescue crews continue to comb through the rubble of collapsed buildings in Venezuela after two earthquakes struck last week, the death toll has now risen to over 1,700 people, with a further 5,000 injured. Back home, legislation to toughen up the social media ban has been introduced to Parliament, boosting fines for tech giants who fail to keep underage kids off platforms. And if you need to fill up, today is probably the day to do so. From tomorrow, the current fuel excise discount of 32 cents a litre will be wound back to 16 cents, still saving drivers around 11 bucks a tank.
16: Did you know that diabetes is Australia's fastest growing chronic condition? Over 300 Australians are diagnosed with the condition every day. Search Diabetes Australia to find out more.
15: NRL great Luke Keary says it was a big decision to drop Brian To'o from the Blues side for next week's State of Origin decider. He's told Sevens the agenda setters New South Wales is worried about the aerial threat.
17: Sometimes you just have to make these big decisions, because like Queensland did it last year with Daly Cherry Evans. Sometimes the coach has put his foot down and said, we're going a different direction.
15: And at the FIFA World Cup, Brazil has beaten Japan 2-1. Up next, Germany takes on Paraguay.
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14: A shower or two today in Townsville with a top of 26. Much of the same tomorrow and for the rest of the week, chasing a top of 27. 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
21: 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Well, Monty Python's educational show is live at the, here in Townsville, actually. NQ, OMT are putting this one on. 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
23: Oh, look, I think that, you know, when life gets a bit tough, we like to laugh, and there's nothing funnier than Monty Python, really.
21: Truly, and that's the case, right?
22: 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I love Monty Python.
21: 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Actually, runs through to the 11th. All the details, you can head over to nqomt.com.au. All right, school holidays. It's not just for the kids, Kate.
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21: Yep.
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21: Some of our little faves where you can drag the kids along, but also mum and dad can have maybe a bit of fun as well too. 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Got the CKNK Brekkie Show from the Blue Block on Wilcox Street. 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

0: 22 to 7. 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
1: School holidays, mums and dads, thoughts and prayers are with you for the next 2 weeks. We are with you in the thick of it as well, having to keep kids busy.
0: Nah, I just ship my kids off to vacation care.
1: Yeah, mine are in vacation care too. Actually, I'm taking my son to the V8s next.
0: Nice.
1: Next week, and he did go to the movies with his nan yesterday.
0: Well, that's good.
1: But it's a juggle, right?
0: Yeah.
1: I was only talking to Daisy here in our office yesterday. She's juggling vacation care and kids and working from home and stuff. It's a mission. But fear not, we've got some activities for you.
0: Yeah.
1: So I've found one. This is a free event, and mums and dads, you're going to love this too. So it's at Flinders Street Wharfs. 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So kids get to design, build, test their own little mini sailboats in water tubs, all whilst you are having a little coffee at Flinders Street Wharfs.
0: Coffee?
1: Coffee. Well, 9:30 till 11:30. Or a frothy.
0: I said.
1: It's happening today, Wednesday and Thursday, 9:30 till 11:30.
0: Okay. That actually sounds really good.
1: Does,
0: we had the guys in from Flinders Wharfs last week.
1: Yeah.
0: So good job. I'm going to say this is going to be great for the kids that need to burn a little bit of extra energy.
1: Go on. I got one
0: Ninja
1: of them.
0: Ninja Park Camp. They're doing a 3-hour workshop where the staff will train your kids to master the courses and become ninjas. Have you done the Ninja Park visit before?
1: My son was only there for a birthday party on the weekend. He absolutely loves it there. And the beautiful thing about the Ninja Park is it does wear them out, though, doesn't it? Because they're cooked at the end.
0: Oh, they are, absolutely. And they get all the, you know, the bells and whistles, like the headbands and stuff. But if you are going to do that, I definitely recommend you jump on the council's school holiday guide, because they've actually got discount codes. So this one will cost you, but if you chuck in the code, I think there's a bit of a discount attached to it as well.
1: Amazing.
0: Hearty.
1: This one's for the creative types. My daughter has done a couple of these before. It's a place called Creativity Hood that's right here in Townsville. They do little art classes. My kids did one over Easter, and they're absolutely fantastic. So they've got these little art classes. They call them little art sort of camps. So you can go there. They've got one this coming week for anime drawing. Kids get to build vending machines depending on age groups and stuff. They've got another one that's coming up today, which is a mini art gallery. So kids can go and paint and do sculptures and stuff. It's the cutest, most lovely space just down the road here in Garbutt. All paid classes, but if you've got a creative type, amazing.
0: I got a freebie for you, and this is for today. If you've woken up going, man, we got to get out of the house. I wish that we could, you and I could do this one. Mm. There's a puppetry workshop for free happening this morning from 11 to 12:30 at City Libraries at Riverway. Essentially, your kids will learn the basics of puppetry, and then you'll get to build one.
1: Wow, that's really cool.
0: Yeah, Jim Henson's workshop is the next step after this. You'll be working for Sesame Street.
1: Yeah.
0: But, definitely recommend jumping on council's website. But if you've got any suggestions for us too.
1: Absolutely. Give us a call.
0: Help us out.
1: 93353. Feel free to share and share alike. We love sort of helping parents and families through
0: the next
1: couple of weeks.
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0: It's 14 minutes from 7 o'clock and a bit of a heads up. Castle Hill's getting their plan burned today, about 40 hectares to reduce bushfire risk after all that summer growth. Means that walking tracks will be closed, reopening once it's safe. If you want some more details, Council's website's the place to go. As we continue, good times and greatest hits, we're Triple M.

0: It's 10 to 7, the CK and Kate Breakfast Show. And if you're in a bit of a fashion stalemate at the moment, maybe AI is the answer. Kate's given it a bash at 10 past 7 this morning. Hang around for it. It is the last day of the month. A lot of big changes. We're going to be getting through a few of the taxi ones later on.
1: Mm.
0: We'll make it as fun as possible, I promise. But another big one, which will probably affect the majority of us the fastest, is the fuel excise is kind of coming to an end tomorrow. To a degree.
1: Because it was only a couple of months ago when all this stuff was kicking off in the Strait of Hormuz. They were like, okay, we're just going to delete some of this excise to save everybody a couple of bucks at the pump.
0: So, firstly, government, thanks. Mm. Because 32 cents did save. And that's a lot, you know, when you fill out.
1: Is that what it was? 32 cents that we were saving?
0: Up here, especially with our big diesel engines and stuff like that. Anyway, so from tomorrow, it's dropping to 16 cents.
1: So halving.
0: And then I think by August, we say au revoir. So let's just hope that fuel gets back to the good old days. Because on the way this morning driving in, like diesel's back in the $1.80 mark. So I'm
1: stoked.
0: Yeah, I'm really happy about
1: it. So I think that's good news. I'm a little bit out of the petrol loop. I did buy an electric car 6 months ago. That was a very smart purchase at the time. But we do still have one petrol car as well. Mm. How has that affected you? Because I remember at the very beginning, it was like everyone was talking about petrol.
0: Yeah.
1: That's all everyone spoke about. But I feel, is it just me or has the conversation drifted away a little bit?
0: Yeah, I think you're spot on, Kate. And I think this is the thing. Like, we all like to get in a bit of, and this is the Australian way.
1: Mm.
0: We get in such a huff about stuff.
1: Yeah.
0: And then we're a pretty resilient mob and we're like, listen, we've got to pay for it.
1: Yeah.
0: You know, I remember we were complaining that Tim Tams were $8 a packet. I tell you, those shelves were still pretty bare at $8 a packet.
1: You were still buying them at $8 a packet.
0: Well, that's just my advice. They reckon smaller cars across North Queensland will see an extra $5 to $10 per tank in the short term. Larger vehicles could jump to that extra $20. Again, what are we going to do? We need, especially up here, and now that the government's, you know, taking away our electric scooters from teenage people from being able to drive around.
1: Here we go.
0: That happens tomorrow as well too. And I'm, again, during school holidays, I don't know about you, but I'm seeing a ton of kids cruising around on these. And they're not cheap.
1: No, they're not. I'm the same. I've seen a lot of kids cruising around specifically yesterday on bikes.
0: Well, they're getting their last rides in because if you're under 16 and don't have your license.
1: Enjoy it. Back to the BMXs tomorrow, baby.
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2: Is what you will score today if you can guess our secret sound. We are going to drop a clue tomorrow. Haven't figured out what that is yet.
4: Let's let producer John worry about that. He can be his job. Have a listen.
2: It's quite smashy, isn't it? It's quite a smashy.
4: Hey, don't give any clues away.
2: I'm just telling you
4: you're
2: what I'm hearing.
4: You're doing bonus clues the day before, are you? Okay. 133353. Thanks to Queensland Country Bank. Imagine more. Have a guess. This is your chance.
2: It's school holidays now. Typically, the phones are a bit... The phones are always weird during school holidays because no one's in a set sort of routine. Some of you are going to vacation care. Some of you are still going to work. Some of you are still in your regular sort of routine. So if you wanted to have a red hot crack,
4: yeah,
2: I reckon today's the day.
4: Yeah. 133353. If you'd like to have a crack, let's give you some cash at Triple M.
5: It's a fresh start and it feels good.
0: This is Triple M Breakfast. 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
6: Angus Smith Drive roundabout, there's some queuing at times, and Riverway Drive is a good run for traffic through the major intersections. Woolcock and Hugh Street intersection, there's minor queuing. Works are continuing for Railway Avenue, Charters Towers Road, Boundary Street for the V8 supercar setup with a reduced speed limit of 40k through the zone. Want that big deal feeling? 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
0: Right now, it's Triple M for breakfast. And after 9, it's more good times and greatest hits.
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12: Morning, it's Emily Williams here. The Premier has confirmed children in state care have slept in government offices. It follows reports kids were sleeping on air mattresses on office floors as alternative care hadn't been arranged before funding was pulled from the individualised placement and support providers. David Crisafulli says he's told it's a rare occurrence, while the Child Safety Minister is yet to front the media. A North Queensland mine has been brought back to life, delivering a boost to jobs and the local economy. The Mount Colton mine, southwest of Townsville, has resumed full operations under new ownership after being idle for 3 years. The restart will support almost 300 full-time jobs. And the Kokoda and Longtan memorial pools are temporarily closed due to unforeseen circumstances while transitioning to a new pool operator located on the Gold Coast. It's expected to reopen tomorrow. However, locals are reminded to use up any multi-use passes before the July 31 deadline.
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14: Hey, I'm Michaela Savage. A Liberal frontbencher has called for a rebrand of the party, though Melissa McIntosh says she doesn't mean a leadership change. She's told Nine voters are frustrated.
15: If things aren't resonating and if people are actually latching onto our policies and believing in that, but they're not wanting to vote for us, then maybe we need to do something about the brand.
14: Police are trying to track down a person they believe is responsible for sending over 100 harassing or threatening letters to a range of high-profile people over the past decade. Politicians, religious organisations and high-profile community leaders have received letters. Samples have now been released in the hope someone can identify the handwriting. Briefly, tens of thousands of people are still missing after earthquakes struck Venezuela last week, the death toll rising to over 1,700. And back home, if you need to fill up, you might want to do it today before prices at the Bowser go up. A fuel excise discount will be halved from 32 cents to 16 cents tomorrow.
16: Research shows that regularly eating ultra-processed foods can increase your risk of developing type 2 diabetes by 53%. Search Diabetes Australia for more about the nation's fastest growing chronic condition.
14: Coast legend Corey Parker says there are a few factors contributing to Brisbane's horror season. They've lost seven in a row, now sitting 13th on the ladder. Parker telling Sevens the agenda setters they're dealing with the worst injury toll in the club's history.
17: Then from an attitudinal point of view, you touched on it there, Woodsy. Just because you've got some injuries, a lot of teams have been through that, you should still be able to facilitate your role. And I think there's been a number of games this year from the Brisbane Broncos where, arguably, they would walk off and wouldn't be able to look each other in the eye.
18: Step inside Twin City Hotel and prepare to go wow. Massive spaces, epic sports bar, huge buffet and state-of-the-art gaming room. Twin City Hotel. It's bigger than you imagine.
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2: Scotty, welcome to the show, mate. Let's give you some money. How's those school holidays going for you?
27: Yeah, yeah, they're coming along. It's pretty good.
3: What are you doing with the kids these school holidays?
2: Give us some advice.
27: These holidays, probably just go to the show next weekend.
3: Nice.
27: Yeah, take the three of them.
2: Dude, you're gonna need this $980.
3: You are really gonna need show bags.
2: That's a ride.
3: Dad with dogs, fairy floss.
27: Yeah, every year.
2: Yep.
3: All right, we got to guess what the secret sound is first, Scott. What are you thinking?
27: I'm thinking it's removing the structural supports from a 3D print.
3: That's very complicated.
2: Oh my God, that is...
3: CK, that sounds like your wheelhouse. Do you know what that is?
2: Yeah, I do know exactly. Mm. Only because I've watched so many YouTube videos of people...
3: Of course
2: I don't know why. I don't own one. But that is a really great guess, dude. It's not the one that's going to give you the cash, but very creative. I love
3: very
2: that.
3: Creative. Very creative.
2: Jace, morning to you, mate.
28: Hey, how are you?
3: Good, mate. What do you reckon our secret sound is, Jason?
28: Smashing a stapler.
3: Smash the stapler.
2: We don't have that kind of budget at Triple M. You know how much these things cost?
3: We've got one stapler in the whole blue block.
2: We share it.
28: Yeah, no, but just like your fist, just pushing down.
3: Yeah,
28: on it.
3: Oh, I see. Yeah. It's not correct. Thank you, Jason.
2: Thanks, mate. We jump to Michelle over in Pimlico. How's Pimlico on this beautiful Tuesday morning?
29: Is it a nutcracker cracking a walnut
2: for
3: a
29: nut?
2: Yum.
3: A lot of that happens at Christmas time. It's
2: yeah, it
3: not.
2: Is.
3: It's no. not. Thank you, Michelle.
2: We'll jump over to Heatley. Glenn, how are you, mate?
30: Good, thanks, yeah.
3: Good, mate. What do you reckon our secret sound is, Glenn?
30: I think it's putting on a metal wristwatch when you click it at the end and it clicks together.
3: Oh.
2: Cool.
3: It's not our secret sound.
2: No. Good guess, though.
3: Yeah, really creative. Really creative guesses this morning.
2: Thanks, mate.
3: You know what that means?
2: Well, hey, you tell me, Kate. In real world terms, what does that mean?
3: It means that our little secret sound is going from three figures... to four figures tomorrow. She's a brand tomorrow for your midweek Wednesday.
2: And we're going to give you a clue. Which we really should probably think about. But that's after
3: this
2: the show.
3: Problem.
2: Yeah, that's this afternoon. We'll text each other at 9 o'clock tonight.
3: Yeah.
2: Up next on the show, Kate is having a fashion, I assume, some sort of fashion dilemma.
3: Well, yes, I've been utilising AI, but I may have come across a little problem, and I'll share it with you just after this.
2: I'm all ears. The CK Kate Breakfast Show. It's Triple M.

0: It's 11 past 7, the CK and Kate Breakfast Show, the second best Michael Jackson song ever, blasting out for your Tuesday morning. We'll catch up with Kira out and about in the Triple M Roadie really soon. Dirigan, we're coming for you.
1: CK, it's no secret that I love AI. I love a bit of ChatGPT. You're quite a fan of the old ChatGPT too, aren't you?
0: Mate, I was actually looking at potentially getting a subscription.
1: I do actually.
0: Oh, yeah. It's a tax write-off.
1: Yeah, it is. I know because I was doing some tax things last night. I don't know if I use it to the full capability, though. Like, you've got plugins and different things that you can do that are pretty sort of crazy.
0: Yep.
1: What do you use it for?
0: Writing songs about text messages my best friend sends me, asking questions about how not to get my wife to yell at me.
1: Yeah, okay.
0: That kind of stuff. How about you?
1: So I kind of use it in all of those capabilities too. But yep. Look, now that I'm 43 years old,

0: building. Penny, our boss,
1: she's fired.
0: Is a trendy person.
1: Yeah.
0: Cassidy is another girl. She's, I don't even know how
1: a woman,
0: she's,
1: Kate.
0: She's a woman. Everyone's looking a bit sort of trendy. And I'm so
1: You're
0: conscious.
1: You're only messaging ladies. What about the boys?
0: No, I don't care about the boys. Oh, okay. I'm all about the girls, okay? The girls are looking trendy. And sometimes when I come into this studio, it's so obvious to me that I'm wearing jeans, trainers, and a jumper. And I
1: look, hobo chic.
0: I look like a dag, right? And I'm kind of at the point in my life where I'm like, I want to... Not look better for anyone else, but for myself. I sort of want to, like, how do I become trendy? I'm still wearing daggy jeans. I'm like, how do I sort of jazz up my current clothes that I'm wearing, right? So I have been leaning into AI a little bit. So I've been uploading pictures of myself and being like, how do I bring this, you know, outfit into the 21st century? And you've noticed that I did this only yesterday. I had my cuffs of my jeans up.
1: Rolled up.
0: And you're like, dude, that looks really cool. And I was like, thank you. Because AI told me to do it, right? Because I was wearing these loafer shoes. And I was like, how do I make this look, I don't know, just a bit more modern? And it was like, well, roll the cuffs up and make it very intentional that, you know, your loafers are meant to be there.
1: So
0: do you think it worked?
1: I noticed that we went out to get a coffee. I'm like, girl. Yeah. Your jeans are looking pretty cool. What's going on here?
0: So I'm trying to get there, and I'm using it for things like on Saturday, as an example, you and I did Cowboys together. So as I was sort of, I was getting ready, and at the same time that I was actually getting ready, you noticed this at the Cowboys. I've got a dodgy ear at the moment, right? So I've got this ear.
1: You re-pierced your ears, didn't you?
0: Well, it's a bit infected. I put some old earrings in, and it's made it a bit more swollen. So I was sort of getting changed, and I'm trying to fix my ear, and I grabbed two big cotton wool buds, and I sort of shoved them in some, like, this repair oil, and I popped it right on my ear to try and let it soak in a little bit. And I kind of forgotten about it because it's stuck there. And I put like a Band-Aid thing to stick it there. And I was kind of getting ready for Cowboys, and I put on the pants, and I was like, and I sort of took a photo and I uploaded it and said, what should I wear, a belt? Do I not wear a belt?
1: Wow.
0: Whatever.
1: Okay. Wow.
0: Yeah. So, and then I get the response back, and it was like, Kate, this is a great outfit. You know, don't be wearing a belt. And then it said, by the way, I love your statement earring. And I was like, my statement earring? AI had picked up the fact that I had two cotton wool buds on my ear and thought it was a statement earring. So now I'm like, I cannot trust AI if it thinks cotton wool buds are statement earrings.
1: It will be the hottest thing since squishy dumplings.
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5: It's 20 past 7. Great to have you on this cloudy Tuesday morning. We're looking for tops of 27 degrees. 17 at the moment here at the Blue Block. And at 7.40, a chance to get tickets to the supercars for next weekend on the CK and Kate Breakfast Show.

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2: If you missed that, that was CK just taking liberties.
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2: to
3: 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This was so good. Kira, hello, good morning. How are the streets of North Queensland treating you?
4: Just fine. I'm currently sitting on the swing set at Summerlin Park in Derrigan.
2: Tough gig. What lovely things do you have in the roadie to hand out this morning?
4: Well, the Townsville show is this weekend and tickets are available now. And I have a family pass to give away every day this week. But that's not all. 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This is Kira, your Triple M roadie. I'll be at Summerland Park on Innes Drive in Derrigan for the next 15 minutes, thanks to Sombreros. 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
5: Dalrymple Road traffic inbound is building through the major intersections to the city. In Wilcox Street, Hugh Street, there's the usual heavy inbound run with queuing at times. Railway Avenue, traffic's moving well through Boundary Street to the city. There are works, though, for Railway Avenue, Charters Towers Road, Boundary Street for the V8 supercar set up. There's a 40k speed zone. 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
17: Morning, it's Emily Williams here. The Treasurer is offering mining companies a sweetener to invest in Queensland. David Janetsky has announced a review of upfront costs miners need to pay for environmental protections. However, he's again ruled out any changes to the government's controversial coal royalty scheme. Changes to the state's electoral areas have been released. The seat of Hill in North Queensland will be scrapped, despite concerns raised about a lack of representation for regional Queensland. Townsville families have slammed the scrapping of a popular toddler program at Aitken Vale Library. The first five Forever Toddler Time session has been cancelled, while Baby Rhyme Time has been moved to afternoons. Families say the new timing clashes with nap schedules and makes it harder to attend. And in sport, the Cowboys NRLW side kicks off its 2026 campaign this weekend against reigning premiers, the Brisbane Broncos.
0: Triple M National News.
18: Morning, I'm and Michaela Savage. The consumer watchdog will be monitoring Bowsers across the country as the fuel excise discount goes from 32 cents down to 16 cents tomorrow. Fuel retailers are being told not to hike prices unnecessarily.
19: Well, this is a really important warning from the ACCC because we want to make sure that every cent of the government's fuel excise cut is passed on to motorists who need this extra bit of relief.
18: Treasurer Jim Chalmers on the ABC there. Liberal frontbencher Melissa McIntosh has reiterated her party needs a rebrand, though she says she doesn't want a leadership change. Aussie holidaymakers could be left waiting up to 6 hours to enter Europe during the busy holiday season. A new entry and exit system, including facial photographs and fingerprints, has led to long lines at some airports. And Japan led 1-0 at halftime in this morning's World Cup clash against Brazil. But ultimately, Brazil was too strong, winning 2-1 in Houston.
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18: Maroons legend Corey Parker has suggested New South Wales lacks creativity at times ahead of next week's Origin decider.
21: If you look at Teddy and Robson, they are outstanding players, but you look at who's going to create. Those two players since 2022 have played, James has played 9 games and Robson's played 10 games of Origin. Between them, 1 try assist.
18: Parker on 7's the agenda setters there. And Jannik Sinner has survived a couple of awkward falls to advance through to the second round of Wimbledon.
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17: A shower or two today in Townsville with a top of 26. Much of the same tomorrow and for the rest of the week, chasing a top of 27. 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
27: Good morning, CK and Kate. How are we?
26: Mate, we are fine. How are you and your legs? You've just done 100 kilometres for very good reason. Tell us about it.
27: Well, I'll tell you what, it was a big weekend, you know, blood, bruises, blisters, bad weather, leeches. I mean, this hike had it all. But look, this team of champions really, really stuck it out for the foundation and we achieved our goal. 103.5 kilometres over 33 hours,
26: wow.
27: Over $15,000 raised this year for the foundation.
28: Amazing, mate.
26: Michael, that's amazing because I know all funds you were raising were going to the Cowboys Community Foundation. Mm. The goal was 10. You just hit it out of the park, mate.
27: We did. Look, we can't be, you know, we are just so grateful and thankful to our community. We know it's tough times out there at the moment and, you know, people may not have a lot of, you know, money laying around to donate, but we've ended up making this our a record-breaking fundraising event for the group by a long shot. So, you know, not only have we achieved the goal in the hike, we've also really just sort of leaped past what we were hoping to achieve fundraising-wise. So we're very, a little bit sore, but very proud of ourselves and very proud of the efforts of our community, yeah.
26: Well done, Michael. That is an absolutely superb effort. I know what you're like. It'll be onwards and upwards to
28: zip
26: next
28: lining
26: year
28: off, mate, off the top of Castle Hill or something. What's next for the Townsville Hike and Explore fam?
27: Well, we've got the St. Ab sale coming up on Castle Hill very shortly. We'll announce that in the next week or so. And then we've obviously got our Castle Hill zipline big event coming up at the end of the year on top of our hiking and bushwalking events and everything else that we sort of do for our community. So it's going to be a big end of the rest of the year for Townsville Hike and Explore, guys.
28: Well, mate, congratulations and thanks for keeping us on the fold, mate. Really appreciate it and well done to you and the entire team.
27: Good on you, guys. Thanks very much, eh?
28: No problems at all, mate. Up next, we're singing to the Supercars. Triple M.

0: We're at Townsville's 102.3 Triple M. It's 22 minutes out from 8 o'clock. Of course, the pressure test will be returning very soon. A chance to win yourself $1,000. 10 questions, 60 seconds. One thing that's on the way before then, Kate, is our supercars. And we are very excited next week. I think you and I, we're going to be doing the show.
1: I believe we will be live broadcasting there next Friday from the supercars.
0: Did you see we also got an invite to a very special pre-supercars event as well, too?
1: I did see that.
0: Jeez, it's an exciting time for the city.
1: It is. Well, it's event season here in Townsville, right? And your little saying that I've sort of adopted is if we get to do it, you get to do it as well. So supercars are coming next Friday. We have double passes for the whole 3 days. If you would like to take them off our hands, now is your opportunity. 1-3-3-5-3 is our number. Oh, my goodness. The phones go bananas for this. Every time we do this, you guys go crazy.
0: Can I quickly get a credit line out here? Because this is important. Townsville, we got to get ready for this one. Supercars are launching their citywide treasure hunt Tuesday, July the 7th only. Follow the clues on social channels and you can win big. We're very excited to be getting stitched up here. And like you said, the tickets and the merch packs, you'll be decked out to the nines.
1: Absolutely.
0: In supercar gear. So, producer John is currently going through right now and trying to find someone very special. You were saying the Transporter Parade's probably your...
1: Oh, it's my favourite. To be part of the Transporter Parade is really, really amazing. If you're only new here in Townsville, it's on the... Oh gosh, is it the Wednesday or the Thursday? I should know this.
2: It's
1: on the Thursday. So people line the streets. We go all the way from out in Garbutt all the way into the city, and it's just absolutely magical.
0: Ryan from Mount Louisa, are you the kind of guy that starts just waving at the supercars parade when they go past your place?
3: Yeah, it's so nostalgic now, right? Like, Townsville's had them for so long.
1: Yeah.
3: It's just part of who we are, I reckon, having the V8s here every year.
1: It is. It's something that we can really hang our hat on and be proud of. Well, Ryan, you get to hang your hat on the fact that you get to take a plus one. You are going to the supercars double pass
3: amazing.
1: For all 3 days. Thank you for listening.
3: Thank you. No problem. Thanks for giving me the tickets. I was just saying there, my stepmom's coming over from New Zealand, and we lost our beautiful dad a few months ago, and they were going to come over together to see the supercar. So it's going to be cool to ring her and tell her that I've got tickets for us.
1: Ryan. That makes it even more special, Ryan. You enjoy that lovely time with her, and I, it'll be amazing.
0: Deck yourself out in some super gear and do it for your dad, mate. Thank you so much. That's what it's all about.
1: It is.
0: I do believe producer John will be throwing some more after 9 o'clock your way if you'd like to get to the supercars tickets. And, of course, we'll have some tomorrow morning here on the CK&K Breakfast Show.
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3: It's about a quarter to eight. Beautiful weather, 27 degrees today and scattered showers north of the city. It's Triple M.

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1: Benson Boone, it's 12 minutes out from 8 o'clock on the CK and Kate Breakfast Show. Word of the day, just for the record, arduous.
2: Oh, this is a very arduous task, having to do breakfast with you.
1: Producer John, do you know the word arduous?
3: I know it, but Kate just stole exactly what I was going
1: to
3: say.
1: Okay, well, am I that hard to work with? I love that. Anyway, work that in today, into your work day, and we'll see how we go. The Australian Tax Office has an arduous job coming up ahead of tax season.
2: They do. Well, maybe they like it. Oh, they probably do. They're all accountants. They love that kind of stuff. But I think I know where you're going to go with this, because every year they kind of highlight who are they going to be keeping a keen eye on? Is that what
1: you're thinking? Yeah, and this year I think something a little different is coming into the fold, and they're warning Australians because they've decided they've added AI into the mix.
2: Oh, really?
1: So they have now got this new data matching AI, which basically if you got side hustles and stuff.
2: Which is both of us.
1: You got, yeah. So you haven't paid tax for about 5 years.
2: Shut up. I was only literally reconciling stuff for my accountant yesterday. It is not my
1: favorite.
2: It's not my favorite.
1: Do you have
2: job.
1: A zero account or anything like
2: yeah,
1: that?
2: Yeah, I do.
1: Oh, okay. Big dog. Anyway.
2: As if you don't either.
1: It focuses on areas where people make common mistakes. And I feel like big government kind of picking on the little man, trying to make a living.
2: Yeah.
1: Work expenses. Working from home claims, side hustle income, rental properties, and a big one for our producer John, cryptocurrency.
2: Yeah, I think with the work expenses, people tend to try and get a little bit liberal with it. I know you do. You're like, you know, I need sneakers to come to work. That's a work expense.
1: That
2: I'm like, bro,
1: that is
2: no,
1: part of
2: no,
1: my brand. That is part of. Anyway, they're saying taxpayers must keep proper records, logbooks, receipts, timesheets. Yeah. Unsupported claims may be penalised, which you don't want. You don't want an audit.
2: No, you absolutely. No, you don't, because that is when they literally make you get out the shoebox full of all the receipts that you've been keeping in the back of your boot.
1: Yeah.
2: And you have to go through them all. The working from home expenses, I do get that, because there's more people working from home these days. Lots of people going, yeah, I spend 80% of my, you know, work at home and I have to claim, you know, power. And
1: would you say your side hustle is an influencer? Because you've got
2: it's not. No, my side hustle is just the emceeing and stuff like that that I do on
1: because
2: the
1: because you've got a huge social media following. And do you monetize that? Are we allowed to talk about this?
2: Mate, I would love to be able to monetize it. The closest thing I get to monetizing it is running the odd event that I do.
1: Okay.
2: And I don't make a whole lot of money from them. But I've just activated the monetization thing on Meta.
1: Okay.
2: Do you want to know how much I made last month on Meta? You ready? Do you want a drum roll?
1: Yeah, hang on. I've got a drum roll.
2: Ready?
1: Yeah.
2: You want to know how much I made from my social media last month?
1: Do you know, okay, can you give us a number of reach or interactions or like a big number in general? Just back in the
2: envelope. I had a good week on socials. I've reached 7.2 million people last 30 days.
1: How much does that pay out in real terms?
2: Do you want to hear how much I've made from Meta in the last month?
1: Yeah.
2: $16.24.
1: Hey, my girl.
2: You know, if you owe the tax money, tax department's money, hit me up. I've got, you know, $16 to go around.

0: The Offspring, definitely paying their ATO bills, getting a job. It's 5 to 8 on the CK and Kate Brekkie show. Tully, it's a little bit out of our broadcast region. I don't think
1: just.
0: We actually just in the Castro Coast. There. But I just saw that tomorrow is the Tully Ambulance's 100th birthday, and we've all. Have you actually gone into Tully?
1: Yeah,
0: before
1: on the way up to Cairns at Easter time, we went in there, grabbed a coffee,
0: did the gumboot.
1: Yeah, it was amazing. Actually, it was the first time I'd stopped in at Tully.
0: It's so a cute little spot, isn't
1: really
0: it?
1: It really is. Yeah. It really is.
0: Big shout out to the guys. Up there.
2: Beat the clock. Triple lens pressure test.
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1: We're going to go number one again, CK. So this is the pressure test. $1,000 if you can guess all 10 questions, but you do only have to guess 9 because I'm about to spill the beans or spill the porridge for question number one. Are you ready?
0: Hi-o!
1: Question number one, what is the main ingredient in porridge?
0: Oats.
1: I had my little oats this morning.
0: I didn't realise oats have kind of been like jazzed up a little bit. We bought oats the other day. You can get Milo oats.
1: What?
0: It's got a lot of chunks of chocolate and stuff
1: no.
0: in there. It's awesome.
1: That takes away the goodness of the oats
0: no,
1: if you're chucking chocolate in it.
0: No, because it's for fibre reasons you eat it. You're in your mid-40s. That's the only reason, right? You're not eating it for the toast.
1: Absolutely. I throw like apple and chia seeds and all sorts of, you know, grown-up things in mine. But, yeah, love a bit of oats. So oats is the answer to question...
0: Cool.
1: Number one, give us a call now, 133353 if you would love to play the pressure test, even if you don't win. 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
0: Yeah, we got some Zambreras in there, which is really lovely. 133353, it's Triple M.
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5: Dalrymple Road inbound is queuing through both Woolcock Street and Duckworth Street intersections. Nathan Street's quite a heavy run for traffic moving in both directions. There's queuing through all the major intersections as well as Angus Smith Roundabout. And Ross River Road, moderate traffic. There is some queuing through the major crosses. 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
13: Morning, it's Emily Williams here. Nearly 400,000 Queenslanders have used the Daniels Law Sex Offender Register in the 6 months since it launched. More than a dozen offenders have been identified by families through the site, and three people have been charged over alleged breaches of reporting obligations. The public register allows Queenslanders to view images of child sex offenders living in their community. Hazard reduction burns will begin at Castle Hill today, aimed at reducing bushfire risk across Townsville. Castle Hill Road and all walking tracks will be closed, reopening once the area is deemed safe. Five North Queensland locals have completed a 100K hike, all in the name of charity. Townsville Hike and Explore, alongside a group of hikers, raised more than $15,000 for the Cowboys Community Foundation. And in sport, the Cowboys NRLW side kicks off its 2026 campaign this weekend against the Brisbane Broncos.
14: Triple M National News.
15: I'm Michaela Savage. A Liberal frontbencher has doubled down on her calls for a party rebrand. Melissa McIntosh says they need to have more cut through, although she's denied her calls are really a push for a leadership change, saying that wasn't her intention. Donald Trump claims peace talks will be held with Iran in Doha soon, although that's not what a spokesperson for Iran's foreign ministry says, insisting nothing's scheduled over the coming days. If your tank is running a little low, don't forget to fill up today. The fuel excise discount will be halved from 32 cents to 16 cents tomorrow, still saving motorists around 11 bucks a tank. And Uber has revealed some of the more unusual items left behind by customers in the last year, including a microwave, a birth certificate, a framed photo of Bluey, and even some lab samples. The rideshare company finding Saturday is the most forgetful day of the week, with Sydney the most forgetful Aussie city.
16: Did you know that diabetes is Australia's fastest growing chronic condition? Over 300 Australians are diagnosed with the condition every day. Search Diabetes Australia to find out more.
15: NRL great James Graham says Brian To'o has been axed from the Blues side for the Origin decider for tactical reasons. The Penrith star has featured in every Origin game since his first appearance in 2021 to be replaced by Dolphin Jack Bostock.
17: For tactics reasons alone and the aerial threat that Queensland possess, they need to negate that. They obviously got a bit of joy there in game two.
15: And Sam Kerr has signed a four-year deal with Gotham FC in the US following her exit from Chelsea in the UK.
18: Joyce Main Electrical, your go-to for all your white goods, kitchen appliances, TVs, sound systems and so much more. 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
21: And Jess from Kerwin popping in for $1,000, which would be great for the road trip to Bowen this weekend. Jess, how you doing?
22: Good. Good morning. How are you?
23: Well, Jess, what are you going to Bowen for this weekend?
22: We're just going to see family. I'm from Bowen, so we tend to go back and forward every so often.
21: Nice. Horseshoe Bay. You're there on the weekend,
23: I was there on the weekend. It's so lovely down there. I stayed just by Horseshoe Bay. There was people playing volleyball, swimming in the ocean. What a tough time of year to be in North Queensland, hey, Jess?
22: No, it's rough, isn't it?
21: Oh. Can I ask one question before we get into the pressure test? What is the secret of Bowen you think that maybe tourists miss out, or if we're dropping into your Heinz to get a pie or something, what should we be doing that we don't know about?
22: Oh, gosh. We'd definitely go for the beaches.
23: Yeah.
22: Okay. And there's a nice little pie shop called Jochheim every time.
21: Yeah, nice.
22: They have the best pie.
21: And I think there's a new coffee shop on top of the, up on the hill, isn't there, too?
22: Yes. We haven't actually been there yet, but yes, we'll have to go and try that out.
21: All right, you do that. Kate will shout your coffee. You just invoice her and we'll let us know on Monday. All right, 60 seconds. We got a bunch of questions coming your way. If you get them right, you get this cash. Say pass. We'll try to get back around to it if you don't know the answer. You can't ask for any help, okay? We know how smart people from Bowen are. So, are you good to go?
22: I'm ready.
21: Kate, you good to go?
23: Good to go.
21: All right, North Queensland, your time starts now.
23: Jess, what is the main ingredient in porridge?
22: Oat.
23: Which mineral, starting with C, is good for strong bones and teeth?
22: Calcium.
23: What is the tennis term for a 40-all score?
22: Blah.
23: What event begins this Friday at the corner of Ingham Road?
22: The Townsville Show.
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22: Pass.
23: How many overs does each team bat in a one-day international cricket match?
22: Pass.
23: In Greek mythology, King Midas turned everything he touched into what?
22: Water.
23: Which actor plays Cooper in the film Interstellar? What is the weather system called before it develops into a cyclone?
22: Pass. Oh, God.
23: Alaska is a state in which country?
22: Antarctica.
23: Which fashion brand?
21: That's it. That's time.
23: Okay, the main ingredient in porridge is oats. That is a tick. Calcium is the mineral tick. The tennis term for 40-all score is juice.
21: I think Wimbledon starts though, doesn't it?
23: It might do.
21: One of the big tennis sports.
23: It might do. Our Townsville Show is another tick. Ralph Lauren is the fashion brand that has the polo player in there. Each team does 50 overs in a one-day international.
21: Who knows that?
23: Me.
21: That is a woeful stat.
22: No one knows that.
21: Exactly.
23: King Midas turned everything he touched, turned to gold. Matthew McConaughey played Cooper in the movie Interstellar. You should have known this. You're a Bowen girl. Before we get a cyclone, it's a tropical low.
22: Tropical? Oh, my gosh.
23: And Alaska is a state in the United States. So it is a pass, but no dice for you today, Jess. But congratulations, because you get free lunch, all thanks to Zambreros.
22: They don't call it the pressure test for no reason.
23: Right, you did very well. But you know what, Jess? You called us. You had a red hot go. So congratulations to you.
22: Thank you so much.
23: Pleasure.
21: You're so welcome. Enjoy that drive to Bowen. Have a safe one. Back tomorrow. Thanks to NQ Auto Group, home of Townsville, Nissan, Suzuki and Renault. Hang with us this morning. We're going to be talking about some dusty kitchen appliances.
23: You definitely have a lot.
21: Mate.
23: You absolutely will. I bet you your kitchen is full of them.
21: Australia has spoken and we are wasting a lot of money on stuff we plug in. 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

0: Where Townsville's 102.3 Triple M. It's just on 12 past 8. The CK and Kate Breakfast Show. Kira's secret location, Kate, coming away very soon, somewhere on the streets of North Queensland. You'll be able to score some free stuff. And I know she's got Townsville show passes.
1: Amazing. CK, one thing I do know is that you are a prolific shopper.

0: hurts or something like
1: I'm
0: that.
1: I'm just trying to make my life a little easier.
0: And are you?
1: I'm not the only one. Obviously, at this end of financial year, all these cool numbers about how Australians are spending our money each year are kind of coming out of the woodwork. A new survey reveals that Aussies have spent over $700 million on kitchen gadgets that they now regret buying or barely touch. Is there something in the Jabot kitchen that you go, probably wasn't the best idea?
0: Yeah, do you know what? I'm not a prolific shopper like you, but
1: my boy Matt is, your husband.
0: Yeah, he is. He's more the same as you, like sneakers and jerseys and stuff like that. But it was a couple of years back now. But remember when juicing was a really big thing? Like those, and they were massive back in the day too. Like we're talking really big juices where you'd put in oranges and lemons and carrots and stuff. I still have it. I used it for, I don't know, a couple of weeks, and now it is absolutely collecting dust in my kitchen. How about you? You must have 10.
1: Dude, I tell you, I get these like bursts of energy. I think there's, where it's like, okay, you know what? Homemade pies seem like a great idea. So I went out and bought a Sunbeam pie maker. I made one pie.
0: Really?
1: And I was like, you know what? It is so much easier just to go to Mal's Bakery and
0: get and
1: eat a pie without any effort. Producer John, have you got anything in your kitchen that you kind of regret purchasing?
2: Absolutely. I've got a Nutribullet that's essentially still in the box. I've used it once and chucked it back in.
0: The Nutribullets
1: are pretty good.
0: I'm
1: out
0: surprised.
1: Of kitchen stuff. That's so easy to clean.
0: So North Queensland, 133353. This is where we'd love your phone calls. Mm. Do you have something in your kitchen cupboard that is collecting dust? Was it a good idea at the time when you were watching, you know, 2 o'clock in the morning? Thinking, I should buy one of these.
1: During COVID, there was this huge boom. For some reason, everyone thought bread was going to run out. So everyone bought a bread maker.
0: Yes,
1: if you go to like
0: would.
1: An op shop at the moment, there is like the best condition bread machines, every one of them.
0: So that's very true.
1: Think about your kitchen. What's that dusty little piece of electronic that's just taken up way too much space?
0: Maybe you've got a pie machine like CK.
1: Yeah. 133353. Give us a call.
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0: 22 past 8 on the CK and Kate Brekkie show. We're Townsville's 102.3 Triple M, and looks like Australians have spent this financial year $700 million on kitchen gadgets, Kate, that they regret buying.
1: Yeah, none of them are tax deductible either. So we put this post up on our social media. There are some cracking ones. Melissa reckons she bought a chocolate tempera that she has.
0: What's that?
1: I have no idea.
0: Is that like chocolate melter,
1: maybe? Yeah, like a chocolate, you temper chocolate with it as well.
0: How much melted chocolate,
1: right,
0: are you eating that you need to buy a machine for?
1: Patrick bought a noodle maker, bro. Like, how many noodles are
0: add
1: you
0: water.
1: Making?
0: Don't you just add hot water to it?
1: Emily Denton, your mate, bought a pie maker, so that's collecting dust as well.
0: Hey, you and me both, Em. Hey, you and me both. What about you, Sabrina? Your mum takes the cake?
2: Well, mum bought all these. She's got a fairy floss maker, a bread maker, had a pizza machine, a sausage roll maker, a muffin maker, a pancake maker, a waffle maker.
0: Yeah, listen, we got a show that wraps up at 9 o'clock. I appreciate it. Thank you, Sabrina. Chuck in the dusty electronics from your kitchen cupboards on our Facebook page, Triple M Townsville.
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4: 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Zambrero. 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
1: Here at our Triple M Roadie for the second time this morning. Where have you found yourself?
5: Well, it's that time of week. It's the Zambrero's workplace walk-in. Hit the button, man.
0: You got it.
5: Thank you.
1: Nice.
5: I'm at Coral Sea Defence Daycare on Bamford Lane in Kerwin. I've got new Triple M merch. 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I'll be here at Coral Sea Defence Daycare on Bamford Lane in Kerwin for the next 15 minutes, thanks to Sombreros, and you're listening to the CK and Kate Breakfast Show on Triple M.

0: Rush, it's 27 past 8. It's the CK and Kate Brekkie show. And if you're in Alligator Creek, I love living in Townsville. We're hearing about four or so cows and a bull that's been reported running alongside roads and along cars on Alligator Creek Road just before Mount Elliott Drive.
1: See, you don't get that in a big city. You don't get that in Sydney or Melbourne. Hey, Triple M Sydney. I bet you guys aren't reporting on cows crossing roads.
0: And you know what? This is the danger of moving to Alligator Creek. It's quite a popular place to call home.
1: Great place.
0: You're moving from Annandale. There's no cows running along the road there. We're at your latest local news with Emily moments away. And a crazy stat that you may not realise, that one in five of us here in Townsville, in our cow city, is connected to the military. There are some big changes, Kate, coming starting tomorrow for veterans. We'll talk about how that could affect you and your family next at Triple M.
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3: Traffic on Ross River Road's pretty heavy. There's queuing through Therengower Drive intersection and Nathan Street's a moderate run in both directions. There is queuing through the main intersections. Riverway Drive, that's a pretty good run, only some minor build-up at times. There are still works for Bundock Street, Little Street to Marshall Street today, 9:30 till 2:30. 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
14: Morning, it's Emily Williams here. Townsville soldiers from the 4th Field Regiment are taking part in multinational live fire training as part of Exercise Southern Jackaroo. The drills involve 3,000 personnel from Australia, the United States, Japan, South Korea and Papua New Guinea. The exercise wraps up with a live fire event on Thursday. Restoration works are underway to preserve the historic W.J. Castling Memorial at Anzac Park. Specialist stonemasons have been engaged to repair and protect the century-old structure for future generations. The project includes cleaning, stone repairs and drainage upgrades to prevent further deterioration. And over $1,000 has been raised for a Townsville boy who was struck by an electric scooter after school. 10-year-old Cooper was left with significant injuries, including two broken fingers, a fractured eye socket and extensive cuts and bruising.
15: Triple M National News.
16: Morning, I'm Michaela Savage. If you need to fill up, you might want to head to the Bowser today. From tomorrow, the current fuel excise discount of 32 cents a litre is going to be wound back to 16 cents. Drivers are still set to save around 11 bucks a tank, though. Liberal frontbencher Melissa McIntosh is sticking to her calls for a party rebrand, but she's denied wanting a leadership change, saying that was not her intention. Seven people caught up in a horror earthquake disaster are getting help from the Albanese government. Our Foreign Minister Penny Wong telling the ABC consular support is being provided in Venezuela, but she's not confirming if they are Australian citizens.
17: We obviously will continue to engage with authorities to determine if any Australians need further assistance.
16: And at the World Cup, Japan has put in a massive effort this morning, but Brazil has come out on top, 2-1 in their match in Houston.
18: Clean clothes, a warm shower, a conversation. 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
16: NRL great Luke Keary says it was a big decision to drop Brian To'o from the Blues side for next week's State of Origin decider. He's told Sevens the agenda setters New South Wales is worried about the aerial threat.
19: Sometimes you just have to make these big decisions, because like Queensland did it last year with Daly Cherry Evans. Sometimes the coach has put his foot down and said, we're going a different direction.
16: And Sam Kerr has signed a 4-year deal with Gotham FC in the US. It follows her exit from Chelsea in the UK.
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14: A shower or two today in Townsville with a top of 26. 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

0: So great to have your company. Don't forget, more chances at supercars when we catch up with producer John just after 9 o'clock this morning. We want everybody getting down to Reed Park for this
1: we
0: one.
1: We really do. It's only happening next week, Friday, Saturday, Sunday, and tomorrow we have more double passes to give away as well. Not just one day, not just 2 days, all 3 days. Thank you very much.
0: And we'll even give you some merch. I think the hats and the glasses.
1: The merch pack is a big one. You want the fans, you want to look the part when you go to the supercars, yeah. Right?
0: Heck yeah.
1: Yes.
0: Heck yeah. All right, hey, hang with us this morning. Up next, I think we teased it just before that from tomorrow there's going to be some pretty big changes when it comes to veterans and services that are available to our ex-service
1: people. Yeah, how they access support as well, which is a very, very big one. It's affecting so many of us here in our beautiful Garrison City.
0: Let's get there with some Goitier. It's the CKNK Breakfast Show, Triple M. No.

0: It's 9:29, the CK and Kate Brekkie show. And just a heads up, if you see Castle Hill on fire today, there's a planned burn, so no need to stress out about it. Council's on top of it, just trying to make sure the reduction burn is good and ready for, you know, when things dry up here around North Queensland. It's the CK and Kate Brekkie show.
1: From this week, the federal government is rolling out significant reforms aimed at simplifying how veterans access support. To tell us more, we're joined by the Federal Veterans Affairs Minister, Matt Keogh. Good morning to you, Matt.
2: Good morning. Great to be with you guys.
1: Can you tell us a little bit about this support and what's sort of changing this week, Matt?
2: Sure. So, look, up in Townsville, you've got about 14,000 current former serving members of our Defence Force. Many of them at some stage will need to put in a claim with DVA because they've been injured or they've got some condition as a result of their service. At the moment, there's been three different schemes for different veterans that served at different times, depending on what they did during their service. Very complex for people to understand how it worked. We want to make it simpler for veterans. The Royal Commission into Defence and Veteran Suicide said we needed to make it simpler. We needed to harmonise. We've changed those laws. So from the 1st of July, there will just be one system, easier for people to understand, and importantly, easier and therefore quicker for DVA to process people's claims as well.
0: Matt, why do you think this overhaul of the system is important now?
2: I think it's important because we should have a system that's easier for people to use. Mm. The Royal Commission itself said that the complexity, the stress that it caused was contributing to the rate of suicide that we were seeing in our veteran community, which is much higher than we see across the ordinary general population. And so we need to make the changes to make the system work better for people so they can get access to the healthcare they need, to rehabilitation and to compensation as well.
1: Because that transition, you know, from the military into civilian life, we know firsthand how difficult that can be in terms of accessing services and support. How much of a sort of day-to-day impact do you think it's going to have for people on the ground here in North Queensland?
2: Well, I think it'll make it easier for them to get access to the support they need DVA to provide. But also, on the 1st of July, we also open our new Veteran and Family Wellbeing Agency. And that is about, in particular, supporting those people that are transitioning from full-time defence service into civilian life, making sure we don't have gaps open up between what they might get through defence and what they can get from DVA, and being a point of connection to a range of other services that are out there to support our veteran and family community.
0: Well, mate, this is fantastic, especially for our beautiful Garrison City. I guess, final question too, what's the one thing you might want every veteran listening to the radio this morning to know about these changes?
2: Well, I think for everyone who's listening, it's also important to know that with these changes coming in from the 1st of July, any veteran who's already receiving benefits, payments from DVA, nothing changes in that no one goes backwards. You keep getting what you're already getting. Some will see some increase in some allowances and payments because of these changes, so that's a good thing, but they don't need to do anything. Those changes will just flow through to them.
1: That's amazing. Matt Keogh, Federal Veteran Affairs Minister, thank you so much for your time and all of that information this morning.
2: Thanks for having me.
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4: 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The average for diesel sits around $1.82. 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

0: It's the CK and Kate Brekkie Show, Triple M 5 to 9. Did he sort out all his house dramas that was going on there?
1: Who, Guy Sebastian?
0: When his neighbours complaining his house was too big or something like that?
1: Oh, jeez, what a Crimea River, right? Oh, my house is too big, my neighbours are complaining.
0: Someone that has neighbours complaining all the time, John Ring, our producer. Producer John, hello.
2: Hello, can I just say I'm still team Shannon Knoll over Guy Sebastian.
1: So. Do you know what? He was robbed. But do you know what? Knowlesy did pretty well for himself, yeah. Let's be honest. He went on to become a national icon. Do you follow his socials, Knowlesy's socials?
2: Not really.
0: The comments are great. Knowlesy, your dog, stay away from the mum.
1: It's just Knowlesy. Yeah. You know that lawnmower back in 2017, still waiting for it back. Like the comment section is hilarious. John, you'll be doing 9 to 12 today.
2: I'm doing the work day. You know, after yesterday, I had a lot of fun. I've blocked someone's number.
1: Oh, wow.
0: Why did you get abused today?
2: My mum, she keeps messaging me to say how good I sound on the radio after every break.
1: Oh, we love you, Mama.
2: Mum, I will unblock your number after the show. We're giving away some more supercars.
0: Oh, is this the merch pack?
2: Yeah, I got a merch pack.
1: Oh, okay. Show us what's in it. Go on then.
2: Why do you think I brought it in,
1: guys? Amazing.
2: All right, so there's actually like 7 things in here. So when you win the tickets, the people at the other side of the building send a message and you have to come into the radio station to get your merch pack. And I've got one right here. Bloody hats.
1: Nice. Oh, I like that.
2: VH shirt. I mean,
0: Supercar shirt.
2: Sunnies.
0: Yeah.
1: Oh, wow.
2: There is so many things in here. You've got stickers, stubby coolers.
1: Yeah,
2: and a free bag as well.
1: Wow, I like that. You'd be looking the part at the V8s next weekend.
0: What time are you doing this one?
2: I'm thinking, and hear me out, between 10 and 11 today.
0: Okay. Sweet as. Producer John jumping in the chair for Cliffo next after your latest news headlines. Hey, have yourself a great Tuesday. We'll catch you in the AM.
1: Yeah, please do. See you tomorrow.
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17: Morning, it's Emily Williams here. The Child Safety Minister is yet to front media after it was revealed children in state care had been sleeping on air mattresses in government offices after funding was pulled to support providers. The Premier says he's been told it's a rare occurrence. There doesn't look like there'll be any changes to laws surrounding medical cannabis users getting behind the wheel. According to News Corp, a Queensland review that could have given users the green light to drive has been scrapped. It's amid proposed penalties for drink and drug drivers that could see repeat offenders face mandatory imprisonment. A North Queensland mine has been brought back to life, delivering a boost to jobs and the local economy. The Mount Calton mine, southwest of Townsville, has resumed full operations under new ownership after being idle for 3 years. The restart will support almost 300 full-time jobs.
15: Triple M National News.
18: Morning, I'm Michaela Savage. The Australian government is providing consular assistance to some people in Venezuela after the two earthquakes hit last week. The foreign minister not disclosing further details due to privacy obligations. The death toll there has tragically risen to over 1,700. Search and rescue operations continue. The consumer watchdog has begun federal court proceedings against Amazon Australia, alleging the company included unfair terms in its Prime subscription contracts, some of which were later used to introduce ads to Amazon Prime Video. If you're running low on fuel, today's the day to fill up. The cut to the fuel excise is being halved for a month from tomorrow, so filling up will get a little more expensive, but Aussie drivers will still save around $11 on a 65-litre tank. And Aussie holiday makers could be left waiting up to 6 hours to enter Europe during the busy holiday season. A new entry and exit system, including facial photographs and fingerprints, has led to long lines at some airports.
19: Research shows that regularly eating ultra-processed foods can increase your risk of developing type 2 diabetes by 53%. Search Diabetes Australia for more about the nation's fastest growing chronic condition.
18: Broncos legend Corey Parker says there are a few factors contributing to Brisbane's horror season. They've lost 7 in a row, now sitting 13th on the ladder. Parker telling Sevens the agenda setters they're dealing with the worst injury toll in the club's history.
20: Then from an attitudinal point of view, just because you've got some injuries, a lot of teams have been through that, you should still be able to facilitate your role. And I think there's been a number of games this year from the Brisbane Broncos where, arguably, they would walk off and wouldn't be able to look each other in the eye.
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17: A shower or two today in Townsville with a top of 26. Much of the same tomorrow and for the rest of the week, chasing a top of 27. 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
2: Good morning, North Queensland. It's good times and greatest hits on Townsville's 102.3. Producer John with you for the next few hours while Cliffo enjoys a week of school holiday duty with the fam. I've got your workday sorted this morning. Plenty of great music on the way, a few local stories to keep you in the loop, and of course, plenty of chances to win along the way. Let's get into it by putting a little love in your heart. It's Triple M.

That is Prince singing about the most beautiful girl in the world for your good times and your greatest hits on Townsville's 102.3. If you're heading away these school holidays, here's one thing definitely worth checking before you leave. Queensland Rail's industrial action has affected a number of long-distance services, including some through North Queensland. Some trains have been cancelled, others have been replaced by coaches, and it's already caused plenty of disruption for holiday travellers. So before you head out the door, it's probably worth taking 30 seconds to check your booking. It might save you a bit of hassle before you've got a car full of kids and you're all packed. It's Triple M.

It's Good Times and Greatest Hits on Townsville's 102.3. And you can always tell when Townsville 500 is getting close. You know why? The city starts to get that little bit of extra buzz around it. Organisers have just released the full event schedule and it is shaping up to be another huge weekend. Along with 3 days of supercar racing, there'll be summer noughts burnouts, bull riding, live entertainment and plenty happening around the city. Whether you're a diehard motorsport fan or just love the atmosphere it brings, it's one of those weekends that really puts Townsville on show. 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And let's get into some Fonzie, hey?

0: Good times and greatest hits on Townsville's 102.3 Triple M. You know, AI is becoming part of everyday life when it's handing out fashion advice. This morning on The Breakfast Show, Kate decided to see if artificial intelligence could help her modernize her wardrobe. She uploaded a photo, asked for a few style tips, and let's just say AI may have looked a little bit too closely at this one.
1: And I was kind of getting ready for Cowboys, and I put on the pants, and I was like, and I sort of took a photo, and I uploaded it and said, "What should I wear? A belt? Do I not wear a belt?
0: Wow.
1: Whatever."
0: Okay, wow.
1: Yeah. So, and then I get the response back, and it was like, "Kate, this is a great outfit. You know, don't be wearing a belt." And then it did say, "It said, by the way, I love your statement earring." And I was like, "My statement earring." AI had picked up the fact that I had two cotton wool buds on my ear and thought it was a statement earring.
0: I find AI a little bit daunting and maybe even a little bit scary, but that might just be me. The CK and Kate Breakfast Show will be back tomorrow from 6. And hang around, coming up is Robbie Williams and Red Hot Chili Peppers on Triple M.
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0: Townsville's 102.3. We are heading to Emily in the newsroom in just a moment, but before we do, one thing I love about this time of year is seeing so many people out and about, whether it's grabbing a coffee or heading down to the Strand, just making the most of the cooler weather. Townsville always feels a little busier during the school holidays. And if you've travelled here for your school holidays, welcome. It's nice to have you. Emily, next with the news, and then we'll continue the good times and the greatest hits here on Triple M.
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6: 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Joyce Main sale must end Tuesday. The choice is Joyce.
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2: morning, it's Emily Williams here. The Treasurer is again ruling out any changes to Queensland's coal royalty scheme despite ongoing pleas from the mining sector. However, David Janetsky has announced a review of upfront payments mining companies are forced to pay for environmental protections in a bid to lure more investment. Over $1,000 has been raised for a Townsville kid who was struck by an electric scooter after school. 10-year-old Cooper was left with significant injuries, including two broken fingers, a fractured eye socket, and extensive cuts and bruising. Unfortunately, the rider left the scene and has yet to be identified.